0: come. The Lord has done it. In prayer has made kings become beggars, and beggars are riding on horses. According to scripture, 1 Peter chapter 4 verse 7 says, the end of the world is coming soon. Therefore, be earnest and disciplined in prayer. For this reason, Freedom Time Praying Partner, FTPP, is inviting all to join this power-packed prayer program every Sunday, Monday, Tuesday, and Wednesday midnight, 12 p.m. on... This power-packed program is being led by Reverend Bernard Owusu Ansah.
1: Everything in you that attracts evil people,
2: Jesus.
1: By the blood of Jesus Christ of Nazareth, we kill it by fire.
2: Amen.
1: Amen.
0: Don't forget that the fervent prayer of a righteous man availeth much. Therefore, be part of this program. For any information, call 0244-115-618. Freedom,
2: the Lord has done it.
0: FTPP.
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0: 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We thank you so much, King of Glory, for counting us among the living in the name of Jesus Christ. 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
1: In the name of Jesus Christ. Papa. Forgive me of all our sins. Wash us with your cleansing blood and answer into our prayer tonight. In Jesus' name. Amen. Thank you, Holy Ghost.
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0: 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In the name of Jesus Christ, the Son of the Living God, King of Glory, have your way. 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In the name of Jesus Christ, the Son of the Living God. 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And ye be bon pie pa mestron to be a denyan and a mammy why. 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Said ye kesia, ye be a metaka, a wofidi kisi so. It's a gift of prayer. You don't need to expect it from anybody. You don't need to expect it from anybody. Gift of prayer. It's very important. And you have a bopa, you have a bopa, papa, papa, and Miss Ron, sorry. Pied ye mekadibia. And run up, may your research be about prayer. I love doing research. And then one of the areas of prayer, the purpose of prayer is speaking to the highest authority and giving him reverence. As in, letting someone that you know that he's superior. You are petitioning supreme. You are petitioning supreme. And they say, Obisi, I am going to petition the president. Or I'm going to petition the judge.
1: For the Lord is.
0: What do you mean petition lawyer? Judge. Your son won't name. Thank you, Jesus. It's in Pabo, no. Say, say, yeah, dear, how be called dying the your son. On what susi be you know, fear no. On what susi moti and you fear no. It's in Pabo, as a channel, no. Yeah, the Kodania catches a rade. I dear, when you need how, or soon Tinano, trust him, see, you're born in Jesus' name, pa. Ni dini keke na ya bono babro se ahonhomoni nyina pa baby fa enye be bompa e pa. We are going to petition the King of Kings, the Lord of Lords. Ni aka che ne se yesre no na wotwe die onye yadom onye yeboa. He should show us grace. I pray that this week the Lord will show us grace.
2: Amen.
0: Na sina watwi onyamo obeye yemwani adom. May you receive divine grace and divine favor of God. Receive it by the power of the Holy Ghost. Receive divine grace in the name of Jesus Christ. This week, may the Lord show us divine grace.
1: Amen.
0: May the Lord show us mercy.
1: Amen.
0: In every area of our life.
1: Amen.
0: In Jesus' mighty name.
1: Amen.
2: It is my prayer this afternoon.
0: We are going to now enter into the prayer section. Scripture be about Judges chapter 16, verse number 18. Judges chapter 16 verse 28, sorry. 16 verse 28. Judges chapter 16 verse number 28. Was it then Samson called to the Lord, saying, O Lord God, remember me, I pray. Strengthen me, I pray. Just this once. Was it just this once, O God, that I may with one blow take vengeance on the Philistines for my two eyes.
2: Let me hear your
0: simple
2: Mekai atemufo enwoma etidu nsia enye chemu aduo enwotwe na Samson frɛ Awurade sɛ Awurade Nyankopɔn afei kai me na sɛ me de prɛkɔpɛ
0: 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He is the last option. Mean, well, apart from onu, you knew who you are. Samson, who you? I wish I have time. Was in our call, Radi, and you must sing your Miss Sugar Radi. She said, I will Radi Kaime. Nisununu Radi Kaime. A baby, I'm Dennis, was in the Radi Kaino. Me, the baby, your Kaya, so for me, can't sleep. I'm a baby, I'm a real who you
2: say.
0: See, I pray. Strengthen me, I pray, just this once. Would you ready? Would you be back up and I'm a slow? I'm ready back up and I watch you and sleep. Yesterday said, show us some grace. And you be brie, rather than yes or no. And you be brie. Would you back up, just this once? Just as something pray, just this once. I want you to lift your hands and declare. Baby, I'm didn't was saying, oh Lord, remember me. Oh Lord, remember me in this new month. Bosumi fufu ebade kaime. 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Kaime yere. 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Kaime busuya declare. Declare.
1: Oh Lord.
0: In this month.
1: In this month.
0: Remember me and my home.
1: Remember me and my home. I am a

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Ay, ay, ay, ay, ay, ay, ay, ay, ay, ay, ay, ay, ay, ay, ay, ay, ay, ay, ay, ay, ay, ay, ay, ay, ay, ay, ay, ay, ay, ay, ay, ay, ay, ay, ay, ay, ay, ay, ay, ay, ay, ay, ay, ay, ay, ay, ay, ay, ay, ay, ay, ay, ay, ay, ay, ay, ay, ay, ay, ay, ay, ay, ay, ay, ay, ay, ay, ay, ay, ay, ay, ay, ay, ay, ay, ay, ay, ay, ay, ay, ay, ay, ay, ay, ay, ay, ay, ay, ay, ay, ay, ay, ay, ay, ay, ay, ay, ay, ay, ay, 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

0: Thank you, Holy Ghost. 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

0: Thank you, Jesus. Quick one, let me remind you, Mommy and Yadi, Mammy. Freedom, baby, Yadi, Mammy, Miss Row. Go to Facebook and share the link. Go to Facebook and share the link. I beg you in the name of God. If I have freedom, mind, share the link right now. Let us be a blessing to people. Freedom, you're selfish. So please go to Facebook. Those of you on TikTok, on Snap, on Instagram, on Facebook, I beg you in the name of God, post it on your status right now. Let us be a blessing to people around the world. It will shock you, sir. We'll be posting and I will be share and I will be share with status. That will be a home. No, a booby. Yes, I wouldn't mean the bro. When you share it and somebody found it and pray, and the Lord blesses the person, do you know how the Lord will favor you for doing that? So I beg you in the name of God, freedom mind, let us do this real quick. Let us not be selfish. Let us be a blessing to people around the world. And I believe it will really be a blessing. So quick one, freedom mind, shoot it right now. Shoot it right now. Come on now, shoot it, share the link. And please, we are live on Adom TV. Your demo pay Praise TV. Your demo war Angel TV. Yes, I demo life war GH1 TV. Yes, I demo Joy Prime TV and Ago TV. Yes, I demo Sony TV and Home Base TV. And a yeah, Light TV is your demo. A famous TV. Famous TV subject to your tour war then. Make us add the two abuse a Benad many me daso. I yanina meme bomb pint. Mr. Catch will be non funny TV in Toby. Also, I'm more Adom TV, Tifato, or more Praise TV, Fatu, or more a GH1 TV, Fatu, no a booby. Na mommy a mompai, why? Yamin Shra, mommy. Afiso, forgive me the scripture once again. Judges chapter 16. Ah, Jesus. Afishay, or say, strengthen me. Remember me, O Lord. I pray. Strengthen me. I pray. We are not see just this once. I'll name Pampers here, Bosofo. I'll do dear just this once. Come, Mobo Wati. Come, Mobo. Just this once. Just this once. Show me grace. My bread, ready, my bread. Just this once. So for something who said baby would do ni kuno. Or say radi would you mobile crowd would ya madomba kope. Me fan ya grow. Yeah, mammy be the wuhi na ya dear baku pibi awa dear baku pibi. Visa baku pibi. A juma baku pibi. A war baku pibi. When him said all that David needed was one stone to kill Goliath. All that Abraham needed was one Isaac to wipe away his tears, his shame, and the mockery. All that Elizabeth needed was one child. One child.
1: Because of that.
0: One child. Suffer. Hannah suffering for many years. All that Hannah needed was one Samuel. Samson, all that she needed was just one grace. What's the other we here? Oh Lord, show me one grace. Show me one grace. Grace, Lord, show me grace. Just this once. Oh Lord. Ah, Jesus. Ah, yeah.

are going through, we can't even mention the name of God, but we are here because of

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1: Just this one. 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

0: 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Just this once. 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
0: 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Just this once. 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Last week, powder direction, it was powerful. Me mami bi, so from back a ruda mami. 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
1: Papa.
0: Me nimse wuti manti bi. 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I say, daddy. Me shira wate. 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
1: Papa.
0: Wa pepe sasa wunya. And we say, ku bim this time.
1: Papa.
0: And we say, oh, kona me sumi mkwa sole. Papa, pastor, ben asie mfa powder mla. I know you last week. It was not a man, a banner coin mezzi. Was who are pie and fast and Indians and a bow. Was who are quiet and fat. Was who did this time, oh, cock, Namusumi Quasole. He paid your pardon, no cost to go and one or so, Tennessee and Anna Banafa, Mama. I'm with him visa, Mamma.
1: Your
0: man of 5 years. 5 years visa. 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Papa, one of the gifts and Yamedia Chawaya and Yam, fema kono ye directions and Yamede
1: Mount
0: Yamia Duma Yawada, we watch Nechi, but more than a fat communion wine be the Fabra La Paz Race Course Park and so La Paz Race Course Park and Yadibe Bompai Nanya Menya Mebe Yeno, a bebra genin and Tias here so.
1: Let me tell
0: you, Yawada no pay, Brebi. Now you will never regret it. I first of all, put the scripture there for me again. You got the next prayer topic. And I do you don't hope on a BBC one Bible name. Something beautiful is happening in this prayer. Last, also, last, you know, I say, oh God, that I may with one blow take vengeance on the Philistines for my two eyes. So for country in my mind, can free EFN say beginning on 28 or no? Ah, kind mommy.
2: Me kind at him for Emma, my it do see and the Jim Adun and watch.
0: Ah,
2: now something so fair a radi say, oh, a radi uncle pong. Afe kind me.
0: Na
2: some a day back up pet,
0: rather some a day back up pet. Some a day back up pet,
2: with your
0: uncle pong.
2: My men took my time for so rare.
0: My mentor, my tanso for rare.
2: Any meniso.
0: Any meniso. Meniso. Meniso. Would you rather my menin who say, Menso, my tomatan for so rare? Yampai Bubini, who say, oh Lord, show me thy grace that I will see. Oh Lord. Your money simple, I say, oh Lord, open my eyes to see your grace in my life. Already be many, Nami Hunu Adoye. Me Hunu Safidia Wali and Bernard Mawalibi. I went to the Fiamme Summer to be. And now you'll be a dancer or see, eh, and then some year graduate. Already my menu who be. Miss Sumenkas and then some year graduate. Be a master's holder. So for graduating the master's and the Anderson. Masters and a PhD in the master, no PhD in the social and a dinner associate PhD doctor, pro dear doctor, na boy PhD in one doctor. Let me have your bomb doctor, I'm a PhD. Yeah, I'm a medium who mobile on the better me ordinary doctor. Some doctor, me just a mean packet.
1: We can't even mention the name of God.
0: Abosu se.
1: Adebi wonnim ni yeye no. 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
0: Adebi ayere.
1: Wonnim ni yeye no like say.
0: Adebi wotimi ya ye ni yeye. Ah, yetimi ma mu doctor.
1: And the old dear say God has highly anointed you.
0: Okasa.
1: Spiritual. 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
0: Enu mu doctor. 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
1: O can see me na simwa okay. 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
0: De ma hu se nyame nyame ye me.
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0: Oh yes. 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Sungu nyame so. We say Lord, I want to walk in your. Ya wadam pa bonu brebi u. 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Very strategic prayer. Thursday we say me make se kra. E me de kra wada rese nyame sa dia me se family communion wine no brebi. 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I feel better. Oh Lord. Help me to walk in your grace. Oh Lord, help me to walk in your grace. One on your day, power. Oh Lord, help me to walk in your grace. Every day, Miss Row, Mamma Nantu Dumu, Mamma Nantu Yumu, Mamma Nantin Kosumu. Oh Lord, help me to walk in your. Ma will be woman Cassa Brain, Yamir Serano, Shanema, Shane Yirikunu, Shanebusia, Sister Yamir Shan, my papa, beyond the bumpers, Abraham, no papa. Oh Lord, help me to walk in grace.

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0: Father, help us to walk in your grace. 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Therefore, by your power and your grace, Lord, help us to walk in your grace. Whatever that will pull us from walking in your grace and manipulate our beautiful life, we curse it by fire.
2: Amen.
0: Whatever the enemy has planned and to use against us, we break it in Jesus' name.
2: Amen.
0: And by the anointing of the Holy Ghost, I declare over the life of every man out there, over the life of every woman out there, let every works of the enemy turn into foolishness.
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2: Amen.
0: Over the life of every man.
1: Amen.
0: And every woman. In Jesus' mighty name. Fajidi kesi ka ame mi ensane nyoho.
2: Amen. 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
0: Thank you, Jesus. Thank you, Jesus. Fanse gu akuma so. Mebese wo de nyame asem kwa so atio mpae bo. Thank God for answering prayer.
3: Somebody bless him, bless him, bless him.
0: In the name of Jesus Christ. Father, we thank you so much for answering prayer. In Jesus' name. Fajidi kese kame mi ensane nyawe.
2: Amen. Amen. Amen.
0: Thank you, Jesus. 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
2: Amen.
0: We pray.
3: pray every day.
2: Miracles shall happen every day.
0: Powerful. Why are dear Panya Mishrawate? Why are the empire dear ye? Yanani boy ya and so umia when you
1: boah.
0: A boah pa. And I do why are dear, why are dear, why are dear, why are dear? Mishraw. My name is Pastor Bernardo Swansa. This is Freedom Time Praying Partners, your number one prayer family. And then so soon yami adom, ya dear bro. 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Greater things he would do, greater things he has already done. In Jesus' name. My name is Bompire. I am a Pesia Boswa for you. 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Declare say, Father, I thank you for answering my prayer.
2: Father, I thank you for answering my prayer.
0: I seal my prayer with this seed.
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0: Let it bring miracles and testimony.
2: Let it bring miracles and testimony.
0: In Jesus' name.
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0: Amen. All right, Pacho, who number na bit me and send you? 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Aye 0595.
1: Mabu ni wanta phone ma.
0: Mabu 57. About 0595 and about 57 6757 the bobium 0595 now about 57 67 yanko pong. The bon number be may 0595. No about 57. 6757. Bobium 0595. No about 57. 6 7. Nessan above 5 7. When ya 0595 57 6 7 5 7. It didn't ever be freedom, never be freedom time praying partners. Yamishra no city, Yamishra Panu city. I told your number, we also count. We see a 0244. We hear my number. TB. I am 0244 number 115 618. But your number will be to me from also time bia. My bon number ni bim 0244. Not wabo 115 618. 0244 115 618. Bibobium 0244 115 618. 0244 115 618. Bibodi Plato 0244 115. Pachobo 618. It didn't ban your Bernard Nebeba. We didn't never Bernard Uso answer. Patcho be out there in your Vodafone cash and I tell us Patcho J number way. And also see a 0506. Number 3, 5. Number 8, 2, 9, 2. Bibobiem 0, 5, 0, 6. Number 3, 5, 8, 2, 9, 2. We have Vodafone Cash Telecell 0506. Number 3, 5, 8, 2, 9, 2. Okay, Nyamisha, no so dear Bandia Bernard, sir. Nyamia Domwa. Ochina ye Wednesday. 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Wabing, wabing. Yes, I ordered that then because young Connie and Copy Bibu are Antony. You find a blow. Only a time if you had a human. Okay, as also for Derek Yanko Kumasi, Yami had me fiada. Yafima,
4: Papa Yami had do me fiada, said ya, or the Alcon check is here to John. Yami had do me fiada, Yenina Yashia, a war. Kasi Wood Village wa bibia yeshia na
0: ma wamu da ma won direction bi won ma ho da ifia de no bebe kumase branch ho
4: papa nia o ma ho da bia no omo mu free wa wo free tech aside e bebia bebia
0: na wa wo free kumase kurum o dia bra amakum ana anraga junction
4: bra anraga junction
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0: baby a wukumasi bia an oba anraka junction
4: me patcho ane
0: no offer Wood Village
4: me patcho ane
0: to say in nia ekura
4: me patcho honya kumasi ni no muton nia
0: Wood Village
4: me patcho ane.
0: Oh nice to offer Wood Village kana no akase ubi si wo JP
4: filling station
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6: papa odru park and gardens entrance wona ya bana kesi ye bo ho
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6: nti odru wa be hu by bana na direct e ba park and gardens wo street
0: oh nice
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0: wow okay, young cocker, so
7: I'm
0: also a ham.
7: My show will say anytime be over my direction piano. And I'm saying, Una Waka sent it to me, dear Chino, and he said, your mobile headquarters, Pepe.
0: Yes,
7: she'll be a crass, Ombra Casua, or Batampa Station. If we Utra, Madame Dance, you couldn't have a casua, a cozy kekus, a winina, who see a massaman put them winina. Kasua a super to be a bra or Batampa station and as a new market station in me to work as one patemua brand new market both from Malam station one ever Malam dancing one ube drew or Batampa station also kokasua ube su of gong wame dancing a year Nessie Scottes dancing a swan or Modobefa it is a oira Kasemeko Nessie Scottes udu won so benya ka aba so dan anim street ba bi a so dan won a block wo ye ye block factory wo e wa na ya assassin wo e wa na ye ya so to bi amra obata station ana se
0: obata station
7: ana new market u benya ka ni wo ba so lo street o mexi for ba bi a etu ye to nsa fo bi a wa kra out tip papa nka se Friday for communion won bi bra wa bra bo enye se ni ti God bless you
0: eti wo ka so kru mu a obefa ka aba
7: oba tampa station ubetima nantin po
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Aha, Patro Jewe count 0591 36 18 20 36 18 20 Okay, let me show mommy. The radio new year why? Papa, we will see.

0: business in prayer has made kings become beggars, and beggars are riding on horses. According to scripture, 1 Peter chapter 4, verse 7 says, the end of the world is coming soon. Therefore, be earnest and disciplined in prayer. For this reason, Freedom Time Praying Partner, FTPP, is inviting all to join this power-packed prayer program every Sunday, Monday, Tuesday, and Wednesday midnight, 12 p.m. on... This power-packed program is being led by Reverend Bernard Owusu Ansah.
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0: Don't forget that the fervent prayer of a righteous man availeth much. Therefore, be part of this program. For any information, call 0244-115-618. Freedom,
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Yo boni fo no wa intensify ne nyuma. Satan has intensified his works, especially against the children of God. Satan has intensified his wickedness against the children of God, using his agents and perverted people, using his agents and the perverted people, and crow for any woman control a coin. Na musu ye wirika se bebre na suru nyina mu no yesu ka se mu be ye ye mo wiase de na so ma mo bon tomo ye medi wiase su nkuni Jesus has conquered and Satan has fallen no matter what the devil would do 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sense of hearing, the sense of tasting, the sense of feeling, the sense of smelling. We can smell, we can taste, we can feel, we can see, and we can hear. It is all the doing of the Lord. It is the doing of the Lord, and it is marvelous on our side.

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And who never

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3: Nansa, ama nipa timi aye elupre, enipa timi aye ship, enipa timi aye mobile phones, enipa timi aye ofrase radio. Look at the internet system, the wisdom which is increasing day by day. What should God do to man again? 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Look at this. 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
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They are stealing. 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A refor, and the bugu, I saw them. 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

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Was now Jacob went out from Beer-seba and went toward Haran. So he came to a certain place and stayed there all night because the sun had set, and he took one of the stones of that place and put it at his head, and he lay down in that place to sleep. Then he dreamed, and behold, a ladder was set up on the earth, and its top reached to heaven. And there the angels of God were ascending and descending on it. And behold, the Lord stood above it, and said, I am the Lord God of Abraham, your father,
and the God of Isaac, the land on which you lay, I will give to you and your descendants. Verse 14. And your descendant shall be as the dust of the earth. You shall spread abroad to the west and the east and the north and the south, and in you and your seed shall all the families of the earth shall be blessed. Behold, I am with you and will keep you wherever you go and bring you back to this land, for I will not leave you until I have done whatever I have spoken to you. Verse 16. Then Jacob awoke from his sleep and said, surely the Lord is in this place, and I did not know. Verse 17. And he was afraid and said, how awesome is this place? This is no other than the house of God, and this is the gate of heaven. This is none other than the house of God, and this is the gate of heaven. And was say, aha de baby, say, nyankopon fie na heaven abubua no. Ye kwa a ewo tema is ocean power living bread. Ye try on heaven gate kwa. Heaven gate ni eche nyankopon fie. And the sane Jacob ekae no. Say aha e nyankopon fie. If you say wo hunu say nyankopon ada ne ho di ewo ho. Na ho ene nyankopon tie. Baby a Jacob eka sa no. Ehọ ene osi temple no. Baby a Jacob ka sa osi temple no. Was ahanya baby a sa. So the temple of God was built on that land, the place where Jacob declared say ahanya nyankopon fie. Wo ka nyankopon fie a wo befra Bethel. Bethel e ye house of God. House of God was e ye house of prayer. Ana the entire sense of kwa sorry say asori them. And you go share Nyankopon asem, you go sorry Nyankopon, you go church Nyankopon asem, ni ani nyame me nyina ebom esom o Nyankopon. The honso ana ye fa e de ko heaven. So uji Nyankopon dia Luke chapter 2 no a wase won mo mji e de ani nyina no Awurade do mu ka asafo no na ada no the first day ni pa 3000 ana e beka asafo no. So when you come to believe in the Lord, you join the congregation of God, and the congregation of the Lord meets at the house of God, and the house of God is the gate of heaven. So up in heaven, according to that, so a question. Now, we see, aye, umu ena wanamu a obeshira asasisu emushekwe jina wasi efumu. And the one who said Jesus is the seed of Abraham, and through Abraham, Jesus came. Jesus is the seed of Abraham, the seed of David, the seed of Jacob, the seed of Isaac, the seed of Jacob, and the seed from Israel. And to ye Abraham si was one number so ebeshire we ask him to kwe nyina. And Jesus is the seed. Now Moses so e kan wasem. No was mean yao ekosi se de maka fa hu nyina ebebem. 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

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Was it announced? Christ's birth announced to Mary. Luke chapter 1, I read from verse 26. Now, in the sixth month, the angel Gabriel was sent by God to a city in Galilee named Nazareth to a virgin betrothed to a man. Whose name was Joseph of the house of David. The virgin's name was Mary. And having come in, the angel said to her, Rejoice, highly favored. Rejoice. So we are in the month of favor. Rejoice, highly favored. Highly favored one. The Lord is with you. Blessed are you among women. 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be afraid Mary for you have found favor with God you have found favor with God and your bomb pie sabu sumin sin erade o mesrae na obesaya erade o me favor na ne waka fa ye hu bia no erade emane mrem 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

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You shall spread abroad to the west and to the east, to the north and to the south, and in you and in your seed all the families of the earth shall be blessed. Behold, till verse 15, behold, I am with you and will keep you wherever you go and bring you back to this land. 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No quadi visa. Radin in Saka. Rad my favor. And to be swayed. Nan in Cratcher Sam. A radi aye. Rad my favor. And to be swayed. Nan in ma. I ask what in for. Radi emano. Abay as so merfor. A radi favor. A radi favor. A radi favor. A radi favor. A radi favor. A radi favor. A way yes, you didn't. Tianiye wase now in the sixth month the angel Gabriel was sent by God to a city of Galilee named Nazareth to a virgin betrothed to a man whose name was Joseph of the house of David. The virgin's name was Mary. So na nyakopon woni Mary Our Nazed Chrono and Nipa Munina Nipa Bebre, but Mary was known, Mary was seen, Mary was located. So the angel was sent to a particular person. May the Lord send his angel unto you wherever you are. May you have the visitation of God's angel. A radi amanibo for be a messrao, a radiman above for a messrami, radiman above for a radimania angel's visitation. 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
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need my number for do you need the reason why the person is coming to you my friend do you know the person that God has sent to you and be humble in this month which is a month of visitation and the favor of God can fall upon you ebi ana ye adwuma kwan na ebebia ma wo ebi ana ya ware kwan ebi ana ya kwantuo kwan ebi a ene na esikapono ene ebe bia ma wo ebi ana e ya wo pono wo se to a virgin 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atenka se where the angel of the Lord that has come to you up you humble yourself you listen to the angel and whatever good things that the Lord has sent for you you can receive it the favor of God can fall upon you the favor of God the grace of God the favor of God the grace of God Yakopon Adam Yakopon Mabro Hunu Ebetimi Atoso Neti Edobo for the Kaye was and having come in the angel said to her rejoice my wanenye highly favored aya favor no anya favor aya low aya highly favored the Lord will highly favor you You will be highly favored. May the Lord favor you. May the Lord favor you on this month. May you be favored by the Lord. May you be favored. Receive favor. Receive favor. Receive favor. Receive favor. Receive favor. Receive favor. Favor there are some brewo. Favor there are some brewo. Favor ever be a pro. Our name. Favor ever be a pro. Receive favor, my sister. Receive favor, my daughter. Receive favor, my brother. Receive favor, my sister. Receive favor, my granddaughter. Receive favor, my grandson. Receive

world. 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If there was some say asore efio no, a gate of heaven. Gate of heaven. According to Genesis chapter 28 verse 17. 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Genesis chapter 28 verse 17. Was it the house of God is the gate of heaven. The Yankopon fie into kwa sorry a upe heaven akonti and our sorry a ukwa sorry them. Nyan chile chile de ma wonu. So on nantim Yankopan se mu ewa sombre mua a dube kwa kupie heaven. E radin shrau. Radin tin and chrau. So ya re radi favor at us on a fire samrao. So pe awaria a radi favor at us on a beme bin shiao. I was abu simin simu. A radima wish shall be. A radima wish shall be. A radima wish shall be. So pe juma a radima unya juma applications a watchrono. A radima will favor and tosso. Application contract be our open. A radi favor and tosso. Maybe be our crash I could do. A radi favor and my one throw. And a pay obe throw be. And a pay obe throw be. And a pubin sabaka at a debi. And a pubi and sabaka. And Komobia, a beman and EGA, every pay, a radia da was it, a radia da was it. What would you inkuma am I? Our Jesus Christ in the name. Amen and amen. Amen and amen. Amen and amen.

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Ekwechai Nimako, good morning. Bishop Dr. Ocean, say good morning, my brother. How are you? Namincha, retired police woman, Auntie Ekwefri, waye Juma, our police service, mu, ena wahumi jimu, sabri. 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
Now we had Interpol. Interpol. Oh, police headquarters. Why are you moving? I'm a crazy. What do you rather so? I did wish you me sorry, so for that time, ever bar, and I said, never bar, and so for a jacum and a yere. I judge you were. Who will be a bishop and can any tena, a cancer, tena, a menian port, tena, I want to say. Good morning to you. Abena Pukia, Chekaso for you, Saba. Abena Pukia, Arinie. Nana Ma, Edition, as a witty me, our Hollandia. Good morning to you. Efia Doris, my wife. Good morning. What you saying, Efia? Micha Coventry for you na. I'm in Chiamasen, so I will do crew. Auntie Gloria, good morning. It's also power living bread for me and Shannon. So, pass a Friday and you may you be called Sicily or the Preco Fear Hall, Equire, a year, Equire, a sorry, and you may know. And Sana, a dear chairman, that I call you for some so I will join church. I won't talk and too many people more than sorry and intent. And the Pemisia, our Tema, Nasson. Come tonight. So on kwa sorry at me come for my sorry. I'm sorry for you and I'm hope echo heaven. The house of God is the gate of heaven. Meet my friend 0244-694-978. 0244-694-978. Father's Day Eba and the Boba Honsoka Kwa Kwa Papa and yet Kwa Fata and Mermano. A man's in a near my emu dry pay. Every Tiako, good morning. We had more PURC. Sister Vic, also welcome to Sis. Good morning to you. Michia Mamoba Fellowship, you know. Equia Osia, I want to say, Auntie Matilda, good morning. Mama Adelaide, Uwa Pampram. Mama Adelaide, Uwa Pampram, good morning to you.

Alright, Radin Yankupo Bama Waye Se Obo Zite Ntimua Ehim Aya Dom 106.3 FM Wote Sofu Senior Steven Johnson Ejikumu Enka Ene A Man's Affair Aya Womu Yina Ene Uriache Womu So Mo Homi I'm going to go to the house.

0: Asafo Ernest Jacob Ando Xiao. 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Some way Kenya as the wedja. Ni for the dear Mawaja. Yeah, Dominus will be a said the wood tea no more than once. And there's crumbling pong at him could see. I am for you now, yeah, Jack. 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That's not gonna have your mum penny or your jack. 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What will be a Jumano? Oh, yeah, Jack. I say, yeah, Jack, and eh. What is she? It's a chum. And what in your way, Janum? Second answer, Sammy Ray Abdullah Tigo, my hand, Cobra Santi, Dominic Omina, Yaja, Janum, Jabba Cripe, New Wife, Maya, Obutan Timua, Cindy Thompson, you more, what am I? You shall say, what dear mammy, Reverend Doctor Mary Ganza. And yeba Sydney Thompson ye yuguswa ye bui editum sa wo edie eye pa ebigura nyankopon asemu na ene eye birthday edema eye menana bi nana bako Auntie Vivian ni nana se mami Joanna ni baba friend Vivian Erama Bento. 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Yeah. 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And my bachelor. Alright. And okay. Isaac is a winner. I know about the boy. And me back. I would tea yang. Would tea yang. If crow would tear and not be diminished then, but would tear your pa and a wedding 91. Wedding 91. And I'm a shishia not wedding 91. Oh, and since we need. A friend of ma, Sanom, dear ma. Say, Reverend, good evening. Hope you are doing very well. Tomorrow is my 91st birthday, so do please pray for me. Thanks so much. May God richly bless you for your hard work. Stay blessed. All right, ma. And they, when you're every year, at your kong, bakong. 91.
1: Yes.
0: Ma, happy birthday. Ready shows no more by an insanko swan yekesye. Enfermam na ontre wishim. Okay, my brother Bako, say this is your brother. Yes, bro. I say, and then the firstborn birthday, nana kwame amwa. Or UCC Cape Coast level 300 student. And I got me amwa from your father. Your father amwa was so more happy. Have a birthday. So, bro, Michia, Pate Mofu, you know, I kind of blue name. Kurumho, a biabutu. Also, I think you're more in the commercial breaking, I remember.
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0: 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Ephesians chapter 6 and the ne ye be call Genesis 27. 1 ahedi Isaac katre ne bano. So for yanko
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0: and no cre.
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1: 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What dream was so party art? So for be any baby,
0: for be any baby.
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0: Mm. 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
1: Meda, me mame akudonza kusha nyame chaase awo wa plaku. 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Na wande de bie utie radio station ba kufa no se ai. Also, for who's answer or who is here. It's actually, I mean, yes, eh? Met ye, what's some, it's you preaching, more bombire, because you're so much in the moon bombire the same thing. Tiji di mwana medebeni ye miko school ni na o mami radio o se fatu ha no se enti adomba ya no no ni frequency na o se ah wa ti se wa ko radio foforo so mo ka twimpo a enti me hwe station me so eh number be o se mi ni me hwe search betimi o so ya ho machin daddy na ma search sa mi hu wa o se adechi me hu o se sa hwe the next day enti me se na pressure ne ba na me too I'm not sure that I'm searching, and I'm starting to say, "Timi, you say I do my 106.3 for so many years. The story of my chair, the station, is changing. If you say my one, I have a story. I'm the better one. I'm the little one. I'm the better way to reach him. Be a new also for you, baby. Be a yes, I'm not pa. No, be some say no. Which also also for who say some say I. Who say I know can I? Yeah, but boy, brother, you need say. Me real who say sing. 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

0: 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Obisi, ma cossa, this the third time, cosso co, Yehowa or the bema.
1: Amen.
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0: 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Yehowa or Beshow.
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0: 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Ye be any and ye for a kuma dear tree. Bosomi a janum or mo bosome. Ye can ya me a some near janason near rampai boom. It's the uncobe be a baby I wanna. A higher baby pa pa pa pa. 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
1: 15 Miles I mean Kaibi no
0: Kai where Kai ninya
1: Joshua 24:15 And if it seems evil unto you to serve the Lord choose you this day whom you will serve whether which your fathers served that were on the other side of the flood or the gods of the Amorites in whose land ye dwell. But as for me and my house, we will serve the Lord. This is the word of God.
0: Thanks be to God. 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I'm worried for a yammy. 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So, Bible say he was full of power. Na anwo den woni mu. 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O se choose for yourself this day. 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Choose for yourself.
1: Yes.
0: I don't know what you choose. 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I was say ye make a bold decision ma ebusua. Enya nia emu abusua wo make decision ama wo abusua e wo so ti me gina se me ni mabusua de every week ye be yi one day ye be faxing men chain ma se mo ma e na wa run say wo di mrika I'm running to 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A brave beba was super yeshi. A brave beba crana a toda yan shame. 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Baby, I wouldn't be a o besum ya me or Canada ho. A son said, and no, no, we knew. And no near the attitude.
1: Yes.
0: So din ya me sum ya me strom out bar or ye bestrown ya me. Nia wono, farm out bar or so with him.
1: Ma. Joshua said, as for me and my household, we will serve the Lord. Echre eja osi ejina ye na odine busua nyina ahyemu bi. Edube bia we should be firm as fathers, especially say eba gidie ene nyamesompa ene discipline wa. And I'm just adding away free honum. Because as any pape na right na this is my frame, this is my right. I have the right to do this. I have the right to do that. But despite say ye war, ye freedom say ye timi di ye di ye pen. As I say ye timi e make firm decisions, choices regarding our faith, especially being a Christian. 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
2: mama that's it Yes, Joshua, some more kind. 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And when my dear yammy ye, or is it I, or do move free his room? 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And yes, I encounter no. 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And in tea, a bedroom, baby. Sir, chapter, yeah, yeah, can I, Joshua, a wee you. Nancy will be. And now, what throw a mining in an hour, trauma say? She. Somebody, I'm back as why I'm born in, because as I said, I had to son, I was some 4 hours. And this is a sound crop only be now, over so I made your mimi identity. 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
0: 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boye help us to serve you help us to make bold decisions help us oh Lord and none of pay we call on you we call for grace yeji adom to make bold decisions yeji adom to live for you yeji adom lift up 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
4: bia da bia se ye be somo and ando pay awurade fa dom ye and ando pay awurade fa dom ye ya me ba da bia ye sia ade a etra boso som e we ya bra bom e ye ma me bre pe se wi aye de ye ko but a dom ye 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
0: I was your baby, I will be a bomb pie. Joshua, now I had a man of faith. Or the man of faith, or Timmy, a china, a cast, as a unnichi down to me, Cassamon. 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Yes, sir, Raddy, if you will lead the end. 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Faith to lead, faith to lead our family. 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For our pipe ball, why you didn't pipe boy, cheap baby, I will be out for
3: you. Your bomb pie and they are no pie, and what Yeshu Christo demo. Whilst them say, GD and more been to me so a radini, a radi and none no pay your bomb pie away from us only 2 inches, a radi 2 inches, then a GDSA, never top bar and none no pay a radi 2 inches. Radimo, our bassack is sent away as we make a decision for our family, for ourselves and our family and descendants are your bomb pie and none of Pace Rade. So, what to him, Joshua, et to me, Jana, Yansu, Adrian, so I could draw so GDM, Radifa Domie, Moa Domia, Tradumina, so I meant to me, Jana, Maya Bushia, Radian to me, Jana, Maya Bushia, Nobeka, and I mean Podia, Yame Bena, Massum, Radida, one di Treno, Radida, one di Treno, for what does Shanimu, not to infant Tina Bushia, GDM Mapa, I was Yankupo Dim, I was Yes. Jesus Christ
4: demon.
0: Amen. Abusa ya koso abon pae. Who catch her? They said, Lord, make my home a place our presence wo ho.
3: Yes.
0: Ye wo ba bi bebre nyame eni ho. 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Ano pray who catch her? They let your presence found in my home. Ma ye hu erade e wo me fie. Be wa no lift up your prayer. Lift up your prayer. Lift up your prayer. Lord, let your
3: We are praying
0: for divine covering.
3: Yes.
0: Ye bompaya se radi. Se nyame ankata abusua no so a. Se nyame anso abusua no so a. Decisions we mu make you be bagu. Se wo ko gina wo ka se fie ha de be sum nyame obi be sori aka se who are you? Ye wo da ben. 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Se emo aye e wo decision bi a ye make him lift up your voice. The next one men divine covering. Speak into the atmosphere of your family members.
4: Speak into my family. In the name of Jesus,
0: that the Lord can say
4: you will be
0: the
4: heads of fire.
0: Divine covering is what we ask for.
4: I pray that
0: you have your hands of the covenant. Be under my
4: name. Lord, cover us.
0: Lord, cover us.
4: Lord, cover us. Lord, cover us. Lord, cover us.
0: Lord, cover us.
4: Lord, cover us.
0: Lord,
4: cover us. Lord, cover us. Lord, cover us. Lord, cover us. Lord, cover us.
0: Oh God,
4: divine
0: decisions be how we make you face opposition.
3: Yes.
0: Who decide the craft family be how we can say we assume nyamia you face opposition.
3: Yes.
0: Family be how we sorry say we can Kenya me as my best sorry at you. And until na Adano Psalm 35. You be just so about mpae. Psalm 35. David Enyom. Was it Erade? Woni wama wane me ham no ham. Na woni wama wane me kononko. One more me make a bold decision. I was sorry to you, and I won't harm. One more me sorry, some mess, some more, and a quiet more sorry to you, and I won't harm. One more or sorry to you, and Busiani, Busiakon, and Radoni won't
3: come.
0: Minim said Joshua, no position or home. Not anchophobia and pen ideas, no. Not a moon pet, I dream what they buy, yes, sir. If you had dear, bread to a Busiamo, a creatine, I'm a name, my dear, if you had your limit, fear dear, if from minimi fear dear, Pajana, I'm a name, fear dear, we will serve the Lord.
3: I'm
0: not paying minimum saying, I'm a be ek as a me witness, I will serve the Lord. Me Claire, I will serve the Lord. Me Seth, I will serve the Lord. Me Henry, I will serve the Lord. Me Emma, I will serve the Lord. Me Mabel, I will serve the Lord. I will serve the Lord.
3: Me
0: Asuma Du Collins, I will serve the Lord. Yeah, can't share erratic any form of opposition.
4: Jesus.
0: I am best sorry, pray I see assuming yami. Oh, yami mo one will lift up your voice.
4: The next 1 minute.
0: The next 1 minute.
4: We come against the form of opposition. In the name of Jesus.
1: In the name of Jesus, and I don't pay your member mission come to what I was to say. The strength, the ability to say, I and my family, we will serve the Lord, comes upon you in the name of Jesus. Say yendi yeni ebusi yadi yeseni yete yebesuma uradi adano pe adomani embra wuso afenya mija and cover oho Asia. I declare divine covering over you and your household in the name of Jesus. It is written that no weapon formed against you shall prosper. Therefore I declare upon your life any demonic opposition that will rise against you, they will not prosper in the name of Jesus. You are divinely protected. Who received the ability, the grace, and the power to say no to the devil. You together with your family, you will serve the Lord in Jesus' mighty name.
0: Was it a radiant one more money abusiaham? Let the wicked fall.
4: Yes.
0: Let them fall. Lift up your prayer.
2: Ewo Yesu Kristo di. Ewurade ye bom pae.
4: Amen.
2: 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Adan David se Ewurade woni won na won me ko ne nko. Na woni won na won me ham ne ham.
4: Jesus.
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2: 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He frustrates the devices of the crafty so that their hands cannot carry out their enterprises. Today, any enterprises against your life,
4: Jesus.
2: I declare it be thwarted now in the name of Jesus. To me, a man who stood here, said a better chiro, Emma Unko, Emma Utimi, Sorin, you know, Nasu, and Ensumo Radim, Sal Tumina, and your bonnet form, Sal Tumina, your bonnet form, Sal Tumina, your bonnet form, and now bet them what they will, oh, yes. 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
0: Abusia ka wo di mɛchi ka sɛ I declare that I and my household,
4: we will serve the Lord.
0: May the Lord help you to serve him.
4: Amen.
0: Amen. May he help you to make a bold decision.
4: Amen.
0: You and your household.
4: Jesus.
0: 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Se mi witness mi ni mi fear we will serve the Lord.
4: Amen.
0: 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Mi Dora mi ni mi fear we will serve the Lord. Choose for yourself this day.
4: Oh Jesus.
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0: 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And all these things will be added unto you.
4: Amen.
0: Pay for all these things in your
4: Amen.
0: I receive it. I receive it. I receive it. I receive it. I receive it. I receive it. I receive it. I receive it. I receive it. I receive it. I receive it. I receive it. I receive it. I receive it. I receive it. I receive it. I receive it. I receive it. I receive it. I receive it. I receive it. I receive it. I receive it. I receive it. I receive it. I receive it. I receive it. I receive it. I receive it. I receive it. I receive it. I receive it. I receive it. I receive it. I receive it. I receive it. I receive it. I receive it. I receive it. I receive it. I receive it. I receive it. I receive it. I receive it. I receive it. I receive it. I receive it. I receive it. I receive it. I receive it. I receive it. I receive it. I receive it. I receive it. I receive it. I receive it. I receive it. I receive it. I receive it. I receive it. I receive it. I receive it. I receive it. I receive it. I receive it. I receive it. I receive it. I receive it. I receive it. I receive it. I receive it. I receive it. I receive it. I receive it. I receive it. I receive it

0: Nonsia badum 106.3 FM abusua mu atem watena se ebe ye kase a edikan so ene anopeyi yemfa se demo twedi amponyankopon so wase apegyan ne nyina ye ehia ensama beti no asum bia no pe no ene se majority leader mrashe bedwafie ene wo kire mu ese sa anti gay bill hun sensem a abedwafo yi hu entoma era no efiada no wonmo de se de sese ne tie pepepe ene wo de adwuma nti wo hu sem funsuo bia ene hu
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0: 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Then no en wo to need say accurate scanning effective treatment. 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
0: Yes, sir, Cassiano, I say. And I don't fear them, Rasabia fear, and Rabakua Gan and Nibiara, what that's sorry, what Juni Hun, Upia Yano, a sanitrim. Says how, or Bangware Ba, Ben Mangware Bema, and you'll be a horn of my media, Mawari, Diakramai, and money, I didn't say, Bran was a mono, a quasi. 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
4: it was even a surprise to me. Because I knew that they were going to start the consideration of the bill. And that was the instructions I left before I went to attend to other activities. It was Friday, and members wanted to go home early to their constituencies because we were going to sit today. And so I knew they wouldn't have completed it. But all of a sudden, I read about this passage. I reacted, and later I saw on TV all the things that happened. And so this evening, I have asked the leaders to meet me in my office. So they will be here for us to go through it. This is such a critical bill that we believe there must be consensus. Well, it's not about passing bill. It's about implementing it and making sure that it benefits.
0: Brasava Jamu, Siami Penny, or Agbambami, a sinning canine, wouldn't say, and Bracroiano, or my penny, John Romani, Mamma, Umsa, Oni, or Mamodie, then so a hunsome a peer free about your fino, or no so adding Simbi at two a drap, a wohun, as Niasasia Sanya Wohua, and Sanya Benjam ran out to Mana, or my penny in Sa, Ebesasiano, England, Wakan Hunsam, now their fee, young Concotier, a yet majority leader, Ura, Mahama, Ayariga, Ninsama, or Kafaho.
5: Well, I mean, my view is that there's really nothing to reconsider. We promised Ghanaians that we will pass a law prohibiting LGBTQ. We'll pass a law prohibiting the promotion of LGBTQ. We'll pass a law that does not allow us to recognize marriage by people of the same gender. And we'll pass a law punishing people who are luring children into the practice, and also punish those who are financing and sponsoring their promotion. Those are the key commitments that we made to the Ghanaian public. And if you take the bill, all those are clearly stated. They are defined as offenses, and nobody will go scot-free if caught engaged in any of these things.
0: Ora Mahama Ayariga, a majority leader, on Raso, so any Boko Central, Brasse Bejani.
1: And ye, na ye twasua, won't say a tedabia, a quenciesi, na nipa prepra, ye domudra, ya sabia, ya ni bisa, ye sinipano, hiamuja, ubi crown more, quaqua, a quadruso, hiamuja, na bia, na busu, fobia, 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diano, one more son, one more, just a canoa, and also ye hiamuja, and ya de chasa. For no, we walk on Paco Cram Nettits and Noa, just a dininga, Safonin, or Himoja, you see a quacko, your bisagi, say yes, yes, a drosson, a Juan a drosson. Now, Samu Jana Bequia Sabia, na you said you want to make a dear Ebbe Shawano, a quaint Benny a faso at Chino, quaint Benny a faso shimu, ne crook crumpodo at the same, and once you say at the same, Nina and our FD at Nasia who say, Sinto Ewa baby, it's a woman here so a bit on a mom, no my mojuma, none a so no more than so didn't be so many so a young female and sa and would be this edge mano 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
6: Also please note that massive cleanup exercises have taken place before and throughout June 3rd. We have vehicles, abundant vehicles, and some other obstacles and materials along the Ojo River. After June 10, we cleared all the... And we also take this opportunity to inform all of us that we still have bodies that have to be identified. That we must all work and act together. If there are any families that have lost some individuals that they cannot find them in the last 1 year, they should come so we can work together identify
0: everyone and
6: give them
0: a
6: fitting, lasting rest.
0: Open in Pana, Washer and Krakupon Swa, Dr. Alfred Oko Vanderpoi, and Eye Junted, Uba Facebook, any YouTuber, Iowa Adaroma, any Yakaya, not just Abna, 11 years.
1: Fie du ba ko nie
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1: 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What you say? Now you be saying, you know, after 11 years, and so you're flooding situation, and can ha, it's
0: saying. Now, now, now,
1: it's saying.
0: And then now, you mean, you tell me, Brian, bro.
1: Yeah, call your name, and I see you go to Jabba Bijina. That is it.
0: It's Abena, and what then?
1: Yeah, yeah, yeah, yeah, yeah,
0: yeah, yeah, yeah, yeah, yeah, yeah, wouldn't say 1 year will press a brain. Ebi baha. Who said they won't
1: go for the demo?
0: Obi how crying any my brain, right?
1: Now, so for the demo.
0: Nipa, yen yere ye nipa nti twam ribia na wo kana wa kan sie si so 11 years yen kwai
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7: Was that a foul? Referee says not. Take a closer look at this then. Nico Williams, I think, has a case here. Clumsy, Kwasi Sipo, an interception from Thomas Asante. Now, picking up the run in is Nwamba, still going, great run, good save, and the rebound off the post, and then the follow-up is in, and Ghana go in front. And deflation for the Ghana fans, deflation for Wales. Caleb Jerenki, who hasn't been on for long, has got the opening goal of the game. 6 minutes after his introduction from the bench, he gives the black star.
8: Back to Williams. Oh, gets round Babaraman so easily. Ball comes into the box, the header is good! And it's the equalizer they've been looking for.
1: Ah, Tia Baba, Babaraman, no body, you know. 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
1: 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I just want bobo e o si ma yade so na o possession that so no what did you?
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1: Hello, my name is Waka 3. 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
6: Charlie, you know you. 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
7: Hey, Allah, Moshi.
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7: Oh, we need a troubase.
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9: Obisian, that was sent to ya, and no ultimate the war war. 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

0: cry. 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

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Still! Phone pa pa pa! Ezi ye!

0: 67068.
1: I'm sorry, and the process by which it was adopted. What is right must be done rightly. Honorable members, I call on Parliament to rely on the provisions of motions and the conventions of this House to go back to this historic and important bill and reconsider it in the way that is truly bipartisan to conform with the convictions and confidence of our people, the initiators of the bill. For the avoidance of doubt, my concern is that legislation of such profound national importance should proceed on a foundation of broad parliamentary support, bipartisan cooperation, and scrupulous adherence to the procedures established by the Constitution and the Standing Orders of Parliament. The legitimacy, credibility, and enduring authority of any law depend not only on the objectives sought to be achieved, but also in the integrity of the process by which the law is enacted. Procedural law is as equally important as substantive law. Honorable members, converse and go out, and on TV and radio, misinform Ghanaians again. I'm taking note of all that. That's why I initially said, read the standing orders on when the speaker is making a statement. You listen to the speaker in silence. You don't form groups and be making conversations. Clerk, be gone.

0: Indeed, this statement is consistent with my obligation under Order 24B of the Standing Orders to promote consensus on matters under consideration in the House. It is with this conviction that I invite honorable members to reflect on whether further consideration of this matter may better secure the confidence, unity, collective ownership of the bill, and respect of our faith, laws, and passion of the nation. Accordingly, I respectfully appeal to honorable members to reflect carefully upon the issues raised and to consider in the larger national interests, the bipartisan character of the bill, the unity of the House and the nation, and the need to maintain the highest standards of procedural integrity to revisit its decision on the third reading of the bill to permit a reconsideration of the final text of the bill and any amendments thereto. Such a course, if adopted by the House, would not be an abandonment of the bill, nor a rejection of its objectives. Rather, it will represent a reaffirmation of Parliament's commitment to due process, fidelity to the Constitution, consensus building, transparency, and legislative certainty. It will ensure that any final decision taken by the House reflects not only the will of Parliament, but also the fullest support of Ghanaians in the law that is ultimately enacted. Honorable members, I remain confident that honorable members will approach this matter with wisdom, patriotism, mutual respect, and a shared commitment to the integrity of our parliamentary democracy and the dignity of this House.
1: You have countries like Kenya.
0: I thank you for your attention.
1: Who are in the process, in fact, the Kenyan MP, George Kaluma,
2: the minister's
1: reached out to me for a
2: there
1: copy
2: was a lot
1: of the bill in Ghana.
3: Okay, so they can learn from it and see.
1: He took our bill and just changed the Ghana and put Kenya.
3: Finish.
1: Yes. And that's what is in Kenya. And that's what Kenya has passed.
3: Kenya has passed it.
1: Oh, yes.
3: Of course.
1: Yes.
3: Our law. Our bill.
1: Our bill. Take the Kenyan law and take Ghana's bill and see what it is.
3: So if others are learning from
1: and
3: us,
1: and Kenya has gone ahead and is getting disbursements from the same IMF. Kenya is in an IMF program. So those who claim that all of a sudden our economy will collapse, first and foremost, the evidence shows that it is not true. Ghana's economy is not worth $700 million a year. Because $3.8 million over five.
2: In the minister's statement, there was a lot of spin claiming that Ghana has exited, quote-unquote, the IMF. And in that same statement, he makes a further comment that we are now going for what he calls a policy coordination instrument. As my colleagues and I will demonstrate in our submissions this afternoon, Ghana has not exited the IMF. We are members of the IMF. We went for an extended credit facility program. That program has been fully conducted. It has led to the stability that was the objective, and that program has come to an end. And the government has now signed or is in the process of signing another program, which is the PCI. And the government should be candid and let the Ghanaian people know so. Mr. Speaker, I want to speak on just about two key things. First, the argument of stability. And as you follow the conversations on social media and in the public domain, post the minister's statement, there are a lot of questions that the everyday Ghanaian is asking, that what is in it for me at the end of the day. And for many people, there are two key things they are looking for. They are looking for jobs, and they are looking for the effect of the so-called stability in their lives. That is an improvement in the cost of living. Mr. Speaker, I just want to share with the House the real data that the Ghanaian people are focusing on, even as at now. And I'm taking it from the Ghana Statistical Service Quarterly Labor Force Survey, Q3 2025. It says, and Mr. Speaker, I quote, in December 2024, the unemployment rate for young Ghanaians aged 15 to 24 stood at 32%. By the third quarter of 2025, that figure has risen to 32.5%, Mr. Speaker. In the Greater Accra region alone, youth unemployment as at Q3 2025 is now at 49.3%. What it means is that on the average, one out of every two young people that you meet on the streets of the Greater Accra region is unemployed. Mr. Speaker, the Ghana Statistical Service is saying that 7 out of every 10 unemployed Ghanaians are under the age of 35.
4: Ghanaians, we ought to do that in a meticulous manner so that we do not dislocate the economy. Because the cost of dislocating the economy is far more costly than these so-called subsidies. The haircut that most of you had to bear, the pain and the anguish that people went through, far, far more than the so-called subsidy. So I'm not anti-subsidy, I'm not against subsidy, but I'm saying that we should balance it and ensure that we have a stable economy. I want to thank all of you.
1: Angel, who has a moon shed and also?
5: Engineer. The Dasi P.
1: Mr. Dasi, oh my.
5: What you bring here, Dinkomo?
1: When you number
5: bo. Yeah,
1: bo. My name is Kabina Santi. 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

the 3rd of June 2026, and I don't know what 3rd June reminds you of. I tell you, we heard the month of June, you know, they make you know, say, I said, I know, you know, they might trade and point your coupon. Well, this is the month of Makacho visitation and favor, and definitely you have to be a part of it. Maybe Bianco Kama and Fama, me don't mind any Kwabna Santi. I hire Jasso and Sem on a Doom 106.3 FM. 49 minutes after 6, yeah, Kwako Pim said, non dubeba OPD, OPBD, etimne, Eddie Jumasun Kokra. But this morning, just to encourage you, just think positive and draw that energy, positive energy on you. It is very, very important. On the wings of Kofi Aban, Ayua 05, Anafi, Miniaba, High Tension, Abna Pokia, and then Kejua and Kobe Stone. May catch us at Yemawa Kwaba, Yemawa Chisro Kukra, 3rd of June 2026, Eunyame, and Edia Bidusan Pempen. So, in fact, one big story this very day, a CEO Ghana, so distasteful, heartbreaking, papa, that Black Wednesday, no. It's so, so sad. This morning we'll be talking about it, whether lessons have been learnt or we are still doing the same old things, no? We'll be getting into parliament as well. Efa LGBTQ. Eye Embrano. Edena Speaker. Edena Ghana Fubinimoka. Edena Mrashibi Jafona Nkasa Eka. We'll get onto our roads as well. Get into our hospitals and see what really the situation is. Now, Faisal. Adeba kwese saka yon, ye manu gusu tro, wasi fonon gusu tro, zere no, enti, enkata wani yo ho, and then we'll get to our road, se, ene, GRTC C4, de krata ba abonte, no, se, ma, yente tu, ashenchadim, 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crew, as a year or minor, say the bear insurance seminum. They say that's a Triana H fire, so Triana H fire, so we'll be talking about that as well. MRMV, Ghana's Black Star, I hope yesterday how they played their football. Under the watch of our new coach, and also saying it's come out, we'll be having that conversation. It's too early. Some Ghanaians are saying, say, Yera Babara man, or no, the debia dano, or banning seven, but we'll be talking much about the Black Stars and the Wales. One I can see, I only seen another. But the man, Hene Kwabna Sante, interesting times ahead on the show. I tell you to be a part of it. If you happen to be celebrating your birthday today, happy.

Well, my main counsel and Chevy, I'll be crossing over now for Dr. Calvin Kwarten, medical practitioner, endpoint, homeopathic clinic, where Timmy Abonkom. But yet, Auntie Mary's gripe mixture for us, NS chemist for Adaruma, one day I bet you I send quite that one how who doing an infield precopen farm on anything. Endpoint homeopathic clinic in Suya Dona Seo Kwansun Kuso. Afe make out say Franco Trade Enterprise for DBS Industries and MTN eSIM. We are switching now and telesale. Amen Scientific Glyco

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0: Na upe ball pa.
1: Oh my, midi boy chi pa. But pempi ni ane nye ye local football. Ye local football ni di esen ye. 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
0: Local football no achiya we baby.
1: Aha, yana foreign football na na. Ye mubi ne ye di esen kakra.
0: Okay, so let's patronize made in Ghana goose. Nti yem ye nye na yin ko local one. Yem fi yon kekanu kos. Even though there are challenges in local football. In terms of administration, in terms of player welfare, in terms of all the things you can think of. But still, ye di ane ye local football. Nti yem ye nye nko na yen kasa do do na mfa wana mpe yin fosu. Nti minti litri nyo ma. 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
1: Nukwe omae. 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Yaya wagano, but yana do one and yes, I don't know. Yes, oh, a dear nipa at topa, yaya wagana, hapana, which means a penny, almost a yen or no, a quay. It is a penny phone also, a yen or my football year. Then it's a nipa, a bit yet.
0: And mefa was a mean idea a topic for conversation Ghana for ye payan kasi animal ba ye yenia yin ye dia. In the answer tell any akwaji will try zephino also to by zip remote mana tra zip no atiato baby and about him zeb buato baby. It yeah no black star can see a kuye mao.
1: Oh enra nya bad or more overall performance there, my nya bad kra. But yes no pem say sorry no do one eye so pa Baba Rahman.
0: But that's where I have a difficulty.
1: Am I say?
0: Me say that's my difficulty. Ade Baba Rahman on Friday.
1: But then I understand. Obia wabo bo dano. Yeah, I understand. I'm more professional football. But then, yeah, bo Sunday league ibi. Obia wabo bo dano. Enim say 90 plus 3 minutes. Oh, maybe a 93rd minute. Maybe a Bruno yaya pon game. Nti as a right back, edi kwa nza uma winger no across the ball. There was a wee beer, so yellow card crana will be the crana, Yaji Fawa. There was a wee beer, so corner crana, Obermana Conafino, defend the snake in your reorganize your moon ye, Nafi, or may defend ya. Ene ye. But say, Ochoka crana, my defender, your friend is a winger, no, across the bono, Nafino, who defend the same shadan ye prepared, so born 1 year the ball. But then I was here who say, we are a preparation how much? You know, World Cup, Nanka Santino, and Yama. And you may post in a coach, nothing, Baba Rahman, so I'm sure it's a coach, and then the Kata. Then they are at the proper World Cup stage, you know. I'll be home in mistakes, nothing, what correct.
0: Hey, blaster for Munya, careful, doctor for Yana, as he'll move on the comments, you know. Hey, blaster for Munya, careful. Medical practitioner. Eti bukasa agona mudia. Medical practitioner. Obachire ya diema no pay. 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Eti mesire black star for any coach ne ni mpeyin for na pamfo. 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No doubt about that. Inti munya careful. Na bibi enti minko kama enfo. We are still very hopeful say. Eno ada the display kakramwa eno. We trust that the team be called beyond what Money Wills boy and the Moya and Afi Biako Kamaba. Dr. Kevin Kwatin, your medical practitioner or endpoint homeopathic a year clinic. One of the Yadibia Adane Kuranko, they could die or more. Unyamiadum, Nimjo Diadumono, one be boar, Ama, Uyadiano, Yen Tuasia, a brand, Anuase, Kram. Na Masaka, say, you may dear Shunkuho. Father's Day, Bosumi, we are there, Nimie, one of the Jumadia Cassia Pa to Ja. Majidis, and also Brano Brane, be the one dancing. The crack crack crown, so they say, nay, endpoint for Eddie, a draw on what sauce room could be a bap. And no, Mema Kija Kijano, Tim Kijano, and no, Isa Hano, Precope Eddie Frio, Eddie Mao. I'm sure Dr. Winning Commoner overthrew more light on that na yet me ahe Nayakoma. So, Doc, we've been talking this

0: all week and akoye midweek on a situation yari brofo kasembe se diabetes o shase by injirimo ademaye and other issues anene edibedru ani wadama obesa press your refresh a button so na fi o de ene de odwo man no de aman
1: na watching mu ye discuss diabetes yari friend say situation yari na me say free jwada no you say situation yari ye beka to be with diabetes and situation yari na nipa no wako hospital ama doctor 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If we move them, if we do them, they could provide energy. No, obi a what type 1 diabetes. No, until we produce insulin, maybe. And if we type 2 diabetes, say, and also, hey, say, nipa no produce sa insulin. 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Now, my daddy kind of, mini kind of diabetes, and you'll be an in young century, and you'll be an born in Kaye at the early stage. And no, never diabetes, even say, I no a buffo fra, Utianya, and more on Kaye bia. The very moment I'll be who's an century, I have the boomer should be brino. Nothing the extra one say, I read, and no one's not a kakra, and yet any many muyane buy it, until no a dini pediane dem. And after Emma wants to say, the only way would be who said me will be and now me be no. Hey, yes, I will be worth me. Doctor, now for you, what check it with sugar at the amount. So, say, the pharmacist, I would walk. Okay, it's me a check sugar level. Nothing wrong with sugar. Near the kind of your the book symptoms there near just a whole book more will be a review. Anna, your what? Yeah, you're a consulting room. No. The patients, no, ediba. Symptoms are a war on the ground, on the field. The nipanan kasa old feeling, no. 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Endpoint will be part of the clinic. Yeah, the any that's one at the other. And you know, be all go through some problem. He said, "Bema, Obama needs to be sorry." Ye, said, "Be only Obama is here. More, if no baby, I was a wudu. Now, if no baby, I was a wudu. Now, who is standing? Obama, what thing can I take? What kura? Nina, no. Utu anamo na uba endpoint will be part of the clinic. Aye, you should move. Now, who self at say yamau instant manibia. Now, yadi yamau. Now, do what them yadi yamau. Now, enough for what? Yeah, yeah, free scanning and so." Ah, so after this kind of year, yeah, my father. See, me ya do my father's day idea. Ni mini. Ejebiya na beme biana. So who the who we kwa na na we beme kwa dia. Endpoint to my partner clinic. Say, tuanamo Nebra ye branches ni mu bia ai wo gana bia na afi no ebra be ye free scan ye check u BP for free ye check u sugar e dey amount for free ye check hepatitis B e dey amount free na afi ni ye wi a ye check prostate any kidneys no so e dey account for free ya untu ye sika bia o man wada roma so be Uber place one come the number no
0: very important, very important.
1: Then you know, I'm afraid a dream to the moon, and also Nipado don't have it in your friend. I feel into the movie. I will be a no, yet I can't hold the amount. The patrol number no, a 0244 86 70 68 0244 86 70 68 68
0: Am I Yadamasene Jumasuan Mobody Abuagana? Okay, so that's Anupay. What do you through the medical professional? If you was a one of the 36 million coaches, I will. Dr. Kevin Kwati, Edasipi, I'm interested in the show.
1: That's what I feel, man.
0: All right.

0: 13 minutes after 7, Jazz 7 on 106.3 FM. Dr. Kelvin Kwarten, medical practitioner, endpoint homeopathic a year clinic. Also, I 36 million coaches in the home for a year Ghana Black Stars. Enjoy kissing in and
1: I'm telling you.
0: Oh, Puku, I hear the oh boy. What do you say? One child, the identity, how?

0: Well, I keep saying, say, Bribia Dabe Swami Pano, just that smile, that positive energy around you. So, so important. Another Dr. Krekasa.
1: Yeah.
0: Dr. Chichim, Baba Raman, or your experience, this was a right back.
1: Yeah.
0: I cut 3 minutes, I'm a born here, and they send Kunyaf or Jifa or Jesse, your baby. Hey, hey, is that doctor for you now? So, I'm going to call
2: you. Be also, Bobby.
0: Who is that one?
2: Only Kedua.
0: Now, should they be asking me as okay?
1: Yes, okay.
2: Hey, sir. Maybe they don't know that be a way, no. So, boy, and you be baby, and I was here, friend. I don't know. This is what man, you're here, you're me ye money so bi won ma me nye so kra se beka so abna opd ni won ti betinam ana se beka se jeri ni ho betinam da bi
0: because
2: enjo de ma me cheche
1: example basa baby basa
2: ada bibia bi na ho so obobi
1: e me dia dia why
0: train me ba won be ko fa free
1: dai
0: so ko fa we so nku jina won nemu court dia won
2: ah me
1: basa sanye ma sa me ajelu won be pass no komu sisi
2: na that the play the brain eh I can see bia ye be ko bia na ye fresh afon ni na na me cheche nye baby ani efre obi a
0: kedi watena ha ka kire o se ebi o ha ya sign o mu din na se age sebi sebi o ma free man o mo yade
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0: ba jo chiri mu kakra me
1: abena poku ya tu kwa ba ye
2: eh
0: ejo chia kwa no de ya
2: fa fa
1: ye example e don chira de de enti ye ma example
0: ana oni de se kwa de abetu mu no or chair one or
1: the other.
2: Oh my
1: God. I want to assume him to win him about to. Oh my, who took away? What's the same? He took Oba, who Oba, yes, sir, and I'm Hassa.
0: And go, Kelly.
1: Only my friend to
0: call for Subandi.
2: Hey, yes.
1: Oh
2: man, besides that,
1: oh man, what you cry, man?
2: Of course, South Africa, where are you bringing my
1: brochure?
2: Of course, South Africa, where are you bringing my
1: brochure?
2: Of course, where are you buying?
1: So, my man, what brochure?
0: You want to buy one?
2: Yeah,
0: download it. I'm a bob.
2: I can't even find my man buy 15.
1: One for me, bra. One for me,
2: man. My man, find your mama.
1: I am bob. We want it. What brochure, ba? Hey, my dear, I'm Africa. Hey, yeah.
2: That's so.
1: That on my cobay, come on. Oh my.
2: Oh man, oh man, oh my, oh my, your bosses. So yeah, we.
0: We don't need any show.
2: Oh my God.
0: Yo, ho, ho, que si, mi papá, yo ya me tiré, me casé, che.

0: kejua me so walk us through a bit and something about sports so and na man for ashase e kasa babara man babara
1: ade oh e fi ade no come make us sometimes yeah na we fi bro so na kwese bayi
0: e pre hudu do
1: enra what did he do enra pa se da kola no mo mo tumo ness ne so too much and they do baby na
0: aso mo kra
1: bi am say to bia with my criticize ni pa no till with my criticize ni pa be to bia na fi ya bro so enra boy boy
0: Oh, at least there's an improvement.
1: We saw improvements in the team.
0: Oh, because you know, a massive improvement.
1: Coach, you know, time one year with the team. Yeah,
0: and
1: it's
0: only boy and Rano.
1: Yes.
0: Many so, bro. So.
1: Let's say, can you defend the
2: year?
1: It is not just one player. Defense thing, you know, should have done better. Yes, of course. That is why, you see, we call now, we are generating, we call now, Fanny Sefani, all the best thing. I'm going to go to my
0: car.
1: Oh, I told you, yeah. Exercising is our co-born home more than one samba back. My catcher was a defender, he's one of our standard defenders in Europe this season. It's paying a modern border, so I can't solve it, but I'm not my name, because he is good. He's doing well. My man is saying what the baby na sebi sebi sebi or do for a fool baby and you can find some of the
0: body. Only him,
1: one your friend, man, but Oba, that's Antoine Semenyo. He's doing so well, ever Man City. But Oba Omonyo, Ufisa, Pastel Oba, it's a Hono Oyadi, Oba, and then fire me. You can't ask you, you're going to World Cup and I'm $100,000. Oh, there's so much of Ruchi by Jay.
0: Oh, fuck, $67.
1: I know.
0: What's my name?
1: Oh, convert. I'm going to see you. Yes, I'm going to see you.
2: Uncle Yuki.
0: Offer Abia Gucci slipper back of Abia £697.
2: Now, my mock up
0: no convert.
1: I'm a touch a lot. I'm a touch a lot.
2: American, watch a $42. What am I going to say? I can't get 500 Ghana.
1: Ah, can they? We are hoping for $100,000,
0: yeah.
1: And that was happening. So you should understand them. Sometimes, even though you're first or you don't it's a friendly. Team ahead of a World Cup, and so you don't expect them to go all out in a friendly game when the World Cup is 8 days away.
0: Okay, so remember, you know, so 8 days away.
1: Yeah.
0: And they said, "Yami adma weekend
1: yawa ina tu tisi."
0: Yay! Tu ni
1: ani? Me meche na kwetu.
2: Meche
1: na kwetu.
3: Akupo weke su, akwetu su ma deche wa ke su.
0: Ready here, Bobo. Yeah. 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
3: Anana trouble, yet to di. 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
0: Namia Duma Kidua, Ebeka Coca, where do you
2: open? Obeka Meleka.
0: Where do you
2: open? Oh, Canada.
0: Oh, yet is a Bina Pokra, or the business class.
1: Yeah, hallelujah.
0: Me yonko bako, se kejuate eye business or economy you know we dey go the same you know correct you know Mamentia UK for Ramoje, Berekoche, Bolly, be Mamentia, Amyaminiaba, Mamecha, or UK Sansuna. Yeah.
1: I'm
0: coming here.
2: I'm coming here.
0: Mamecha, good morning. Vida Akapadi, as your child, Kwansum Kosuka, Anafi, Biusu, Akwadaba, Gaba, called, and was it. Omahina was at Cardiff Stadium yesterday, and everyone was complaining about Baba Rahman. Baba Rahman.
1: We are hoping for the best ever.
0: Exactly my point.
1: Yeah. When we are talking of experience, the guy has experience, we need to encourage him and get the best out of him. That is what we need to do.
2: Yeah,
1: no, so I say, yeah, Tony Munun,
0: eighty ho ho no,
1: be man and Nanoswan,
0: yeah,

0: okay what can send the day if you want ma be also
1: also memenda na ye me birthday it is Mrs. Queenstar a Japan wedding
0: I say
1: odu micro

0: 26 minutes after 7, Jaso in Sermon Adom 106.3 FM. Wow, Jibra, we are so grateful. That's a very important personality. I bet tonight, Obibiara, Obiasem, and Hiasem. So key, says Anipano, your son, so na. So come on. I don't pay Kedro, Abna Pokra, who never Abna.
1: Oh, man,
0: Yan Kabishim, Ona, Onam, Onantis here.
1: Ah, Meda say. Now, a man who say, Bess say, Fancy Bussumi morning, I didn't come over to cha. A year, a buyer, when you feed no money, papa posting in a disa, and someone no. 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
1: 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Oh. My one and only Awana.
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2: 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Since I had the Yahoo Bomb, Jerry program abaha bae twice.
1: Oh, that's nice. Yes. That's good.
2: In fact, station ye nshira.
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0: good
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2: ye no ba
0: a number is very important.
2: But your number no is 0593 014
0: 932.
2: 0593 014932. 0593 014932.
0: All right.
2: A registered number. I buy my it to me. And this is a Serbia Oboa. What's the name of the the old age foundation no e din ebeba
0: okay and you be answer person who think tell you wait my friend sana ba no so all right it is both in cash and in kind is that correct say mu say si chiru say bru bibia and say sika no cross aba and tade nyina but e ye one na free free education
2: ko
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2: ye wo ne junction ne so
0: junction so pe
2: ye frere people's lover
0: watching. People's lover watching
2: bachwane
0: e ye ka man for di bika beko people's o man be person ko ko so people's lover watching and it be her blaster match na people's lover watching
3: o no o zo musa ne shoto bede
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2: o man o bebe di dance here say watching no better and watching me any nyinse awo ahinasa
3: wow
2: yes
0: wow
3: abi na we dey be wow
0: people watching dwane watching dwane
1: watching ko

0: I have a brave grant that they are the one who tibos.
1: The last thing you.
0: Media.
1: Aja.
0: I'm not confused.
1: I'm confused. Hey, let's see why you can now come and say. Mati. Hey.
2: We'll be wearing
1: the copao. Jay. Okay.
0: Yes, possible.
1: And I'm going to go party there.
0: It's friends, baby.
1: Okay. Yeah, that's fine. Oh, my. Yeah, I'll be a crab, baby. Hey, Pacho. Mr. Anso, so much. Aqua taps.
0: I trust Mr. Anson OTA.
1: Na dwimo ka no waye dey.
0: Wa homi, o se asem na ba.
1: Eh, ni dwimo ka no. Okay, na dwimo ka no matwa so. Eh, na dwimo ka no. Omai, Enra, the Black Stars of Ghana AC form. Na e one want any boy, we eh friendly game. Yeah, dey boy boy ho for that mundial, your first game against Panama. Na sene obia e kire na dwim wo game no obi mu say we ko yie, obi mu say nko yie o ma hu so ni adia. After the game, Coach Oruna Nei all born the first official game for Ghana. Carlos Queiroz Kasaka can watch him say. Even with a short time we with the team, no, you said it's an improvement. And of course, the instructions of mine on Omudi Suania there. Say Carlos Queiroz.
3: We just need to progress in terms of the chemical of our movements in order for our players, when they have to make decisions, they could do it more fast, more efficient, with more confidence, especially when they go forward, when they have the opportunities to attack. We still saw in the game that was some moments that they could go, but they lose one fraction of second in the forward pass, and we have to start everything again. I think now with more training, with more harmony, more chemical, they'll be more confident to make those decisions to go forward.
1: I say with more training, what GDS say we will be better. And so Lawrence Atizigi Shasie, Sansona, Gideon Mensah, Jonas Ajete, Jerome Opoku, Marvin Senaya, Thomas Partey, Abdul Fatah, Shaku, Elisha Usu, Prince Kwabinedu, Jordan Ayo, Kamadin Suleimana, Women Shasie. Then of course later, Thomas Asante Boyamu, Sansu the next Jamas Mobibu Kwasi Zibu, Ebambi, Thomas Partey, Benjamin Asari Bi Atizigi, Caleb Rinchi, and so Ebamo, Achesa, no crying Benya Gun de Maya, Babu Subeboka Crab, Dumumin Beboka, Nyaki William the Boka Cra, Ali Shade Bobi. Baba Raman, so a Muntiwe, and a Sanya, a game on your day echo, Mutimiko train drone, no, a calibrating your gun, a good in my Yabapo. 5 minutes, I dear Tossia Bomb, 3 minutes, Yabapon, Granic, and Green, one more etty, a cano, and on there, one of our problems, and I coach to Tuadra near Restabes of War, it's a court camp, we hope say, Konyama Sanko was a Jerome Poku, a player at the Black Sass, also after the game, Jerome Semney.
4: Afuda is a performance for us to be proud of, as the gaffer said. We felt like we should have won the game, but it's just the little details, and it's something to build on. With the short time we've worked together, I think is a solid result.
1: It's a solid result. I don't need someone. I you don't edit too dry. Now you test him on this. So my coach said the Ghana for me brain. Now say coach is not so. It is say my Ghana force to show my gym. Send your muhu. I yeah game no Ghana.
5: I'm the man who wake up. I'm the press. I'm the man. I know the. So we say while the phone is away phone. Press and I'm the man. The million no cry. Now no yet ten.
6: I'm born in the. Yeah. Bye. Charlie. I'm keep up. Keep it up.
7: Boy, Ghana for born in the. Yeah. I'm a tip up bebre. Cause Obet Mahun say professional footballers. All move bobo. Omutimi break you defensive lines easily.
8: Aye, kakra. To say the improvement have been. Aye, say first. Aye, be yadi pa. Omoyomu. No, miss me win.
9: No, bibi no boy. Ozu send na kwane di. Ghana we ninu na free coaching. Na wanga say in fact. Na wanga say no so we Ghana match.
10: Enye adiki tono makui inti aze beka chomu say 90%. Enye.
1: The way. Beard and then Adrinche. But Steven Tonado appear former captain of the Black Stars and they were a management committee member. Papa in some to judge him was a quiet World Cup bro GDS and Kuya when he must say.
11: Yeah, me feeling good. I mean, most of the players, so, they can't wait to get to this mundial to perform. So, yeah, me now just say with Ghanaians with the support, boys, now you're ready. Oh yeah, I mean, not tension all because you want to go to the mundial, and we all know say when it comes to football, that's the pinnacle. I mean, that's the biggest tournament when in terms of football, and every player want to represent in that very tournament. And it's said there, yeah, now a time, you know, at IC, and I mean that's the feeling. That's the feeling that a carry to the World Cup when you get when you call up, no na udin wumwa. A man will say, Charlie, finally, me can squad no. So, oh no, in Bibia, in Paibo, Bibia account because I mean, Obia person kobo World Cup no be. Obia, I mean, 7 billion, 8 billion world population, you know, they bring a special World Cup. No, the players, no, whatever they are doing in their club, they want to be seen. That's that big stage. So yes, in Pyboni Bibia can be.
1: Right on my Mekko, it's Steven Tonado Apia and from the 23rd of July to the 2nd of August, the Commonwealth Games, Basso, Glasgow, Scotland, Ghana, it's 49 days to go. It's an Rako PM, Ghana Olympic Committee, and for the press conference from Coach Switch, and Senegal, Ghana, you're ready. Na Nima, your best, you're going to go when you must say. And this dance song, a chef de mission, or Kasa ahead of Commonwealth Games. All right, so I know that the next dance, so I did two jazz. So Team Ghana, you have seen me. I go boy, you manage to so it's me. I go yeah. MTN everywhere you go.
12: All right.
1: My MTN app, no, they say no one you use. Network, Papa, the unya. I'm not looking for a bridge. Any no one need to meet a friend. So no, the union or video. No, you see a bridge. Oh, then yes, I guess I'm getting to MTN everywhere you go.
13: Because me want more app on this. More app
1: on now
13: to me
1: SMS can yeah. I'm saying that yes, I'm saying that now. So papa, I'm saying that man says my boy,
12: yeah, kid one.
1: Let this year come. Yeah, the sports page one. Yeah, anyway, yeah, best number. And Croatia for new group. Run a Belgium here. And I'm for friendly games because I should be better. So they be playing piano. I should be better. This World Cup here live on Adom TV. 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
1: If friendly games in the area warm up and run Adom TV super anime.
12: All right.
1: Come up, pa. You know, I am a TN. I
12: post it for Motina Kem. You have any Emma Munyana postage, Makuni Momo Cars.
1: Over Totro. I don't perform seats. So.
12: I don't know. Maybe you'll create to the other that.
13: I generally say.
12: Offer up information.
1: You can say
12: driver be to Utah Fish. Uti, post in it him. Driver in a tie, they are pink. Oh, the
1: professor,
12: mission come. Can we be a zero can?
1: Yeah,
12: can see be a zero can. Post in it him.
13: And then I am a tie for a monster somehow. And no cover more information.
12: And come to some more.
13: Almost a summer, not to one on whom you your police near and I saw you see. A man, what I say. It was a son who
1: said they're positive. Oh, what's that man?
12: Debbie.
13: And change, I don't know. And look for information.
1: Twitter fish.
12: I post in Iba and I bear my
13: time. Okay, post in
12: Iba. Driver, no, she's pink.
13: What's your pink? Okay.
12: And they say the abeyance of drivers, they are surprised you have 2 young call for a pity.
1: Yeah.
12: It's the abeyance of mutiny.
1: Yeah, that's true. Why are they?
12: Nah, your mom was surprised. If you next week, you
1: yeah.
12: Ah, you know,
13: Twitter fish, Trotra.
12: A magazine card.
1: Fuel station.
12: Twitter fishing. Oh, Who's need to Twitter fish? Who's the Twitter fish?
13: Then me say me also so NTB I can't trust him. Twitter fish.
12: Twitter askuna askuna.
13: Yeah. Tactically, your formation it was okay,
12: mm-hmm.
13: but substitution wa ye de Naki Williams ni embeka wano amwaye ye finish and I don't know say ye complete sense ya Ghana si ye shab ye bobo ni ye shaba akwa ni ati akoda ye intimi finish ni ye minim say ye complete I think so toward the time ano. Sanya ma way ya de bia na e worrying. Enti no ye new coach na yan orwe na sa issue no ye intimi solve and sana what cup no ye timi room. E very worried.
1: Coach Cecilia.
12: Yes, yes, starting with Coach Dr. Kelvin Kwati.
1: Okay.
12: And then Coach
1: Cecilia Hightech.
12: But the case
1: Hightech. Yeah, you know. But they change in so the go by.
12: Yes, suppose in so asere sa.
1: Asa.
12: Governor was
13: asa. Oh, okay. Yeah. So ready here. O man, what's ya? Who knew? You don't age.
12: And the driver.
13: And the car went to the station.
1: Now him. Now I'm draining on me.
13: Oh, okay.
1: And I can't remember.
13: Hey, hey, Chasso.
12: Eti mo amuti Twitter fish.
13: Eh ofan.
12: Ye fan yuwe.
1: O de bi we ye ofan.
12: Ye fan yuwe.
13: Then ye ka den ofan.
1: Ofan.
12: So ska so twa.
1: Ofan.
12: Ofan.

0: ano mu di nkomo emia mani hwe ba bia me firi mu ka no ma me konungu aka mu
1: eti
0: na mu sa ye
1: focus
0: why there are a lot of surprises for you and then they would in yabo e china e bi e say o tie koba no e be from urine we anim no and I say e be catch us say ko filling station we na koji e half tank and I say e be catch us say there be so we ho kan dia koji e mo one bag
1: e and when your surprises are just on Sunday
0: break
1: Trotro, yeah, near Trotro for your crop,
0: why are they?

0: 54 minutes after AS7, Jasmine 7 at 106.3 FM. Well, I'm here to uncle my issue.
1: Aye, Oma Naoni me say, oh, can say, oh, say, trotro for a moon common.
0: Yeah.
1: Obinzo, so almost all my driving now, Mutia, Unania, trotro 24/7. Eh, and yes, I say, what Nedia Badde, there was always a one year fake. It's that I was here when they can't in Chichimun. But Oma Nano pay many a jay, won't say, issue why you raise the year and response, sir, Ebano, Yana, a year Nick can say,

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0: Nin make a bonk or bonn, now what chairman, my didi mo ne said, yes, sin to tear, at the same, your mamma day.
1: Mamma, dear, ya mad me. 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
2: 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And what's him and now you're coming now? First, my cow beams a Franco Trading Enterprise phone papa pa fee. Idea who here can see Casipa in Timekan was much by his uncle Manusup Nambra back. Yeah.
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0: And I drove to phone so anyone can say, Sabia Nakatiano, a Bosumi Bia, a Bejimuka Crampo di Amaquadano, and once on teaching free police for no
1: Bibia and friend, unconscious, and to them, Sabia, a colonel deem. Melacula, your friend, say, and a man to do on fine a chop money more, say, me mama ye in a dino, me pisca or him, me friend, a bush in a farmer, fair, blind deem at him. May I say, me free police in Eba could the tune and in the audio send deno. Miss Wankashi, man, team where you be out on a horse, be out, yen and a becassa, a man, a discarbler, and now be you see, man, tissue or
0: more. Yes, a woman.
2: Well, Wadaruma, na Wankasa, Umfian, Umfian, say.
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0: oh man in fact sesia no ye maami orire baba kosa addison oso no so be boa 5000 Ghana cedis mama nyamin shira o de ni message aba Mr. Mankwan so so be support yen uti o se o be support. We appreciate you all so much. No,
2: we are all looking on helplessly. And you're benti. You know, it's very painful. What you tell Kwada with the future, with the hope, say, that you are not so much so as I'm waiting for you. Now, the one that we are more as a cross, I could go to the corner. Who now, why you know? 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You know, some of these things. Ghana, mommy, and you. Ghana, mommy, and you. 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
0: Yes, ma'am.
2: Mumai hwe yi because bibia no yetu na jeje musa we continuously take everything for granted. 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
3: 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These institutions almost fairly Ghana for. I'm telling you. And secondly, women, you and your baby, infinity to need dining, sunny, my wing, and can the papa mono shelter social welfare?
2: Because you're not going to be able to be able to
3: yes, woman, I was provided. And so, my Obua memu here, your alternative dispute resolution, ADR, and your mommy, Dr. Angela Jamina Buache, Act Foundation, Omo, Soundcroft Way, and our paper shelter, and Kakaka Kobasa, gender based violence. Like a crazy idea, or which me support it, and the immediate chat way is social cultural norm. Ye can you say no? Ye what tribe do all mine? Ye ma bema who quines out background, who to me neither. Until say, ye been your religious and chieftaincy ministry. No one in none of my work from that carbom, sir, and she's ye more. Thank you. anya sa ye bet na ha kansam no sa enti no wafa no wedding because wo hwe ba bi e bi o free ba no a emre bi e ne wa chisre no se onti mi ne ne ba na e ye very shameful
0: menyi ni se
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0: 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Oh, don't you go out of it?
1: Yes, Mamichi. Watch us, what be so? I think this week the selection now, one or the banner. Oh, too much. Oh, man, Patron, that Dominic Kisia Boise, Domenswa Pledge, 1,000 Ghana.
0: Yeah,
1: it is a CR, not me. Emma, my Baba Costa 5, or man 3, 9 8, Avenue 1, 9 9, Old Age Foundation 1, 9 10, Dominic 1, Tienya. 11,000 Ghana cedis.
0: Oh, wow.
1: Say 110 million. Oh, yeah, I mean, I'm watching. I mean, I'm also so more be a bit media boy. Abba, na yake kambum na ye dia ma, ye sister no.
0: Okay,
1: no, dear, you must support your quality.
0: For no man to Jacob Lamanqua, who managed to pay you, how much any income,
1: Mr. Manqua, so by my 1,000 Ghana.
0: Okay,
1: let's 12,000 Ghana cedis. Yeah, it will submit to me a boy. Number near 0242 602021. 0242 602021.
0: Okay, you're quite a number. You're Emmanuel Aivo, I am president, National Association of Institutional Supplies. You're Aivo, sanity.
2: Papa Tuane.
0: And I'll pay me more watching. Who you're
2: dear? Radiadum. No, yeah.
0: Ye making Mr. Mohoya pa making can crack Abisiana, a chess, motim, possum, possum, quire, picketing our education ministry. Saturday.
2: My bachelor in the crane.
0: Adintia.
2: The bachelor, a bind, Eddie Inca. A binder than a criminal, a cabium. I can't want some more back. I are on the 8th June 2024, quire called picketing our Ministry of Education. Adum for mobile, ever cavaye, and he and no sa canibi, and no mate to edi moana, a baby see a bind for first or so. Omso am my yuma, aye, omso a cano a womb, and he a car from 2023 to 2025 academic year.
0: I see. Na in the moon is saying, Tia, a cano builder, ne buildy.
2: Me patcho, near Tennessee. Ye start ye guma no, ye neke ye guma no po before free SHS. Schools be a tender, na yakako, baby, ye winia na ya ye guma no, but a binder than ye ne se, or per se ye free SHS na onu tia ma parents no. Ye shall say no no mutia en ka, within 3 months, ye supplier 3 months no metia, afi emuno a course 6 months. And then na edidi mwa this time a year kwa no muntu, a scan em baye. And she, you do won't come over brief, fee a binder than a press or anna, you do quite a packet and cry as you are away. And she, I bind for free by a no missing kuna. And I asked her almost, this is what happened. In and I, your mind, we saw what we did as an association to retrieve our money. The Bepa Mocho say, and cut. Or Mom Shanomon Clay Arias in a mind. Always in response, and a very positive, some bitch I ain't cut. Now, so, she can remember. Assurance ban a feeling. M sa by for so my yinguma, I can one yin senka by this time umpoyenka sika some m found, but it's unfortunate, mene woka si womunchia yenka for over a year now.
0: Oh, but se wonokasa have very assuring among my reason why the delay in paying your money for you.
2: Petacho delay in no reasons no en yam by. If you say I buy info for by the near official on my air when it's a one more year auditing. One more audit a cabadana a war on one betuian. Na one movie on Betia Yanka. No crisis, they say last year in the Muna in information, so maybe. And from last year up to this time, no, this year cry or 6 months in it. I in him saying no, maybe auditing. And a castle on be released, Ika Amaye. And the current Iguma year 2024-2025 academic year, so Yakobiana, oh, this month, Yabetia Moka, this month, as a repeated assurances, but Sikaning Yambaye, so we don't know what is happening.
0: But when you that opportunity, relevant authorities, no Edin Komana,
2: the Pacho, in your opportunity, be any once, any twice, you know, Mudin Komo, more Moka ministry, wa a carry weight, you know, Munina Akasa. In woman in Akasa, but we don't know why. We don't know why. Assurance, the last and Komaya boy, and he said, assurance, and they say, payment, they're by last month. Now, me no work as a payment and buy your new month. And the assurance and they will they always give assurance, but she can emba. And untina ya yen say on the 11th of June, I next week Thursday. Yeah, 200 about 200 across the country in every ministry. Na yeah, the industry about to abayin him. Into that day, in the any abayin on every na ministry no minister. And then coffee. No, I'm never all that day.
0: That's
2: to
0: when.
2: Let them know.
0: That's but when. Say, everybody.
2: Yeah, next week Thursday, 11th.
0: Picketing.
2: Picketing. Yeah, yeah, Picketing or Ministry of Education.
0: Abayin them 50 million.
2: Never one. Eye ekadada ne fofo nyina ya kabo we yen association for nadia but yeah other suppliers are they are not part of the association almost musica won but yen we are fighting for the association nti esese aban on hu ye mobo na e ka e wo mu no because e how aban so no eso me nua wonim say egume and most of these supplies e ba ye the loan ye the egume
0: mhm.
2: So just imagine, say, from 2023, waji loan, now di yeguma, na up to now, si kanem baye. Even last year, dia abaye fofo ide mai say assurance, ne say they will pay us every month. No, a repeated assurance. Oh, we will pay you. Oh, we will pay you. Inti amani ba kuni ya edge. So, oh, okay, me mkoji facility din pumfanya yeguma. Oma my assurance. Now say bedu sunamba. Si amene woka say banks iti omonze to tu eja padie. I remember say Japadia so. And some of these a Japadia no in Yampo before free SHS, but Obimo to us as here in the '90s. Ibinimus died in the way 90s near the into 2000s near the into say free SHS abundance are buying say me found na ye jina and also based on your experience. I got what you loan the ye juma. This year into mintia banks a tataye. Etosumenu. What is any omu ye juma ni ye lose womu? Worker, we are human. No one money. Sika, I feel friend on bad you. Ne a create unemployment. Since here, Obu on nipa bako. Obu on workers bear 20. Ibu on workers bear 50. Ibu on workers bear 10. Ibu so bear 3. Sanko phone ina no. They are leaving us. Again, Ushe soa. Ye anka sa. We are not even able to meet operational cost. Ye rent stores are ye renting ni adi human machines are eko crane adi no. Ibu owa. Won't mean to your renter. Eventually, your shop will be shut down. Iti a how no son. Iti a sabine. We want to register our displeasure. Say, enye yende. And the how can say buy and so. Ene de ba or minus or so. Into a muntia yenka. Ni into me into your mind so ye do a mokano. Ni into yen workeska. Nomus win ye gumanye. Ni yen yenko yen.
0: Wow. All right. Yeah, that's a P. Anybody actually, maybe before 11th in the corner, sir, a how in an ano, a two betra. Why?
2: Empire, yeah, bono, no, me, yes, you shall not say in cap. And it's near the abetum in no. Yes, some was among wine. Send me a bear, yen sabetumiaka in Sika. Ye to me so at was.
0: Yeah, right, Emmanuel Evo, yeah, that's a P.
2: Mr. Medas.
0: That's it. Very unfortunate, but there's always a way out. My men share metokwami. Na member jumwe emma ametokwami. 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

0: Oh, I'm at the Kwame. 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
1: Victory.
0: Hey, Joe. You're right. You'll be quiet. Good morning to you, baby. I will be a...
1: Hey, Joe.
0: I like you. I'll be a... I'll be a... Wow. 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

my goodness. Telesil Adaruma, Army Scientific, Franco Trade Enterprise, Glyco, Naposu Naposu, Enche, Barakasi High Tension, Obo, Arinye, Edibe.

0: Well, Snitch for Simen Kao said one luxury apartments now is on sale. 2, 3, 4 bedroom units across selected communities. I won't cry. I'm saying, you do a niche, you can't say, Sakumona, your honum. 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Ekosu ye wabra bomu yonko enko da matrezi biyato enko fa hao biya emao. Ye very important se binibia dano se umpesu binya hao wachiri kasei dumpine chokpa litres form se bekao mo na afi dana deyi na bibianko kama mao omu ofao ano much quality and durability for every Ghanaian home. From wo 0302-231155 and 0302-220-2935. Now we're teaming on Eddie a year in Kitaho. Office of the Register of Companies, Eko Suboy and Kaya say, Oma strike of 318 companies from a year the companies register. Indeed. One ekao se say you may cool ya pa ya people with ye free a yen shame no only 2 million original soon ye a year section 2893 of the Companies Act 2019 Act 992 in junior person with the air costum owner published in volume 40 of the ORC Companies Bulletin dated 15th May 2026 Kopebi. Now if you who the air cost so was all 2 months since we used your frame 0308-249841 and our WhatsApp Telegram says 059-952-577-4 and I say connect with them on their social media apps in Nabi Bianco Kama and Fama. I mean yeah.
1: Aman
0: Barakesi, high tension.
1: Aman.
0: Well they work out and that money. Yeah. Mommy and Fan Conte for your brain into yeah.
1: Oman. Yeah.
0: So yeah, that was Sibibri, Auntie Baba, is that correct?
1: Yes, Auntie Baba.
0: 5,000
1: Yes.
0: Oman Hene Kobna Santi, 3,000 cities.
1: Yes.
0: And I mean yeah. On the washer, I'm truly digging. I've been up for a
1: thousand
0: or truly digging. Old Age Foundation, 1,000 Ghanas. Dominic is here, but 1,000 Ghanas. And I've been a year, Ira Manqua, board chairman, Jeframco, on also a year 1,000. Who can see a near? Yeah, boy, Mamino, 12,000 Ghana City. But and so the challenge is near bigger than the 12 Ghana City. But we appreciate the effort that Wamati and Ka Mutusano and Yamode Eba. Yeah, Shedidra, a baby, I'm not running Akodani Nunusuno consistently. According to me, Anomania, Nenijan and Hoto, Wakwanso, Intibua, na Ubika, Ubi Nimchilasim, and Wasim.
1: Yeah, the shots, the Fakwenya is near 2 men in half for your money go on mash. And when you are dog, I'm friend Fred with you into one nam na bra bonus ya be maybe not chebi be ka crabby mana or fee sending yammy anonymity man yen we value your wealth. Send a bea saw how I yen ya banako tomono yen to move you just on some dog one crata ya defra drum 106.3 FM and Ebra so see a day Ebra na me for Okuny Daily Graphic and Shasie. Now I say rubber band protect value addition, not smuggling. Yet him send finish ye do. Ban, yeah, the actual rubber ban S1 or no. M. Sampany for 5 years to maybe raw rubber. Yes, may export it. F. Funk will be masoni adeno. Yes, it be moon 5 years to a mutu from Saya and Amea Mekaya. April 27th, a year 2020, Saya. And your mammy Elizabeth of Fosu, a Jaria, wa no, a you are mayor's wafwa. Your backassa were where a jet year any agri business, so the better just say raw rubber no any quasi exported it could be my so. Nene yanyan, yes, and crofua, trufem, a trufemwa. Ye we see and we sign ye beyond the Ghana Police Service, the Customs, Ghana Port and Harbors Authority, Three Cross Development Authority in Penny for dear Namo ye and the Afaho. 10 year ban on raw rubber no CS water no and yeah juma na way a me take. Yeah one wa me we sang was them. It is a yeah juma dia nanny a ban a sending ya kwachi be our tema port to senka womuchi dia fem and ya kwa baby for in tia was them na yenka. My memory center spread ya na me yimye. Be FM free mwabena Now, I say, let's increase investment in right sector. Vice President urges West Africa countries. Yaman Benyi Abediechire, Professor Jane, Nana Opoku Ajimawaneni Entourage, and a one mubiahe. 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
2: na oman me di daily guide abokrata eto aso
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2: 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Oh elder nyamishira
0: and hey asemo honorable Richard John Mensa Gomoa West Deputy Minister for Energy and Green Transition. On also show support with 5,000 Ghana
2: cedis. Oh, God bless you.
0: 5,000 Ghana cedis.
2: God bless you. God bless you. We are grateful.
0: We are so grateful. Very, very good.
2: Right.
0: Honorable
2: grateful.
0: Richard John Mensa, MP for Gomoa West.
2: Gomoa West.
0: And Deputy Minister for Energy and Green Transition.
2: We appreciate it so much.
0: 5,000.
2: Nyame inshira. Nyame so bibia. Yeah, oboye. Ebe ye you.
0: Okay.
2: Ebe ye pa.
0: So call kata.
2: Into man, my main kwada bokrata no so daily guide na mede eba. 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E ma nipa 15 at the spot. Omu nyina wuye. Na esi wo voter region. Ye see a free peki e kwacha me. And I see a head-on collision. And I can see a banana and no much as a Mercedes Benz B any a container truck. And I did a T and a C Eco CM a home channel. Now, Osha truck no a free bato a quackabity. And I now back on also so no or no so a free pecky and yes, pecky senior high school. What my and I can see a would doom gentleman will share a broad doom judge Macuno drew. 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
1: 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Car ne copper and him straight. Boss and the tones watch a school car. Our reho is a very sad distance. The private school, so no. Moji is a car ne board, then I'm a boy, a man academically, no, and granny safety.
0: Alright, I'm not for number to be a mnafi, mena was enough, Munkotu Mojumasu.
2: Okay. 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Just say, Minim, Oman Mania Jadopayo, Mania Jim, just say, Mania Japa, his answer. 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
10: Hello, Oba.
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2: In Ghana, we are more than just individuals. From the bustling streets of Accra to the fishing villages along the coast, from the farmlands of Tamale to the busy markets of Kumasi, together we are black stars. It is not the players on the pitch, it's the seamstress stitching jerseys in Kantamantu, the trotro driver cheering in Cape Coast, the students dreaming big in Ho, and the farmer working hard in Bogatanga. Each of us plays a part. 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We are the hearts of Ghana, united by hope, by passion, by pride. 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As the black stars take on the world, KGL stands with them and with you. Together we share the dream. Together we share the fight. Together we share the glory. KGL Group, proud headline sponsors of the Ghana Black Stars.
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0: Electroland Ghana se men ka o se e de ade ba ko a ehia kese pa ne se walk up ya obehwe utivu hunye o and it will feel so busy see your come up go I'll hope about a ship all the binti Electroland World Cup a year promo normal say odem sisi ho utivu ni pgm fridge no air fryers, the blenders, the water dispensers, in a PGM microwave. We go out for barbecue bowl. 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Makacho say this World Cup your experience will be different because of your APSA and then Glyco. And the FAO ticket and all transportation will seating a year arrangement. All those things will a year stadium on them. Hotel Lauda, baby up as well, Kunyano, Glyco, a year. Absa Bank, I share come Eddie Amao Tishenusu and experience this World Cup in a very, very unique way. Na Ibianko Yi and Famo. Well, like I said, Yero di Katnasi Zazuna Yera Azuma and so Atnasi Ewahanzi. Robazuma Mache.
1: Oh, my, in the cabin, Santi. What can I want? Oh, my, yeah, Major, so my memo Abasso, and I may bought Abasso Asempa.
0: Yes, yes,
1: but the Mabisha, Ashanti region, Nanu Kumasi.
0: Yes, yes, yes,
1: many are Sammy Jimfi.
0: Oh,
1: Nasi, I have a family, yes, yes, yes, yes, yes, yes, yes, yes, yes, yes, yes, yes, yes, yes, yes, yes, yes, yes, yes, yes, yes, yes, yes, Omo kaso obi ni o man e kan ho asem.
0: Yeah.
1: Enti e no so me bo mabaso.
0: Yeah, that's it. Yeah, that's it.
1: Mo pie so. Mo kan bi fire ho.
0: Yeah, that's it.
1: Na ma membo NP boss. Onu mo nyafo eduji tamakulu be mo na.
0: Eduji tamakulu. Yes.
1: I don't know ma mani so je.
0: Oh god.
1: Eduma ye ye.
0: No dike obi ka asem. 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
1: 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But we shouldn't wait for Bibi Bonnie and son of one who said Nipano, Eka communicators, and one answer, and also on so boy. You share your home, say, and your only communication side, but I dare you be a boy. Ukwa wumbiano wo share nipa na shenun crime baby o se wo man advice bi since na wa man but se time ya twan se boni nsi ni yen kan ho asem aya na
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1: 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needs ni bebre but economics be catch us your skill of preference.
0: The
1: pressing the most needed ones. Yes, so we sacrifice them as opportunity cost and they are so pressing and then we take into consideration. So now he has here more motorbikes, Absonic, I can see Jungle ones, the review, more you can say laptops in a nine, and more scan machine, more glucometer, digital, a technical, I acquire. Or money ma modi ye hospital ejuma enti enema bebre na mede ma omo a eho bo no esum 200,000 Ghana cedis a all the omo 11 omo zone omo centers into 11 center bi enya na de ena amponya se enya enkonwa 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the 5th March no so I progress ya baby ko no so e she me in crying. So you go so a yeah the yeah. Wamase school dan bi a me see 3 unit classroom block funded by me part of me common fund. And also e wo level a omo be roofing. Nyankopon cha de enra na and 3 days na district accounts officer Emma me say common fund e wo say aban tuan we release. Enye isika nti e ba ye mo aban no abaso ni ma nipa zo hu de aban no so yes timely release of statutory funds no e ye adwuma. So MP share of common fund and then answer or more release bia and don't you also make payment my contractor no now no so me dey also here bia so me what 10,000 books so ho sisi
0: yeah then how can
1: yeah
0: I ready
1: and also another set I ready
0: oh okay
1: so my 10,000 another 10,000 so I ready so this is going to add up to make it 30,000 exercise books so no so you go so yeah offer odike exercise books we near me common fund and yet get fun and you meana metiti musica manti bia me the 10,000 CDs at all for that and my advertiser for almost one person or more boy now we must share a corner name or constituency and I am on this platform appealing to you as who of us say come to my aid. Let's support education in a group.
2: I'm not going to be able to do it.
1: What's your answer?
2: fati
1: aha wo be di president di anka beba be contest bi wo ma ye di e metwan enti sa wo so beba sa wo mo obi abetu mi di anka wo ape kwa bi so na brada me no contest ke ba ye fe oh sometimes you know the 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
0: binu bi do you want to be an MP
2: oh no no metwem wada dada
1: e ya da na wetwem
2: ah na wo constant dey ma call elections as presidential candidate
1: oh e si bebre
2: 2012
1: e si bebre
2: no e obi e me die me ma sem na meka me die
1: we dey your union president
2: ma once a man start from MP na ma ko do so one day
1: oh sa an kwasi ehodu and yeah was your yam yasum toy andre
2: na le obi e obi bi LGBTQ na mo ko nto kwai
0: e di nto kwa
2: and you say LGBTQ no
1: what shall I say I don't know
2: ah you are mama onye na do say
1: me say what shall I say I don't
2: know
1: say my cousin na me na me host what shall I say
2: obebo ama LGBTQ law bill no a transition
0: what follow conversation
2: ma follow bibia didi kan anaku fuaru kokwasa wa ye ya omo obi de call court e na court na de ni nyina no na o de by time ah we be fra kunwa so on sign Yura mama started the same trajectory and Yura mama now.
0: There's a big difference.
2: No, Jedi kind. Unsena a private member bill. And now the last parliament no it tremuno. Bill be and mama ye lobiano. Ye declare null and void me
0: was.
2: Ashiegu. Every na Yura mama babo ntibe catch say. And I'm sending a private member bill in Tino. Well no so ba or the government sponsored bill. Okasa opposition o sabe tena bem kwa o kan nyabotre mame nyabotre eh master my producer en check mame
0: koso
2: afi obi a wa wa share wa man ho anu ba sa wo the government sponsored bill ene be ko ba ko no twem a ko ba ko de oto aso enye ye ni nsem o kan pepepe na meka afi de 1 year 6 months down the mem lane what my ass had a private member been as alcohol. Sebaya Benya excuses. A drew presidential assent now. What catches a venom or lawyers and uncle for barbecue being? Ah, you're a mama. Sure. And you're my gun of four general, so especially faith based organizations. A general so to Obama or mama, but integral one, a LGBTQ. I can't remember, sir, Bishop Conference, from say,
0: Catholic Bishop Conference,
2: Catholic Bishop Conference, Christian Council, they were all pressing. Now, they have me yapa, your chief imam. What say? Chief imam say, Nina Kasa, si susa. When one was away, Nini. Now, so I did a ben on Wahua, I ben a Nikke Yene say. Or didn't any crochet we see be who say LGBTQ Emrano ya di hunjuma. I won a nim. Namasada de Kukwasa, Bill Bienwa parliamentary speaker, Ababon Tene say, Mocha, Vufo dia fire chi, edia biurain. Eara was sem, Kesepana betogana. Billy, and Kosaba now, aye. And the MP before a bomb quail do, whom got an uncommunity, the infantry whatsoever to even come out with this. But this guy, such of the friends, saying,
0: Reverend, for you,
2: why are consistent, pa, my penasin? Go for the time, you know, woman, a div, sir, private member, Bill, name, Sam George, and the coy. Baby, you know, or sit 33 amendments, and my year will bill, you know, I'm in a loose. A week in the bill. Says a per draft be crying now, general public. Yes, him. Because that's my mom for Bugabugam passe, I'm called consideration stage. I don't end it for me, sir. Tell the Mugana for
1: what's your day?
2: I'm called consideration
1: stage. No credit.
2: When I catch
1: up, I won't parliamentary proceedings.
2: Metiasiapa
1: and Yana.
2: Metiasiaka
1: will be anyway, bit my passe into my uncle consideration stage. No. me pacho men kasa
2: de se nyanya yamere law
1: ya pass no yes your parliament nyanya ye we are not the final lawmaker.
2: I agree. Mm-hmm. But me see
1: ba o kasa education for purposes of education o kasa bill na ya pass ya nko consideration stage.
0: No it has to go through consideration stage.
1: Uh-huh.
0: Before
1: o see ya pass here anko consideration stage,
0: but that's not possible.
1: And I make a chance any possible.
2: What am I
1: saying? Obey that no come back. What the consideration stage now?
2: Say on a atomize your friends. Your word by word. Any be a who say
1: your first and third
2: first reading, second reading, and then
1: me patch up.
2: Well, say I have to my mentor. I want more of you. Bill be a who pass ya into a show to say about him. Now President Kwame Kachi say. The bill is far from becoming a law. It's serious. Ghana of when it has so far, you say, that's sad, you be Bama, you want to, and Nadia, a man, as someone, a very dice in say, all the faith based organizations in this country, almost say, flounce on LGBTQ, including deities. Afei sans sheye we no eye achiwade a ebo oman se oba ne oba e ware be mane be me ware e to truncate reproductive cycle. I want to atwa so be sia no na honorable members in parliament mwa munyanom the private member belaba ma ye kokwasa ma sese kwa de the way president e kan ho asem no na je wa we kwa no ko be fi okwa na ye timi ni hujuma because me tie no I listen to him o se wono onye lawmaker it e ba o so nso every firma lawmakers no mu hwehwem na e kọ na e ba na e kọ all these things are just to buy time. 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Britain. And he met a full-fledged political party at ABBA and a major power in the UK. Fresh. Because Democrats are fairly, if you are saying, multi-party democracy are fairly, we are saying, now, Momo say, he take a cue from American and Britain for a constitution. Now, Fred, Momo say, Momo, Emma, Wale, Momo, na me ma nwale omo dia mo se mo mpe democracy no enye ye mboxo mfama iwiase nyina na ka Donald Trump be free ni krom akọ obi krom a intend to sovereign 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train yama they now say we're crying and this now because I'm a draft here to hold that say this is what we want to present to our parliamentarians say you're a mama bidia kunyanoa draft bela why you honey come on position ground and we have to hold because now everything every indicator I point to the father say a good father about no be coffee I'm afraid here what the private member bill it you are show me about now the government sponsored that and now I'm a free work at here I can sell it through all the readings you can answer one sign now can be law what should that I'm afraid I are going to say woman babe nya dwe chese wo hwe nyama ekoso na airtime and it's not the best for this country be mintwa so
1: mesota
2: maso afede wo na wo ya
3: that's all by catch the mission
2: free wo ba o catch wo ba wo ya constituency adwuma
3: be wo ba o catch
2: and nyama watoto akoma wo and nyama watoto akoma wo constituency and no nyama nyina meto di
3: and azuma na
1: ye timekeeper e be boa wo me ye timekeeper be boa
3: Odike so ni kwa no wo gidi se samrey any oman ye besi po anaye ntimi si po da
2: oh de ye ra ma mekeka any de ye ra ya ga no mekeka any so ono a me de ameme hu me nyidi yire e wo ye ra ma ma mu ni se na ka say government sponsored bill
1: o problem no no
2: me pa cho ma
1: me ka say o problem
2: o kai a ono ne nu asem na meka me e wo It will go against NDC seriously. And it ye renti for do mumma draft ni bi mra bontene ni nyanya nkenka bi wo se o ma meditate three articles bi o ma a weaken the bill no
3: okay
2: you say ye pass kra dwumadie kese akose be die e ma manfo nya hotoso no enkoye sa e ti se die e wo se ye withdraw me nkoma dwan ye withdraw na fe wura ma manfa government sponsored one enko
3: okay yeah that's nyamsum ye de wo
1: Yeah. Yes. So many yeah, I ordered their mark contract for extension. About 26 years or so, and I'm canny about a crew. Yeah, yeah, extension that. And that be a mechanic at 26 years. Now here by a crew no one kitty. Now man for CCF dining a fees and to a moana illegally. Make us well, or menka say unapproved means and no more the year your more cut to wires no my year extension and so on I severe because my by transform my mono mako mako me and sa and my di hunchu mama ye di akoy install ya change me no bako sikedu as obi
2: o ti because I know that is it and I'm trying to promote the constituency What's it? 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
3: you are say ba jobo idea say no person
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2: 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And to Professor Mills. 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
1: 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And you are deputy speaker.
3: I hear for.
1: No, so men. 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
1: Iguano, ewo parliament. Send your ye yano, why yan ye, if you say. 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
1: 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sign ni china media e interpretation
3: dabi ubakani
1: meba o si on sign ni ne ensign ni china
3: once you subject the president's statements to your interpretation
1: it's important I mean to be betrem me betrem o si emra no e ye private members bill odike rightly said it na mi wo video to no ha tama oka se obaye no age parliament atwam asem bi e ba ho a ye ntimi amfa ye nsan hyase no atwam na atwam no e so mo ye foforo e ba ba ko na di ka baye no na private members bill se sei obehwe e mo o manya government sponsored bill
2: actually
1: and as a private members bill we as a call here o see a private members bill into a subject to enema be pray
2: scrutiny ni ade ade
1: o san so see parliament what he say we man for mukoro and ano na mismo ni no be say say na mo ade na mutuman raise say na ye for mukoro na speaker na no te ho na no a class prefect no ono wan hunu say na fukoro no na nso
2: na san power where parliament
1: wo se
2: se wo ye adwuma wo parliament clerk of parliament wo mti wo
1: ye na me be o ma hede de ya pa ye clerk of parliament we Matthew Yinda monrabo na se bae any 30 minutes na clerk of parliament a troll letter ten ta come letter commission say onko ye by election asem we aba e ko na wo twini aye chine gye din din din e ka de nka me adwuma bo bros no a wasempa
2: I mean,
1: so I come. And I'm saying, what bubu near Sisuaso said, yeah, I'm doing catching another dunk. I said, not to your mamma. So, no,
2: what is you are not small kind of anti LGBTQ plus bill far from becoming a law. Now, wow, what would you mean?
1: Is it or my name? What can we say? I could cut the woman or sound so say. Procedural near my be uncosie. Into an old dear court west, you know. Speaker of Parliament, and so they call east.
2: Azuma,
1: and now, majority leader, and so they call north. Into a mat, team say, ten, as I'm not it, empty, I may say, on signing net, and signing china. Even
2: from
1: the state, while my wet. At what I know, am I a fufu? I am Remreno.
2: They are not coming long, no, a relative.
1: Yes,
2: it could be 20 years.
1: Okay. Yeah, I say, you can't say,
2: no time.
1: Jesus Christ is coming soon.
2: Aye.
1: You can't, Jesus Christ is coming soon. 2,000 years new.
2: Sap
1: soon, Nibi. Anna, becoming long, I know.
3: All right.
1: Becoming long. Emma, open Nibi, I'll tell linguistics. Or see pragmatics. You call linguistics. You back be a friend pragmatics. Or see you be with my friend no. White lie. White lie. And then he say Udiki. The example man I'm demand with you. Me a late. It be a man sorry in them. It to me metro radio soon country of mine. He say
2: man
1: to me I'm sorry in them. The Americans with me banet traffic will come so. Oh, white lie. The same white lie no. E bin a president e dia kofa se yan for mukurom ye nya ye procedural issues ye will say e bia na speaker e so ko kasa wo ahia for me be trauma if you say man kasa
2: so far me muso assembly
3: okay
2: me and this one ye majority in parliament yes sir
1: yeah
2: why the rush into a France
1: one majority no win him and I know
2: the speaker.
1: And I know, catch beer or yes, some training and crophobes to say, or yeah, dear pa. Or better on the post to say, in 2024, 1 year majority, and I'm CMPP. 2024, the difference between MPP and this is 1 vote. And wɔmu yɛ 180 something
4: mokuta supreme
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4: supreme president your mama is supreme
1: 180 something yɛ sɛ wɔ 80 something one vote pɛ no obi se ne yɛ majority
4: micro minority
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2: ɛkufuado ai wɔ kan
1: O say, oh, how do you bet my back? Because all back in the game,
4: but then my house,
1: or that's all my lack of cancer, Jubilee House, baby. Sir, what it is, Obiso, the Nebeco or the Beco court, it was our man a year past.
4: It was a letter, no, a womb. Produce the letter,
1: a womb. Call Gogo, will.
4: Now, I don't see my hammer candidate in there.
1: I don't see,
2: Uncle,
1: I'm a crammy tear. I don't see what and I hear me a bema Richard Sky also at the assembly a call court tamper. But O Mampani Nanado Danko Kufado, why ye attorney general or your lawyer ni kasia mapa? I will nibble mra. Say, O Mampani yen the constitutional functions are. Obianti means to poor Mampani, so on pay for all perform money, call mandate as a mem as president. And so whether the court are yet
2: no court can stop him.
1: Afedie
4: told you.
1: Afedie
4: Supreme Court can stop him.
2: No.
1: Afedie. Obon to mean stop man penny be as man penny perform and the court finds in the court.
4: Not be afraid. What is the difference between court functions and court duties? But certain actions you tell me later. Supreme Court then to be
1: stopped. Oh, assent it. To law and the court
4: function
1: directed by the constitution article 106 I was our sign. Clause 2 say, 7 days in national one sign. I was our catch parliament, the reasons, and here one sign. Now, I refer the man the Council of State within 14 days. No, as I report to say, be a Council of State, crowd 2 no, for no, that would you do on sign. So, on sign, yeah, parliament, bet me the 2/3 majority.
2: I pass it. As I
1: vote on the Sabre passing law, no. No much sen on as I do what they are, or man panin to me can say on sign.
2: Ever crown corobium. What did you just
1: ya pass it?
2: Ya pass him call.
1: I am
2: ram corobium.
1: Sad ye we. Even court on Okra Bua, 14th November. Between 14th November to 7th now, year handover, January 2025. Ediama end this, you know. Nana do dan kwa kufwa do ba womia reverend ntim fo jo ani eno omu dom ni nyina sampan no mu nyina wo ho
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4: ipa ka wo e ye we won ka je se e ka no ye kwa
2: ta na ka
4: wo do ani ahwe ahwe togo
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3: that's the point
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2: Ye na.
1: 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Musa muka di yeko na me ka.
2: Ba me ka.
1: E to na ye ne. Bebi yeko ne se and the parliament. Ya jim rana tum.
3: Ah.
1: Ya pass it.
3: Contrary to what the speaker is saying.
1: Yeah. Processes are ye de jim rana tum wo court. I first say, I did pass it in our parliament. Ya funding in now so pepe. First reading, ya introducing bill no by the sponsors through the clerk, and as a majority leader, ya ye ya ready. Second, your mom introduce bill, ya mom kwine abetched into a model bill nearby. Ya refer to committee level. Committee level, ama obi ya be advertise it, ye be passing mrawe, or more what bibi kafahun, and the petitions are caught. ye refer to a constitutional legislative subcommittee. Omo receive more than 200 petitions. Omo kwesia e ho amendments yin na asem ye dey e baaye. Amendments kakran kakra baaye enu 30 no. Intim for the team bi ma wo to videos aba. Amo waje bi atum. 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Ana omo de aba. Omo de aba ma adu consideration stage. The whole house obia bam ya debate ya ya reading clause by clause. Baby, a person, yeah, yeah, amendment, yeah, vote to, yeah, yeah, yeah,
2: it's far from coming at all.
4: Also on sign.
2: Also on sign.
1: Oh, Pampaninka, sir, on sign.
2: Ah, and yeah, me tell what
1: you. Oh, my man, tell me what you.
2: I listen to him.
1: What be?
2: Ah.
1: And you see, none of

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1: When they say, speaker say, Emrani Emre, who he and I said, the MPP for no be, A-A-D-D, bow, A-A-O-T, what he meant is, what he radio, what he they were, some pine, no more, A-A-D-D, A. Sabe we o mo ni nyina so o mo ye dede nyina so ni mu ntira me se mo ye dede no
2: ma se kan connect so
1: what the father sa no
3: say the
1: o
3: to nyuma party
1: o say and ye sabe ya ye nyina Ghana fo ni nyina beti ade na se because bibia nim
4: ba che me
1: bibia nim
4: che me che
1: o ma o ma money money
3: you change squealer
1: money and you say amra no
4: and e di wa kwa wan dodo
1: sa
4: and e di di wa kan di
2: because that's what can yes yes
1: my way sir
4: this is this
2: ah
1: wa my way sir
2: the boss talk your mama sons
3: on my here
1: on my way yes I majority leader ah yeah you didn't you say
2: aha
1: and now you pass it
3: the oil
1: yeah be bia fa ho biem yeah the kwa kwa ma president that say but be tell the enti a wan say no no no on my yam pong
3: and
1: on my boy and I got

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4: Yeah, how you doing, sweetheart? You good?
5: 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How are you?
4: 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I just don't want to go to work this morning.
5: Oh, come on. OPD is on right about now. Work and Happiness. 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
4: 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Let me tune in. 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

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There's a gonna be cranny on Anya Biako Falaya. I know a day. Adam 106.3 FM so that's up and the pay wasugusu a wote menka wote me no me da wa say emwache emwakwa ba kese pa de badwumadie so midweek Wednesday June 10 2026 live on Adam 10

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3: 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And now, quite a old 3 night, and never tell on that. Then I bear me time, so I know. 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
2: 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And see Uncle Paul, Dum, Bra, and Massa. Met never 1 month, 3 weeks, none in Tim Quajuma. Some pie bo, and yeah, sorry, I make consul support on him by Bonisica same papa. 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
0: 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I'm me, my friend for honest war. Yeah. 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
5: Hello.
0: Oh, baby, ain't you?
5: Oh, Papa, me pass so many and make trying to shot a mammo. 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
0: What do you know, cry the opa and along? Because with him, sir, some more.
5: Hey, to make trouble. It's my little free moon. My mom, if you are then, I acquire ye call bro a half. I was your first AM 500 million. And my years, you know.
0: Mammy, Miss Snow, I want to go cast a road, baby. Now, Gazo Castle. Catch them, what? So, what? On my table, at your own. Miss Snow, catch them, what? Miss Snow,
5: what? You.
0: Chassis, eh?
5: Aha, me say. Me mammy, I will stroke 2 years. And I was your first AM 500 or bro a half from your father. 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It may come reacting, I'm yelling, Mamma, I wish you a fool, and you could never be a fool. 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
7: 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Ani ya. Within 1.5 years, and a job to me, cancer. If I send a date, they are dates when they were not in the movie. It's so they did, they didn't remember because not a Juma me and nothing I'm a shark here and the accident is a beam. By the Okul Cranum, my time is swinging to go swimming, Munya. My name is Nahan, one is there, I guess, between 1 year, my young man, and that's what it is.
0: Asada and Koma will be Biara. Before last caller, right? Mo real few one with you. Say last one, yeah. Yeah, hello. Yeah, hello.
8: Hello, PD.
0: Only a last caller. Okay, be the interview.
8: Yeah, catch
0: me. What's the answer you catch your own?
8: Yeah,
0: catch. Wow, only I did not pick it. Interview.
8: Good morning.
0: Morning.
8: Okay, the media no. Bear 98. Muna, me say, I send you say, hey, Oba, why do you know one farm works more day? Sorry.
0: Why do you have
8: a? Oja Padi.
0: Yeah.
8: I could see a kuma. A farm works more day. Na, men, so my dream when you, you know, a media school, we're from NM Dietri. We're from NM Dietri. Na nshira kero ade se na me to bi nchen me ba me parents ho no mo odia e rade de nta ka me a ma follow sa bi bio Amen.

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Ewo my gun DBS Industries, you Kumasi, your water malik. 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

0: 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YouTube ene da ho no ebinu ma okura na satan binu susan kora ne bi okura omo ehu wait ade esi wo circle ni na no mi hu se na or kasa ye president no or chese sa flooding no ne ade no ekoso ase no eye 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Because they said, this is baby, I hope you'll be and so, started said, talk within 30 minutes. 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Kumase cry, so they say, they say, cry, they acquire a quadruple for the yard. Moma, yenche. Moma, engineers. They say, and so, jai, kakreya, and we are boy. I say, you're a free cry. 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Send an ubi ne cry, and so talk. 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

0: 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And I'll pay ya, she. 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Ayari, Ebi, and the home at the Dono. Also, me, a feature comu, a how dysmenorrhea, fever, and I say kidney failure. Mingano, I was so do any chemo, ever thanks to you, Computer Clinic. Now, Boa War, go to your dear who do it to set typhoid and I say asthma. 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That is scanning the Pedriano Cosia. More mobile holidays, na more my gun, and one running into the idea who do be a shash and winnipe Dremu, I say infant free home, and for mamma. 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Do come or say learn and lead. 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When you are the no, Mr. Kill, no, a boost immune system, no, na an energizer, come on. Now, if you wait to me, I empower stress, I hold draw fatigue, be a war, nipped, you know, a support a year with daily physical activities. Kulungana Limited, and no, then you know, what the Hunchun capsules are about in a more Jonso, Jonso, Yao, a more firm prostrate disorder. 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The number is 0244-139-176. 0244-139-176. Now, on set me a can be charismatic anointing. Charismatic anointing. Was it freedom? The Lord has done it. The Lord has done it. FTPP was it a radi IAVA. Meno woka say empire bo ahodo ankrofo bebere no ase say wo mo entimi emo amo maye mere ewo chese bibia omo ye mu sika nkoye sika semu nkoye adwuma semu nkoye aware so nkoye chese bibia asini trase 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wunim paye Sunday, Monday, Tuesday and Wednesday 12 midnight kopim 2 AM na ye nim paye ebi ana bebi nti bebi a wo hye ekwanti untimi ma wo prayer support ana se enquiry bi obetimi afre number no eye 0244115618 FTPP was a radio year with freedom. The Lord has done it. The Lord has done it. The Lord, why are we? Electroland Ghana, a chedia kese promo egusua ekoso. We was say, wo babe shema chiluche se TV ya enimu daho. Abra wo spende e ye 699 Ghana City. We e ye World Cup nunti no ma yene sa. Electroland Ghana, e nunti burum ne koto smart TV. Brandi biti se Samsung, TCL, Nasku. Na, you know, enjoy. Abra wo tufi na wo shema match no. But we don't know how to be. Next time, so upgrade it. We fear it be our pay. Just say air cooler. And I say a refrigerator, chest freezer, washing machine, and now microwave, air fryer, and a blender, water dispenser. And then I check the how be a kaka. Only in our draw also. 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Obeti miswa friend. Wa place you order 0503-159-739. Menya opening case bi wa ha anopay. My brother, how are you this morning?
1: I'm doing awesome, boss. I salute.
0: I salute. How is everything?
1: We are trying. So far as there's life there's hope.
0: I decided not to speak tree, but because of you, the way I can't tree, I'm a tree number. Misaka Jeffrey Naughty. Ewo eye kasafidie so anopai Jeffrey memunsaw what did you media hudo bebre no awo Ghana akona ya wona na kura nim Jeffrey Naughty ya ka Jeffrey Naughty anase e boldin a de na yemfa kai wo anase de onte wonka ewo platform yi so who is Jeffrey Naughty?
1: Okay, inti
0: you look handsome anyway.
1: Thank you so much.
0: Yeah, so you are
1: me, I'm trying, you know. I'm trying to bath at least twice daily.
0: Oh,
1: and
0: okay.
1: Look good. And also the career calls for it. Unto me, yeah, cine training. You are just appearing like that.
0: Yeah.
1: It's Jeffrey Naughty, you know. Like I said, Jeffrey Naughty. Oh yes, cine training. Oh yes, skits. So your content in general. My skits, you know, what makes it special is here. Me touch you on some special and sometimes sensitive topics, you know, be it health, be it social issues, and all that, you know, to pass a message.
0: Okay. Yeah.
1: And basically,
0: that's what I mean. Sensitive one. Na wako can be ama when your problem an uncle for be a target say be a way at this way at that for me for on a fee.
1: Oh, okay, into. So far, no.
0: Attack.
1: I mean, serious attack. Maybe a social media attacks. I don't actually take it personal.
0: No. Okay.
1: And they're normal. It comes with it. But say attack, I have to come and defend myself. Mm. And also, me, what I do is I play with words.
0: Okay.
1: Yeah, I do wordplay a lot. It helps me. And say in the near future, God forbid, say attack me bar so that I can easily say that I actually meant this.
0: Okay.
1: I didn't mean that.
0: Okay.
1: And see about no sensitive topics if you permit me to say, I have touched on topics like menstrual health and fibroid, kidney and all that. And see these are topics that some people shy away from. People are going through it, but say omobe but out like I say, this is what I have. Just my issue, you know, they don't actually talk about it. Mm-hmm. So I use my platform to talk about it. And if I put it out there, share comments now. Nah, thank you so much. I'm going through this. Can you actually talk about this also?
0: Mm-hmm.
1: So people are going through a lot.
0: Oh, okay.
1: Yeah.
0: Oh, okay.
1: People are actually going through a lot. And this time around, I can't wait to do a back-to-back series on cancer.
0: Cancer.
1: Yeah, because currently, you know, they are very alarming.
0: It's true.
1: And we are so rest in peace. We lost a colleague, Beverly Afaglu.
0: Yeah.
1: I'm very, very touched about it. So I'm willing to do my research and fire more content on it to create awareness.
0: More and more kwaye, more ye nyoma maye shemo at all times. Me a dear. Yeah, na musika semo te say.
1: Okay, won say you know adwuma no enye 9 to 5
0: because the entire me busa sa na say obi e say adwuma we na nya ba bia na sometimes wo fe no crowd be ko wo ha ne costume obi wo ha car wo so dem because me kai ye nua ba no eye ni say
1: yeah
0: and in 1 week no people were showing off cars me and there I saw it and so we can ho na untimi rising rule unni sa nyo mane bia like how yeah na it is saying
1: okay lifestyle. So me the cars I saw these are owned by people like Amwaye Jumapa, because big guys were there, from Honorable John Dumelo to, you know, the
0: big, guys,
1: yeah,
0: no?
1: Mac Brown, they were there, and see, these are people that, they have worked for so many years, and they are still working, they have endorsement deals, and all
0: yeah.
1: that, and see, Sika Semnon, from the 9 to 5, Nipano, Ebiya, Oje, Nisika Monthly, you know, with the film guys or the creative industry, no, obi bet me aje o sika obeji a year no, obi bet me aje no one deal.
0: Yeah,
1: you know, it's quite different. And also no, who expecting much from such a person because who know what TV so?
0: Yeah,
1: once oh you know that TV is very powerful.
0: Yeah,
1: because you are seeing the person, you can't touch the person. Into Felice and Pakono need problems because the person comes to entertain you. The person doesn't come to tell you the problems.
0: Yeah.
1: And I'll be like that, you know, if the person is going through something now, why not? Because you and I know that where we find ourselves, there are a lot of people asking for help.
0: It's true.
1: Every single day.
0: Every single day.
1: Not knowing, say, ABI, we also need help. Yeah. They don't really care. Say, if you've eaten or not, Charlie Goofy send me this, Charlie me, but say me, say. You know, and sometimes, you know, you don't even think about yourself. You go to that extent of helping them. Without even thinking, say, maybe also you have to save their sunny days, rainy days for you too.
0: No.
1: But we are learning. We are learning.
0: Say, enye Ghana na nkaote na nke bia wa America. Ka wo be hu se kanuma betis enuma te saying. Like sometimes, maybe ya yete, maybe ya free. Emanuma delay kakra.
1: Well, but me, yeah, very spiritual person. I believe in God so much. I believe in His timing, and I know that, baby, metino, where I am, is His will. Where I will get to, or how the craft will get to all those places. So, and it will. And where I am influences my content.
0: Okay.
1: The culture, language, way of everything. Influence content. My surrounding will influence my kind of content.
0: Right.
1: Into BBI and BBI.
0: Adam 106.3 FM. So, Anna Wasugusu, I want to hear you. Yeah, you can come with me now. Jeffrey Naughty. Anna, a war a year, Casafidisua. Yeah, you can come with me. Barbara Bumun Como. We are Brabumun Como and Meneno. Didn't respond to her. What is new? Diana air costs a breeze. See, I want
1: okay. In this, I see, any dear, we are dropping back to back skits, yeah, content and all that. You're performing a few stages. So now it's my show. My show, I do it every year. This is the third time a friend of Three Faces of Jeffrey Naughty.
0: Okay.
1: And see, over the past years, my creative characters are in my skits are in Kofo Pe, sa characters. No? Okay. Very iconic characters.
0: Okay.
1: And see, I'm bringing them together to entertain the people at the National Theatre.
0: Okay.
1: But also, it's not just entertainment. If you follow my work, nobody will say, oh, you are being entertained, you are being enlightened as well. Because like I said, I touch on quite sensitive topics. And see, it's more like you are going for therapy.
0: UK, America, Canada, but come here and say we don't even Nigeria for no crowd almost all my power.
1: Yeah,
0: invite for Nigerians. So.
1: Nigeria. Okay, so Nigeria, no, they know me more for film.
0: Oh, okay, Nigeria.
1: Not for performance.
0: Who cry if you say Nigeria?
1: I get that a lot.
0: Yeah,
1: I get that a lot.
0: Yeah, Obufu.
1: Oh, Debbie. Obi, to me, who me? Now, I bought movie. Am I movie no minimum? Babarex. Almost say me say Babarex. Inti, who me not or can Babarex lines? I just smile and move. And now I feel I may explain to me who. Say, and yeah, me, the person is a fan, the person is happy. You can't kill the joy. And see,
0: we cannot kill the joy. So, what do we expect?
1: Okay, and so this year, I'm giving you a film, a feature length film, a stage performance, and I'm taking you to the streets also. And see, it's back to back entertainment, back to back laughter. And also, it's so therapeutic. One say, sometimes, no. If people deny, say laughter is therapeutic. You know, say sometimes, maybe you're going through a lot. Mm-hmm. Now, Obia can be and say, "What my mastery?"
0: Yeah,
1: because the whole day on three.
0: But
1: for that few seconds, like, "Hey, me impressa, what my mastery?" That laughter, no, that's gone a long way to do something to the person.
0: Yeah, it's true. Go on three and
1: on three.
0: You get offended?
1: Oh no, I don't get offended. First, no, now. I was like, now that's not seeing me. That is now frame a comedian.
0: Mm.
1: Oh, because I'm from the film background.
0: Hey, yeah.
1: And I'm starting me a skit.
0: Yeah.
1: It's the first no me say, oh, you're a comedian, not me beautiful. Me attack you, but inwardly no.
0: Yeah, the influence of man was starting say, oh yes, skit no I don't want him.
1: Oh, because that script's name ba. Film script's name ba. Into that time no, now me person me act okay. It wasn't really about money po. Into I said, well, let me put down my own story, gather some money and shoot my own skits. Now me who no short film. Sana na me hunu.
0: Okay.
1: But now in Kofo Freno, skit, it's short and it's funny. The goal wasn't for it to be funny.
0: No.
1: Media may act keke.
0: Right.
1: But some part of people, they laugh. And I'm like, okay. Yes, you are cool. Comedy is very subjective.
0: Yeah.
1: Into most, you are cool. Into own story, so I take the message from it.
0: Because, here na ed the pass, ube timi, ubi wo mood, ubi na ube timi, and switching it.
1: Mm-hmm. Yeah. It goes beyond talent. Anointing. And then anointing. And then those anointed pen or more are sorry them all. What you can do effortless to cause a change, you know, you're anointed to do it. What do you mean? You know, mean to me, yeah.
0: Oh, bet me I.
1: Maybe I'm a question and I'm observe you, sir, but you do it effortless. Oh, beside me questions. You're not looking in a book.
0: Yeah, it's true.
1: You know, you've right. been doing this for long. You have the anointing to do it.
0: Yeah, I got you.
1: Yeah. So I might do it. I'll come and learn. I'll learn it and do it. But something will happen and I'll lose interest.
0: Mm-hmm.
1: I don't have that anointing to do it.
0: When you produce a titi, you better wait me. Yes, I'm that no idea you no be kosono.
1: Yeah.
0: Time no time Ben, which day?
1: Yeah, 12 June.
0: 12 June.
1: Which is going to be on a Friday. The weekend begins with me.
0: Okay.
1: 12 June at the National Theatre.
0: Okay.
1: 7 PM sharp.
0: You better take it.
1: Patron.
0: You be nyabi wo hinfa.
1: Oh, tickets no. There's a short code. Also no so. Ebia obi wo ha obi a promising a sika on Thursday. Ubenya ticket at the entrance.
0: Okay.
1: Into Friday soon. Now we say, hey, mini ticket, mini ticket, debi. Ubahwa, ubenya ticket no ho. Into short code ne so, *713*33*96#. Upcoming social media pages so a short code ne wo ho. My drop is skits back to back to promote the event. Into I'm inviting Ghanaians and non-Ghanaians, the sick, the blind, the deaf, the dumb, everybody come and be healed.
0: Oh, hey, be person who heal you. If you are no be a no pekra, we be answer it. And my performance, but could be na.
1: Oh, performance.
0: But could be na. Me no anu my team and cannot pay.
1: Oh,
0: my office bank for. Oh my, what kwasi ebiaso? Almost be feeling.
1: And my main drop it, Baba Queen.
0: Any drop it.
1: first, okay, before I drop it, Bano. First of all, why am I here?
0: Interview, and
1: I
0: Adumunti. Okay,
1: yes, where are we?
0: Adum FM.
1: Good. Into Adumunti, I'm
0: no correct.
1: Into on 12 June at the National Theatre, no, I'm going to be your chef. I'll give you both local and continental.
0: Okay,
1: Kweku, it be me get the menu.
0: Okay.
1: what's a banana say? I just play with Kweku menu.
0: Yeah, it be you get the menu.
1: It be, yes, exactly.
0: I got you.
1: It's on that day, you know, remember back to back bars, both written and unwritten, man, very spontaneous. I just, the whole place is going to be awesome.
0: Solid. Apart from say one my short code no, you bet me in your contact number be just in case group of people be a ebia and say on some profatity groups are who will be bre.
1: Yeah.
0: And my group, mema de almost be ba or more discount be say or more to take it.
1: And the only number ne kasa when you say discount, okay. So the number is 0249
0: 232 552 558. Papa.
1: Thank you.
0: Now happy Father's Day to you in advance.
1: Thank you.
0: I say, man, we are not money. We are warm. Now, a manager credit in na. We are not a day back. We are having a happy so. Now, if Toru, so unim Toru. Unim Toru. Tao.
1: Tao.
0: Ni anu ya toma e papa no. Na namro mu fenu Toru.
1: Ah, this year there we can do better.
0: We can do better.
1: Yeah, aside the gifts, no. Buy a ticket for your father.
0: Solid.
1: Yeah.
0: Ya beda se bibi wo ha wo de beso so na fi ya sori so.
1: Oh, thank you so much for having me and giving me the platform also to Nkofono Mutie menon. I hope to see you all on 12 June. Don't think about the money too much. I mean, it's a cool tour. I'm gonna see this. Me Mao, the package is bigger than the money. Film, stage, street culture. And so hope to see you all 7 p.m. sharp. Let's start work.
0: Okay. As like I say, Enko Enfama said, "Ne Obekan Ehonwa Hanaoni Eche Asimdi Yebeba Niabesribi Yebeba Babesribi Responsible."

106.3 FM ye breno AIB ama ya sorry so. Happy birthday kese pa enko emfama eye lawyer tasa 2024 MPP parliamentary candidate for Akan constituency Oti region. Wishing you victory in the year ahead, 2028 election. Now, Nido 10 plus 1 more reason to enjoy breakfast. Breakfast is special with Nido. Got better. And they say, Oto Eye Nido Ibia. Kakito. They say, Kakito, the end of the move, yo. Hard Builders Real Estate. Patro Mansanka Nido Ibina and Timi and Mwame Fies and Puano Paya sorry ye cray TB. Na ye breakfast beer. Timi abwaye 14 gram, ye 14 gram, ewo honey or 23 gram, so ewo. Na semde o honey say oto a ye one strip of a promo pack no awunya 11 sachet instead. Awunya 1 extra, sachet free. No, you don't know him say iron a womb more value for their family. Such as it is a promotion, and yeah, you want your dear temne a son. Joy Safari Escape Father's Day. And now we have my cat out towels, ha, men trunk to towel, my bow, and then I'm going for that. So, Joy Safari Escape. Hey, a choir who do I name in Oka say? Emma Menom said, you see, D. Mother's Day, no Emma, a year fair, nay, a day. Sanson was here, Emma, a janum, and so so. Unti, Umi, and I, na yemfa ejanom nyina konko piemu ewo Joy Safari Escape wo na enyoma hodo a ekoso wo no nyoma bi wo a fathers no mahwe wo TV so aba we omo kono makwa experience we eye river

0: 6,000. 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Number no eye 053-100-3813. Emphasis that case in Joy Safari Escape, powered by Joy Prime and Hit FM. Yeah, Breno, aswan, sir. Yeah, ko. Yo? Better say, I'm on Koma Cray. And say, Bra Bra Bra Bra Bra Bra Bra Bra
1: Bra Bra
2: Utah was one upon Uncle Baby Bracker.
0: Come on, come on, baby.
2: Come on,
0: boy, yeah, one day,
2: or change in room.
0: If you don't cross here, I'm finding here, you cry.
2: My
0: ambassador called a friend of the crown, I just say. Health ministry, no more.
2: And I said, wedding, come away. DNA, one more fuckers,
0: I'm about the super baby.
2: Only problem. So, yeah, and we're done. It's all on guard the other
0: day.
2: Yeah, it's your markers above for the mailboard bomb, Mona. Oh, me, young Munianco, I
0: see. Mr. Mendes,
2: you be a bear.
0: I said, I can't say a pound.
2: And Roger, I got a match, you be there.
0: I'm going to go to the house.
2: I said, oh, you didn't hear my son.

0: Miracle Toothpaste. No air pause papa pama send another adjunct to move the pause here. Price of fita one mum moto who one mum concurrent in another ever free. DBS, Kalalin Plus, and Chancellor Power the Board as well. A few boys from Swo is Rubia was from Majampa to do a grada, Yramo, Ninja Dabran, Wassi, Sanso in a Franco trading enterprise. Buy electrical appliances, papa, and a hint here and a whole. Once I'm paying for Cassa, Kutipuni, what one of so many in the tenant premier Pecro, Mano Bro and Yapenta. 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Woman, damn, and here we are brazen to bomb, but just quaddy. Oh, be do ye do cool mene.
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4: the legal action in pursuit of compensation and trying to also trigger a pathway for accountability for those institutions and hopefully the persons who run the institution at the time for failing their duty of care to these people. These institutions failed the nation. These institutions failed these lives. And these lives have been irreparably affected and they must be duly compensated economically, socially, so that they can maintain dignity. A lot of them are health-wise unproductive. They are economically unproductive. They are socially alienated, and we take it for granted when none of this was their fault, when every one of it was the fault of people who owed a duty of care to everyone, including the most vulnerable in society. This was an avoidable disaster, and those who were responsible for failing to make it avoidable must be held accountable.
0: Panyimpa wono ena wangana movement wono ne da no senyo kwasi wosi ena atriye no ne yakompotem wono ene ye no amafo bi otempotem wo atwetwe nkomo no mzo asemi ba ye obi anim se droben droben bonka 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
5: I see the filling station, you're more year free. I'm so much alas, I'm more filling station in you. And at the same time, Sela, and she know the problem that I saw a hormone. A baby or a baby, no problem that's all. You should need to know, it's a word on the moose. A year and a half spread the hanging, and I'm sure to have spread the hanging. Say now, no, yeah, that's all zone, man. And to remove from the sea form. Now, I'm going to be any, maybe a bit to me, and boy, I'm my sense to send me because you need, let's say, spread the pet, never hanging. As I would hear, and I was soon. Maybe I'll be to me as I baby. This is a moment no more domination for moon for Monency from no moon to mean tea or donum now don't to me as any cover from Beckham Covasso. A moment is source of power, so I know better. I'm many parents, Jama, man, and Jessica. I got to
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0: Aha, wei aye womanfo ni bi in adop kase bo eno wo motwetwe nkomo a eja wo mo de sema to dwane enti emunsem eno no kwa
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2: It's not an engineering problem, it's a problem of a discipline. We have drains, and everybody says, why don't you do sealed drains? But the problem is, when we do sealed drains, people drink sachet water in those styrofoam plastics, and they just dump them anywhere. And these plastics wash into the drain, and they go and block the drain. And so if you have to unclog the drain, you have to remove all the drain covers and clean it out. You clean it out, you cover it again. In the next 3, 4, 5 months, they have clogged again. Unfortunately, our traditional rulers are selling plots in streets. These Ramsar sites are wetlands. So if you fill and build, you fill and build, you are reducing the size of the Ramsar sites. What is left cannot contain the water. And so it will overflow and flood people's houses.
0: In fear duba kunia we yene eto wamai Ghana. 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
3: Yes, it's a mun yeah kwa. She's a brebisile. You have mu papa. Yeah, Danka. Yeah, man must cook with you. I'm an who are you yet? No question the brain, you must call it this in there. Now your bread and bread of 11 years. I found here the beer, I finished in your car. May I what you name me? My beer was on the water from white. Yes, it's a my listen, the nice minute. I take a crowd and my marker. Then the number is Jimmy. This is the traffic. I can't stand it. I move.
4: You should myself. I'm a dark. I cry. I miss you. I cry. What's the chicken? I cry. You send me to a park. I damn swan. I can't.
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0: 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Certificate Examination. What's in so no? Yes, yeah, this year for na you want me stubborn. Stubborn academy, how much is your salary for one more can be? True ones in bagabom. Wama omo my school. Say a young sorry pa was school ho. Some babe true be a punek and cabon some form yet and pico. And I'm penny for sin and you want me to know my begu wapna so. Said the abaya wamosu a drew was in so na. Wama mo quam womu may be into a media dibi by a sea friend of quarantine system. And our quarantine system means a quarantine is a quarantine. Eh, crop by a cacker brain. Ninja and say at Moka Shabbe be. Ah, then your monk one amatronia the cratana barber to win him. Now, if you want us wobble to no trod your pair, then you worry, I worry, which I watch, and now Finn comes as a kid. You know, number one question, why no? The answer, and yet they naturally, I think, will be Baba Boas. Why, why, when it's all your bon one? Yabamo says, when cheer, anyone want me to copo? It is uncrophonic, I don't know, move of who. And when you fire almost, and you do a mock quarantine, you do a mock question to number Bumbo of who. I don't want Monty said, Say, Radio, Madame Pana, Boko, Boko, Boko, so no mutual, and any school, no. Woman can. 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
1: Students now, yeah, they were more question baby. And your more behavior now at force school. Once I call on some are not even there to write. So the issue is that some kind of students who do a mock of fraud the rest are. As I say, a man's you are the entity. On behalf of us, experience should maybe back with was not will be paper. On the what once you are the entity, say a report now a case could have, you will not lose much. Such behavior entity is a way of protecting our market. To quarantine, no interest, say, yeah. The mark was shared by BR, a month exam, BR try exam. We are all here for the students. And here, yeah, they are Baha and Quarano. There's a parents who know TSS. I hear a man was him and a man and a bassa. Binim say, I use school, I bet she's school. A threat. And the old Cassa, I ain't me who whether move the Agurana, move here and Pam Bessie school. And I have prompted policing. And to a more far more, we said, we saw more. Later, I jaw my own but 12 more exams. So just to caution them, do now my idea on behavior. Every Kakra now, my yes, I know. Say, oh, we are over to school. Obey, say, we are over front of what we are name our courses. I phone on that, but 2 more for say, who we are in Chelsea, or be on quiet as you to among whom is.
0: Panyinfoa wane na hwan nwoma sua won sam so ewo asokore mampon ene ne mpotremu na atres wo de sam atu dwase sabia mu sabia nya do se wano so a ye mfa nkantam kese de shaben enti wano ba na won saba sam na wo kan na yade a obi nkan ni nkyini ni mako ene ti na mrai re wo musa yi etio
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3: 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Ababa we the Dino Sarah Wilson. Ah, when you're in Fiano, a Biasan and Watry. Na the Cusin, you know, say, we had not quit nothing with Dreddim, as I say, I'm no Cassay, and Penfuashian, or say, Unchia Ska, Aska, Utia, no calculation, no, a 90 penalty unit here, 1,080 cities, Utia, and the Coba, you know, and say, Ababa we now or near Branty be Enna a tier. Now Branty, no, a chess or a police in me. Ah, MTTD Department, MTTD Hena or Yedma, or Central North Regional Police Command. Now, when you're in Yamefre, then in Yamefre, when you know, a Busia, any Pussy Edman Gusu, a way and to Tier, now, Wakopeno Crabre. Now, to Tierno, a Kosu, Nemuena, Uran, on the Papaches, when you are called. Now, call out when you know, as Ababa, here can answer this, see, a simple suit, the Zuko, Trashes, or Unchesca, ya convictini. As someone or no friend or become of phone or friend or someone were changing in Leno, I said, Berman or Cassa. Now, into that year, and I all catch up a panel say, or no, Central North Regional Police Commander, a fellow DCOP Abraham Queen, or no, and all Cassay. Now, the Cassa no 8 year, what in 20 years, I've been one share or so. The opening answer, and Chenabano, and they even ever bustle. Now, and so me ye a home to cheer much the name home corn baby as so cheer 2,000 Ghana cities now. I'm really on to cheer. And in fact, Papa just said, I ain't a crack, but obey the Obata and a bedroom moon, which yet that's canoe, I will move by money so at the man. Now the man in the barn was also crying and said, which yet that's canoe in a court now or sign free view, said 2,000 now the man also, and to one sign 2,000 come. And she, I saw much of him as a cassa. The best room now in the postponed so move from my apostle, man and Casacrano. I want to be blown away. The head then, police commander, regional commander, friend said, Sina Air Costum to Minchieska. In the assembly and I can kind of walk who's for Amani. In the apostle for Etia, some now move Tian and answer Debbie. 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
3: For now, no dear, onyama reasons be a sir ABA, a cabby or ho, an answer, a BB or ho, or for internet amounts. But I hand the ABA or bar, for soon and important Monday and a custom pan, sir, yeah, that will be a phone so I didn't see can dear. A idea of course, a day, a bear, and yama a very rampant, be a than a hustle. And who still will be no so questions, my community, no names is so. The back on the video at my catching to see, be good an answer and pan or catch it because. Say that the view of phones are significant. Be a idea of course of purpose for your alert individuals will be answer your alert. And see, any new to where I came for so at Oba, any news of my ABA Mamma Cran and Motia, where any news. But I pose for also ADHD, I'm watching for every day at Uncofaco Court was idea with so still a idea of course of. And then, dear, say before for all holding us, yeah, dear, minimum, say, yeah, Jim Cofusica phone, so dear. A normal thing, kura oh, honey, I throw you don't ever be ba, oh, honey, I throw yeah, raffle, oh, and never be pretty near.
2: Yeah, that's it. Yeah, that's it. Afraid and cry, had you new super, you new safe, you said, Babe, see, and wabo mean feet, a duku, dukua, ni dukua waboy. 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No offer phone, a fre bear man a papa gigini sicker for 2,000 tomb for 2,000 tomb. Echer say, Minimo, doctor, I know the
0: tea. 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Fidia in a one.
2: And you with a yin one.
0: Ah, Fidia, you know one. When it did do so, I'm up on church. What the kaya ye bako?
2: We wa ma prosiachi.
0: Ah, dia ye dia nene. 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
4: 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They wrote petition. Petition omo de buy in China. The petition I was in copy. MP was in copy. The petition was to the regional minister. The regional minister, oye Enra, Tuesday, 2nd June, yeah, the issue has been settled. And then the regional minister, Akushia, and the regional NAT members, and even the NAGRAT members, Enra, Akushia, MSCA, we have been able to resolve the issue. Teachers, Najia, to say, Nyamea, Adoma, Hwebe, in any ochina, they are going to release fairness a communique to the general public say strike now or more I'm back on back calling
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4: 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but it has happened.
0: Jim FM. Any aye quoti ye abandon senior water quantia yum. 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
5: 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Who for come to Honomujina or move your park and all this air challenges. I said, Yafa and Rapanzo and I say, Yafa, find Papa, so any of my Kafa, your community engagement, your sensitization program, your engaging stakeholders, your engaging chiefs, imams, churches, schools, Moxis, Nina, Niankasa, Mako Moxis, any Nipa Kasa, my swami staff, Dutuana, Amomako Kasa. 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
9: what I said, they've been come out, driver for
0: Ghana. This should be adventure in your choir. 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
3: so you are your rating si
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3: and then,
1: no, or invisible mind. Baba, time out the Bermu. 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Infidiani capture ni Diana and Obedini. 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
3: Now,
1: at his
3: again, it is still now, Obeco.
1: And it says, no, it's not my own. It's a good walk. Where do you want it? How's that? I'm not
2: going
1: to go. What 100,000 out here? Loris Satisigi. Your retino 7.1. 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
1: ya bo tire ABY na dia sem kura ni e ti ukoma Gideon Mensah 7.2 Jerome Poku 7.9 Jonas Ajete 6.4 Thomas said party. Party. And now don't choose a party, no. Answer 6.5. Elisha Owusu 6.8. 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Fatal Ishahaku Onoso. And now answer said an SSO 6.7. Jordan Ayu 6.8. Prince Edu Kwabena 6.4. Next, you choose the ratings, you know. And now, na
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2: a boas natural.
3: Won't you say,
2: said your own trace, it is an outgrew on Pomdi and Queen. Or Department of Child Health, and or University of Ghana Medical School, Kolibu, and or way through a Dorf one chain and a docus, I don't online. I wanted it by Doki Doki, Nenim to say, what would you want so? And Yadimasi. Obi dum ye edu ku bi mene
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6: FDA, adi, adi, adi, adi, adi, adi, adi, adi, adi, adi, adi, adi, adi, adi, adi, adi, adi, adi, adi, adi, adi, adi, adi, adi, adi, adi, adi, adi, adi, adi, adi, adi, adi, adi, adi, adi, adi, adi, 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
7: Obisian, that was sent to ya, and no now to me the wow wow. Me hear any news when you so. 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

0: Aha, eh yadom 106.3. 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
1: 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I want more ya de pa. 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One more Adriane Ed Ankasa. 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
0: 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And that's all because Snet Office, 6th floor, Ridge Tower. 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
1: And yeah, thanks to you computer clinic in the FFR way, watching Edu Yadia and in Namoa Lala Sula Lachese, Uwe Yekurano, Yadia would be asking a babecadia, would each in Yenoho. And on a sano, and on a draw rough woofu. Thanks to you computer clinic, Wunfidia pa, Yadia is a wound nimni dinna nimni coffer buyer, and a kuno, a yana and yadin. And no, and a thanks to you computer clinic for your one dear pa. Almost one more would draw no by heart. 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Womo ewo. 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Ana 0205-961109. 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
0: Agbeveheba Center Dinruaba, Ebe Boy Nipeduyama, Yenya, who dear to me, Akoba B, any Agbevetonic, we mojadru, and ye Oba Fichi Krum, Buha Bunun Sabibri, one more. 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
2: I said God will change your story. Your test is going to change to testimony. God is refining you, preparing you, adoring you, cutting off the excess.
3: Thank you, Jesus. 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

Father, we glorify your name, and we thank you for sending your Son, Jesus. 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And Jesus, we know that as we release ourselves in faith, trusting only in you, that the power of the Holy Spirit will be released, healing and wiping away all doubt, disappointment, and fear. 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Let your living water flow.

bless me so much, I prefer to listen to it than to sing it. 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And then he sends the song and say, there's a song we need to do. 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

0: 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God is refining you, preparing you, adoring you, cutting off the excess.
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2: ya me Adom da
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2: Pepe.
1: And also they say, expensive at the park.
2: Bako pe.
1: At the family, I'm out to us.
2: Thank you, Jesus. 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

0: Power is expensive and bad. 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This year, Father's Day, ye didn't change pa. I was a father for you. See who you want. It's your papa, and any person or your father figure, our person celebrating a Father's Day. Joy FM for a safari now. My year, not a Mother's Day, a joy safari escape. Father's Day, you see a joy safari escape. Where Father's Day, I ain't a idea any etcher across safari. Yeah, Quaku DD, yes, Saturday on the 20th, near you on the 21st. Come, where a special treat. Ye de ma papa four and a papa four figures. O be your papa bea or soft bit me a your papa. O papa will bet me a your papa. 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Pachopi. Now then I call 2 days streetway. 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On Congo, one wa bon hook up brown hosa. 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
1: My mommy, Mama Inshira, Betty, baby, will be out on your main inch.
0: At the back, I said, Mammy.
1: My mommy, Mama Inshira, Betty, jewelry.
0: I don't know the dinner, ma'am.
1: Oh, no.
0: I dread the old bema, Dean, sincere. A man called Fubi Pretty.
1: Baby, will be on your main shira, no, Mammy.
0: Because Clement. A buyer and then a year record you come and say, if you name Clement, D. Clement, the infant was on you, was he a friend or Henneba Clement? A cat. Winnie Mohima Eunice. Yeah, Mammy K. Or Bertram says, yeah.
1: Okay.
0: Oh, no, so you're in a man, I'm saying, Mammy K, dear, obedient to doom thou. Your sister Penny be your dear Mammy K. Eunice is the infant on you. That is your best friend or him, you didn't know the other way, you know him or Henny. Also, what was too expensive at the park? You, yeah, that's say. For number two, just say, Opus, I say, I'll call programs. A frewa or cognac. Oh, album, Wabontiana.
1: In number one,
0: I've been our recording. Okay, meet your voice and no hockey car on your bed. It's your own home. For number two, ja.
1: But your number, Obe frame me for programs, is 020. 83 81 026
0: Yes, you should be 0 0 0 2 0 0 2 0 8 3 8 3 8 1 0 2 0 0 2 6 Okay, all social media handle
1: expensive at the par in all social media handles.
0: TikTok expensive at the par.
1: Yes.
0: Facebook expensive at the par. YouTube expensive at the par.
1: Instagram penne expensive underscore
0: underscore you can underscore mo dia mo gospel for the bia uke ni mas mo
1: ni ne bia
0: adepa me da se yema ye prophet Joseph Asare Boateng founder ye the tent of Yahweh so but just say edina no no
1: okay papa me chia me mame
0: ye ne tem ye brand quick one
1: test rejoice jikuno me chia ne pa apostle Daniel Tebri unso me chia o chia mame ne papa
0: all right
1: Edda Newman I mean shira
0: Bid us say, into Prophet Joseph Asare Boateng found at the tent of Yahweh. Or how on the change me as some semana akana papa kwaba.
2: Bid us say, ready in show.
0: Oh, in show, the prophet.
2: Utimia, your friend me, Prophet, or you can call me Reverend Joseph Asare Boateng from the tent of Yahweh. In East Legon. It's a blessing to be part of this wonderful ministry.
0: Amen.
2: And I'm happy to be here. Just a brief, I want to talk about something called grace. We have been saved by grace through faith.
0: Amen.
2: So ni adumwa anasa adumbia mbeto osoa Kristo entumi notice you entumi na wa frose bra beka kuo no na enemene agidifo ene kasa ene wo mu a omo aye omo adwene se ompeso omo ji Kristo edi se adum enimu a na no kwesi ada na me waha me ka sembi me se se adum enimu a the womb so ni mbe bia woko ba wan hwa wonuru na yeye jumadie bi
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2: 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That's our major program. 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
2: 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And I say odum enkanwa. You see, I was reading the scripture and I came across this particular thing that even though there were a lot of women who were virgin in the provinces, but ekoba ne say estankuana odum ne tono so favor echre enimu adum. Na ye ka grace eye on end. 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So obi betumi anya favor. 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But obi anu a wanya adom a favor eni ne so. Benim zawte dia make an asia.
0: To asepa.
2: Ye wo bi wo ho a owo adom. 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But obi wo ho wani mu adom so ni adom.
0: Ni adom. Okay.
2: 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That is why I said that grace is an unend favor.
0: Okay.
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0: Yeah.
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0: 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Fantastic.
2: 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Me from waha. Oshia me a kwe me penasem.
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2: 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And then a ma domni ye jumano. 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He guy. The Enoch of Artaxerxes. 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Because Oshia was it 215 to 250 provinces. So it means that each and every province, Biano, Yeah, 250
0: plus. Yeah. Which ebe brosa?
2: Which ebe brosa? 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
0: no no key no
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0: 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And I'm saying come out to be a otie me.
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0: 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Mi be me de masem be we make anema me ensa bi. The dimensions of grace. 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
0: 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And I'm a can me shasi and we have been saved by grace through faith. And I awo the enabling grace. Oduma e saying thing. Oduma empowering. 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Oduma etime buying. Emma ye to me e jina. 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
1: Amen.
0: Hallelujah. Yeah. Lastly, you were sustaining grace. Hallelujah. And this grace keeps us presently. So the saving grace helps our past. The enabling grace for the future. And the sustaining grace now. And I may come for Christ to mouth. Where would you me? Eradin Shirao. Where Yesu Christo Tinimu. Amen.
1: Amen. So, Vienka program, no one said.
0: Eradin Shirao.
1: You have a message in here very powerful.
0: Eradin Shirao. Eradin Shirao.
1: Yanka program, no one said. Me bad program.
0: I see Eradin Shirao. Eradin Shirao. And now, soon I hear Shas here. 6 p.m. East Legon.
1: Okay.
0: We are. Freestyle by towards ANC.
1: Okay.
0: But there's a place called Coco Street.
1: Okay.
0: We are just at the center. Minkan's the center of East Legon. And ANC, we are between ANC and Starbite.
1: Okay.
0: Now, Jungle Avenue, Coco Street. Jungle, when you put it, or you can put the church name on
1: Google.
0: On Google. Where is the tent of Yahweh, it will come.
1: Tent of Yahweh.
0: And the men of God on the bill, we have Prophet Gideon Danso from Empowerment Chapel. And I have Apostle Randy Impact from Easton coming down to Accra. Hallelujah.
1: Amen.
0: And I have Apostle Abdul Latif from Kentucky, the United States, and US. MOG. Is also ministering. So these are four, and myself, I am also ministering. Okay. Prophet Joseph Asare Boateng. The time is 6 p.m. sharp. God bless you so much.
1: God bless
0: and
1: you.
0: The theme is
2: Grace Factor 2026. Grace
1: Factor.
2: And in fact, this is our third year anniversary.
1: Okay.
2: We don't celebrate. We want to get to our fifth year before we celebrate. So
1: Grace
2: Factor.
1: Obi bana ope number bia odi bia.
2: Ope number bia. My mention number we emma.
1: Okay.
2: Yes, 0248
1: 0248
2: 16
1: 16

0: pa yehofu se next time ye tun safro so abeba ne abeche eradi asem abusiya me de kwajo boate Collins from Ecosby aha and yet Abdom live worship ACA me da Danny boy ni team ni nyina se titi ase and if you are and afa expensive at the pa at the no man and afa so eye ACA sin a graduation one tienka Jerry Justice Papa Bills and Af African any team lady of your council to us so Ediama. Bye bye.
1: Midin Chia Efri Absa Mamo Anopay. Welcome aboard flight 3310. 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
5: e wo se manigie e fe se ma fa Mr. Kill aye be man kasa
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4: tell him hey na other one fan world cup sir
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6: me so be person ye be man kasa enti na nya Mr. Kill ni bi ohia to
5: Mr. Kill our pharmacist Heba and over the counter medicine shops. 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
1: Penkoda adwade a bibia wom ebe ma baby ho ye sham ne ho atwa na dane dan nyina nani age ene na eno ani baby boy and girl kids baby boy baby girl kids no powder wom enko wom semina wom shampoo wom sapo ene de kika ho bebre ye shada ye se ene me wom bia beboa ama baby ho nam no atoso aye na hana kama Okwa, aya ye blue one no, ye baby boys ne dia, and a pink one so, aya ye baby girls ne dia. 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
1: Charlie, you know you. We was serious meeting be.
2: Hey, Allah, Moshe.
1: Now, so ended there, Charlie. 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
1: Momo day.
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1: say, ho. 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
2: 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Na essence won dynamic shine design. Na so won ya Infinix Hot 70 ya. 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Owo 6000 mAh battery. Na fin so 45W lightning fast charge. Chese, what is this one? Na yema. Ma won sanka Infinix Hot 70. It's on say Helio G100 Ultimate Process and a dear. So we use so upset. That's a wobo game so dear. Phone in freezy. Infinix Hot 70 in a dear. It's a major in show. And in foot through. And when you're dear, Cassa. Nasa dear. Someone sabaka bako dear. And your cuckoo cra. Easy buy. Buy now. Pay later. A bam out. Who dear to your 400 Ghana CDs pay. Now be babe. Yeah, Infinix Hot 70 near and there. Fre easy buy. I was 059-692-0578. Infinix Hot 70 CCR and what Infinix retail shops are and what Ghana memo nyina.

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0: 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I want you to have that strong belief, say ampa.
1: That is about that name, Jesus.
0: The name is said your situation it tibia. No matter your situation, no matter what you're going through, there's nothing too hard for God to do. Just believe. Say Yehuwah or best show. And you believe. Say Yehuwah or best show. Baby, I will be our team in this abri. That's all I want to tell you. Just believe. Say whoa. Obesho. And found him pempenswa wedru. And found the baby a ejija edru. And found the baby a assay edru. Yariano and found the baby a mwaya dinya drew. Baby a doctor's no crab and webu. What chins are mame? Who's the Kenyan son? But I want you to look up to him. Cry unto him. Catch your rally said the Akan way journey near Mudiamano. On Ukutono betimia.
1: They say you are bummy, you cannot get
0: them. A runner and any dash when you are Samano. A fear be no more dear tuna, not onyana yarisano. Onya said Gidino. Or rare form. Now, or catch her and Jose. And pose what me son a tadian anumpa Obinyana Yarisa. Side GDN the Yarisa Breno. What about you? Just believe. Believe. A more bum move. Mem Paba.
1: What
0: Yametia say.
1: I go.
0: Now, Obeshaw.

0: sometimes I am not one shall be cast a weedy and not a banner saying. But you see, I would debiani de radiashi share at the amanima. This message wasn't part of the maybe catcher way we are.
1: Is there anything too hard for me?
0: But Pimwana e Pimbase may known chess as a me. You that your spirit is down this afternoon. Say Sean Hodin. Ninya GD say. And say. And catch it. Nyametiasi.

0: believe, sir, this year will lift you up this afternoon.
1: Who told you that cancer cannot be healed?
0: Nyamete ase. Still asemno. Eni na ne say, just believe, say Yehuwa.
1: Who told you that you cannot?
0: Obe show. Ewa kweni ase nyina so. Unya o ma onye se ne otie ya da. Wate.
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Baba Ofie Kwan so Adom 106.3 FM. And there eye wukuda. 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And this afternoon I met some of the victims of the June 3rd disaster it take place in Ghana ha. 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Because some of those things are very avoidable. Say nsu to de biya ne yiri yin kuyen. 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Timan koso nda ha ya wadom 106.3 FM. Just gone by was Yehoa Beshemi by Irabna. And before that one was our very own piece, Yester. Oni Yinu Abema Kwekute on that one. Very beautiful song. 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You know what I'm saying? Ye prechi kakra na bibian so etimi akoko yi kama yan kanfo kel charcoal toothpaste amount toothpaste papa ifi samara company limited ya wunye bi now the choose a amount se pai eye fita fefefe kama esan e prevent cavity ema o seno gam no so ye strong and healthy ya brain ya brain na what do you ifi feel sin kwa utimi su kel charcoal toothpaste. 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Na yen kai also say Electroland Ghana Limited. On World Car Promo. No. You go so air costo sa. Yeah, can say. They all kind of say, the biggest
you know, soccer fiesta no ena edru so eye the FIFA World Cup no na ene de o de eye stadium ni nyina no e brew e wo dem wa so atia se wa bra wo hwe wo television akese so ifi Samsung TCL Nasco ene de kan kan ho nyina just 699 Ghana cedis na onso onse etimi aka TV bi kama pa na every goal every save dia no obetimi a celebrate ni na in crystal clear you know picture quality as if say owo stadium wo pepepe so atia se and that's not all. Obetimi upgrade you feel with incredible deals on air conditioners, air coolers, refrigerators, chest freezers, washing machines, microwave ovens, air fryers, blenders, water dispensers, small kitchen appliances. 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Say Samsung, TCL, Media, and say Nasco. 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0502-989-894 and I'll be to me so I call www.electrolandgh.com now what did you so ever hold Electroland Ghana Limited I'll say bringing the stadium home and also any kakraya de air to a tree I'm our member refuse will be fuel up our Star Oil is not say by Australia yeah and I am a high quality fuel great service and real value for money. And until I gonna afford the donors, it will be switch it to a Star Oil. Oba just Star Card now the two fuel there. I said the damn cano. What you say mu and you can sentinel say a warm hour enjoy safe cashless fueling and easy expense tracking. So wherever you go, choose Star Oil for your quality and affordable fuels. A brain in. Now young Kai also say Absa Bank at the Absa Island Escape Card promo no so aba na we no there imuda ho imagine say on next vacation e be free of charge untua capre bakra utukwa kwaje wani a you know what I'm saying and no one say we use Absa card now betime we need an exclusive trip for two to Mauritius spend 350 Ghana cedis to earn an entry and enjoy additional chances with every qualifying transaction via Absa card or Absa digital platforms. And 9 additional customers also will be rewarded with an all-expense-paid vacation and now say a weekend escape at a selected resort in Ghana. So your getaway begins with a swipe. Promo no air run here till the 31st of July 2026. It's on the Caritas Lottery platform of the NLA. Terms and conditions kakra ho ntiebusua aya na wahwe na wahwe no so e dia man your story matters Absa ena ono so e ka ne say ye na me man re finso so be hwe comfort e chi akwan yes introducing the new comfort after wash for your clothes enti se wu si wu ne ma no na wahwe hwe e ye comfort e chi akwan e containing a unique formula that makes your clothes you know smell fresh and looking like brand new all the time. Now what's in your man we know all the comfort no I want. Now would you ye near and now they are some fruit mukama and some ako hata bose fe and near mana wuna wobuba na we ya wze muam we now ko ayon and wash cras still we shall no pia still ne jnemusa so at ya say so step out and let your clothes do the talking. Grab the sachet you know from a provision shop or market near you while enjoy fragrance on your clothes for days. And that's comfort. I say Aje Bebia. And the Ungalicious Abinwaha promo still. Iguso koso den den den. We I say everybody is a winner. You were over 4 million Ghana cedis worth of cash and prizes. Yeah, a train war. So just look out for the special Ungalicious promo packs. Submitted 20 Unga powder promo sachet and I feel 20 Unga shrimp tablet promo wrappers. If I call any Unga Redemption Center, Ben War, na Aje. 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
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African countries and anywhere in the world wo command usika no to make water electricity and school fees payment afi bank and mobile money transfers wa create virtual cards to buy only what you need na nini na mu nsuno wo se che no se command also means paying attention to details and ya the Ecobank be frel and obe send the message catch or say share OTP pin and now say bank card and now say Ghana card details with them. So when you are in doubt, frel the Ecobank call center on 0800-003225. Ecobank, the Pan African Bank. So the other day I was telling you about mattresses wahala APA or Ghana memoir. Omani de every time bia ne nsemo e baso me eka. You see obi aya na ko fefe ne mattress one reason ye bia de odaso no. Eh senate ya but if you know what you are sleeping on and you know you trust the brand won ko ha won ko tete o mattress won se ko fi ho ahwe de piom da bi because wonim se papa na ato ya. You know what I'm saying? 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Her name is Florence Obinim of Fenumi Susupre. Oh, kwa on fashion ko. 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Oh, a dime bear 30. And so you could see you are. 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That's a shooter. 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

0: Right, ladies and gentlemen, at this point, no joining me on YouTube. Now, and then your video kit to everyone. In fact, video nusa. Sharp one cry. Now, fear your share video, we are not your boy, we are anymore. It's a short video. It's you, Remu, a war. YouTube, no, so says, yeah. Patrol the YouTube, I know I bought Adam 106.3 FM. Edoba ba be kan ho na fi ya che ene videos of our time together me fa enchia emma prophet alex chum nyameni pa ewi ayi apomu te sen me gidi ye se wo ho ye pa nyamen kan ho te ana wa chia sisi chum ama me why. Okay, so yen remwo YouTube nusu se siya na yen share ene videos of our time. Na, na why are you careful? Sometimes I hear say you be wild guy. Oh, Charlie, me, I be smart too. But dako. 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You have no idea. 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Na I am Nigeria and I'm telling you who's anime and we've got about radio to me say, you're not aware, yeah. Me patrol share. We are and come up here, APM, our tack radi. And now say, second you say, Sire, on. Now, why try? I could be on no real uncle for. Or yeah, pickpocketer. Oh, yeah, ni more hat. Or do bequizzi, I read it or change a chroma. Those days now you swan me name say more a cantamanto force a yono market wono. 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Ode a sharp brand here no. A friend order ne saka ten and you say omo a video no. Second D market. And I say me see ye. Say what the sister nechi to a nam crowd mu market mu one at the adeno. And or senka or picky sister boko. What didn't say round a bag man and saw loco ye. A brand tier not trinisa why ya so persuaded in selfie bag matches oh me. Me and I may say me be no more console. Nin sent to me PMV bag in him. Hey! Sister, we said don't know when you should say or will be as a honey. We be say, such a simple lady. Just say, meanwhile, what they do, the nam nam. You see that thing? It when you go share now, go here, you only ABC, area. Do that, na ye, da bonya mana ya ekano. Ebinio. 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phone aba na in fact phone ye guy people are talking about it seriously now they say some crowd don't know I upgrade yeah just say we know 4g papa because we share power net touch you know it's flying 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Yeah, now also my own sir and can or HMD arc phone na FRAD Ujuma. Who's out here? Don't 106.3 FM, of course, Ghana's number one. Radio station na yenka o se enei goil de aba se when buying regular fuel go for goil super xp because it's of premium quality and it gives you you know the correct choice come up it is fortified with a special additive that gives longevity to your engine it makes your engine perform to the max wabra use minimal fuel and it takes you further so as you journey you know the road look out for Goil fuel stations and fuel up your vehicle with quality you can trust Goil super xp also filia ube filia Goil good energy and also any kakra yede etu echi nemu mema referee say yeguswa yejina phone calls 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Keep shining and excelling in your studies. Have a wonderful birthday. Love you so much from your lovely parents and your siblings as well. To Richard Awuku and our Odiwi Ebaya Dema Nebaba Inshraba Kesuwa Awuku on the occasion of her birthday. Na prof atena si de ebewura mu a but before we do that yeah colleague baako ewo ha Donti Donti mame celebrating a birthday your friend mame Mrs. Doris Labi Madina Atomic Junction ena owo enti Donti say owo show a happy birthday and that may the good Lord richly bless you and grant you all your heart desires during and after your birthday. And the message will say, I love you so much. From Don T, wishing you, Mrs. Doris Labi, a happy, glorious birthday. Mommy, nyami onsha non tun kwa nem wai. Bibia be fine. 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Hey, Prof Yusu, Iba Konona, let me say, I had the Yaha drink a cranny at the idea. 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Yeah, that's better. 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Prof, my numbers, ne, and the places now, Mushiana, real quick, Nafi, a brain call, you to me, real Musha,
1: baby, Ishiana, yeah, Tama, come to three. 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
2: 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So wanya wale ntem na ngu a wale be delay. 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
0: 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E no okwi we. Oh, what do you?
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2: 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I successful ede amano.
0: All right. Yen twaso in front next one. Hello.
3: Yeah.
0: Yeah, good afternoon.
3: Good afternoon.
0: Hey, there you really am fa. Jina ye kakra wai.
3: All right.
0: Hello.
3: Yes.
0: Uh-huh.
3: 21st February 1979.
0: Okay.
2: 20 21st February 1979.
0: Okay.
2: Yeah. Sa
0: line
2: 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Mm-hmm. Obenye scan tem. 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No so yes otimi ko school di akire. Education na ma obedi. 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
2: 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Be si adwuma so be pa ya be adwuma police anso di adwuma. Ana nurse, teacher. 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
0: Okay.
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2: O jina so anso ko.
0: Oh. Hello. I'm so ko. Yan favorfo. Hello.
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0: 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Yes, my Joe, some Patrick with you.
2: October 4th, 1984.
0: Okay.
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0: 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Hello. 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Yes, I try one more time na yenti. Hello.
5: Hello.
0: Yeah.
5: Me faso 1985
0: 30th September.
5: Part time
2: 1985. Okay, you 30th September 1985.
0: Yeah,
2: and also I shall say the end quick, yes, sir. And you might be rough at the amount of all the first ones we and I saw a bra while you are to go to a very difficult to move and son of a guy. Aqui, you see, it's a year for your lady, see, are you a better tena bravo?
5: Can
2: see a bar? 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
0: All right, yen fa ofoforo na yen ti ono so so e dia. Hello.
6: Hello.
0: Yes, good afternoon.
6: 11 June 2005.
2: That's okay. The date dey no be dey matter how obenya sika pa wo wi aso ba e ti yare aso ba hanu so pa.
0: Dumu radio no.
2: Adwuma bi ba ba wasa so be ko yia ma no.
0: Mm.
2: Radio dia. O tu ba wale so no so be wo ba ko ansa na wa so be wal first year fa. Second hour de be jina ma no.
0: All right. All right.
2: Jono dia walaki wa shebre nim.
0: All right. So next one. Hello.
7: Hello. Good afternoon.
0: Afternoon, Patrick, you.
7: 28th March 1978.
2: Okay. 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Otu kwa so a ebe bo aro. Otu kwa be fa difficult ma so wetima e de. Etimi akọ.
0: Okay.
2: Attend your stellar bayous kenny. 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
0: Great. Engine is near 5 or 4. Hello.
1: Hello. 22nd November 1986.
0: 22nd November 1986.
1: Hi.
0: Okay.
2: On a sunny panel, so Beko Yamano. Beko Yabet. Or Walia Nikubu. Nikuba one a bew. And I say, I want a big. Also a bit now nothing I well a bit delay. Ah sana. What's me there? Abaso. Mom Bebash I say you mean a bit me disappoint channel.
0: Wow.
2: Yeah. A dream or yeah, beb one pa you busy as a bank everyone. Never mind the bed and to waste your bepen any baby sick or baby sick up papa. Scar someone should be quick here there. Eddie Amano.
0: Alright, so yeah. Yeah, trust me for next one. Hello.
8: Hello, good afternoon.
0: Afternoon.
8: Hello, good afternoon.
0: Adjo Su, yet you.
8: Oh, Brad Jerry. Yes. April 8th, 1969.
0: 8th, April 1969.
2: Yeah. Okay. Sadiate Nadia, matter how the plan of friend or yes, or you just can.
0: Hello.
9: Hello, Brad Jelly.
0: Yeah.
9: Pacho, good afternoon.
0: Pacho, Suminia.
9: Pacho, me dear name, my wife, dear, meet me, dear man.
0: Did you find the name, Brian?
9: 1st November 1983.
0: 1st November 1983.
9: Pacho.
0: Okay, yam wachdi.
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0: go
2: eh ndo do show wa le jaye
0: wa pa wa ne da ho yo.
9: You see, soon there's an anami, but my wife widow, you good papa.
0: You, it's if our wife there's bread. For our wife there's a brand new way.
9: On 28 June 1986.
0: 28 June 1986. Okay.
2: So I did today, yeah. You did today, you'll be in your car. But in the first was by no, there one bomb pie a year. When, ooh. 10 years into my mentor. According to the age, you know, I don't know. Send a first husband or dear, Yamian Bemo, 10 years into me to Untimintra, Yalebo or Yalebo or Beco. But Obano Benyaska, Obano Bentimanyaska, Bremano. And yeah, if he Benguno or Tonkura, Scabeba, if you know 2 pounds or Bebuano.
0: Yeah,
2: Obi by the man's last 2 years and started by another date. I'm counting 5 years and I know pay Obi after me so I see we.
0: Oh, we
2: Saturday, no.
0: Too bad.
2: One and a sister and a band I'm catching, but also I'm aware I'm here. Oko. Kufodia prima for an abaco.
0: Hello. Hello. Patro wa wa man so no atiafa so. For. Hello.
10: Hello.
0: Yes, good afternoon. Hello. Hey. Hello.
11: Hello, brother.
0: Yeah, me too. Hello.
2: Debbie. Yeah, on the service and inside I have.
0: Some way, but
2: yeah. Yes,
0: hello.
12: Hello. Hello.
0: Yeah, I'm Patro in Tiwe.
12: Patro, August.
0: 516.
12: Six.
0: Okay, 6th August.
2: 1981. Sani Panos will be the Yakakra. Also, now the first way. A dumas will be a pie desk as hairdressing, and a teacher, a lawyer, judge. And I said, we took one, you may be obey a big jump when you want to come. I alien so that you'll be nebby.
0: Well,
2: so Baba Titty of Nonsu Bitman and Colabibri, best sister, last a seven. No, Wallace Samo, be far difficult, Wallace.
0: Wow.
2: Man shall die there in for drama. So, Bubu drama, Mamma. Who's obey Adre, what about one of your babble?
0: Okay, young fat, me and Sabine Sosunafi. Yes, and your family. Hello. Hello. Debbie. I tell Faso. I should. Hello. Hello.
13: Hello.
0: Good evening. I do some patriot you.
13: I'm in the 30th June, 1973.
0: 30th June?
13: 1973.
0: 1973?
2: 30th June?
0: Yeah, 1973.
2: I know, so be a crab, but it's difficult to also, or while you me and son. It's a man in two, it's a good. And son and partner on the better beer. Same go and to conquer and ask any part of it to my film. Don't know what you are, but age of crisis, yes, two, it's a good.
0: Wow.
2: To wow, what are you doing? So here day, okay, careful. Tisani man, we now so scared. Benya scarecrow. 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
0: All right. Into aso. Hello. Hello.
14: Hello, Brad.
0: Patro iti wo.
14: Patro, this ni ye. Good afternoon.
0: Good afternoon. Date me. Good afternoon.
14: You do it. I'm away from my head. You pass every
0: bow. I understand. It ain't you.
14: The partial date is 12
0: December
14: 1985.
0: 12
14: December
0: 1985.
2: Partial.
0: Okay.
2: Oh, no, difficult life.
14: You present me funny, baby.
0: Okay.
2: Oye bi bia bo se timi nkwa. 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
0: Mm.
2: Ye koso ano if you are wale koko ma. 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
2: Promotion da okwa be de sana sabe ka.
0: Mm. Yen for last one. Now your face. Hello.
15: Hello.
0: Yeah, good afternoon.
15: Good afternoon, sir.
0: How about you?
15: 29th July
0: 1972. Okay.
2: Sadi ti kura de se ni pa we se ba no wuska we mata ha we wuska ni ska wa no ono so e kuru beti mewu
0: okay
2: e kuru on we are ba wale di kan engine se na wale di kan engine ku brema se ba age o we so timi fim o so benye ska ba no beti ma si fie be 2 and 3 na beti ba na be wono wa kwantu aso beti ma tutu kwa kwa ma bia so adwuma bi o be wa aso so e be gina. But if you have a problem, you will listen to me. You will listen to me.
0: Okay.
2: According to the star, it will be a win you will mind. Wait till I see you. Until you wait till I feel.
0: Okay. Well, I am Fabim. I am not a penny phone. I am not a penny phone. I am not a penny phone. I am not a penny phone. I am not a penny phone. 18th February 1994.
2: 18th February. And then you will be the better. You will share a problem. I will listen to you. Awale bia I adeji obetima awale at this moment but awale onipa be wo tre anafo awale begu
0: twemu
2: time sha wadi
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2: Ebegu. Ana se bi ona ba na wonya wale ye. But this on wale dey achieve 40. Obe struggle be be mo to 40 years because na second marriage never. The first one there. Se ba na woni ma second obeti ma to kwa kwa ma bi na na koma. Yari obenya ye free yale he no so yale be ha no.
0: Okay.
2: So but this obeti ma head there. Aba na brabo. But obe so mbi a no so there. Ska do benya ba wale se no problem.
0: Okay. All right, so yen fi eno so na em se o de ba ko bi so sa to eh 26 April 1973
2: yeah sane pa ne do benya skapa wo no so obaya do yen so pa na na bu de bu fu so no way obaya sika kana adwen ro fro fro fro fro sane understand it obeti mate to kwa ko ma bebre so obaya wasa so so bi an so be de e se de be jina.
0: Okay.
2: Aha.
0: Okay.
2: Ah, ono so o problem aware some problem beti ma be mu anse na agina.
0: Okay. Final one, I am sorry. 25th November 1982.
2: 25th November.
0: Yeah, 1982.
2: Sani pano so so be di na so we den de obefa na kwa na akoma. Benya sika, obeti ma titu kwa ma bebere so.
0: Okay.
2: Ma be kwia ma no.
0: Ono
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2: 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A normal is 050 80 17 476 050 80 17 476 050 80 17 476 0544 94 2110 0544 94 2110 0544 94 2110 0594 13 10 0594 13 10 0594 13 10 Now person show o date so back do bia no or no I ready amane wo ho amane kese amane kese na ba ya me tuo na gana shiri
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0: amen Ami. Prof Yedase, inti Prof Labi, ena yete ene nkano. Abusu yon betu aso, enche bi anuko fiscal tet nase na yede around the world in 5 minutes and so atu aso. But before that, no, Prophet Alex Chum, Elton Safre Omanfu nina se mumra, eye World Vision Chapel, anase church, na udijume diesu nkubi. We are a healing and communication Sunday service. Yeah, nyame ya do 7th June. Be yeah, you know, from 8:30 a.m. to 12 midday. And as our service we because we'll see there's going to be, you know, power overflow, healings, praise and worship, heavy power, and I feel deep prophetics. Yeah, nina e baso Sunday service. You see, you cannot miss this powerful program. Now, she also said, "Aye, all white service in two bar, no one show white. Now, they are bar. Now, on my program, no ensign and court said they were here. That she share aye, a sorry, a chida quire article. Dancing on a golf wheel station on any D in Shenimu, a war or dock or condition highway, no, a so a ho, and I'll be home a world vision. A sorry, no, na." One aye prophet Alex Chum Aquatentam na nyame ebechira opa tian washe no so sa na afi yenhye winsunsun we dey me say awoda pegia madonko o say happy birthday yenkoma osof mame gifty sechi bremansu of the church of pentecost achimota district and afi happy birthday yenkoma mama vida asari Bidiakon of Leeds in the UK from Peggy Ama Donko. Nafi yedi weso twaso from Henrietta Eko Ediama Irama. I say happy birthday to you, Irama. I wish you an awesome birthday. Enjoyable, exciting, and rocking happiness. A cool and wonderful happy birthday. You are forever a sister who has stayed with me through every high and low. I am blessed to have you as a sister, dear. Happy, happy birthday, my dear sister. This one's come from Henrietta Ena Odema Irama on the occasion of her birthday. Now, fi me fa win 2 HD grand sana. We so see today is my mother's birthday. Kindly wish her for me. Hey. Now, Oma Medino. Ambao. Tracy. And I say, oh, yeah. But with the ever boy, you buy a funny beam now. I say, I have some way being a dear. Now, Ansana Kofi Scott. Ebet Nassino. Now, ye de around the world in 5 minutes. Abrono. So we make it to a mammy and shady.

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With Milo all in one. Not just for that rich, milky, chocolatey taste in the pill. But there's so much goodness in every pack. Into second biaya can kind pack no one share. And you see for yourself. Important nutrients combined with malt for that support energy relief. Afe cocoa for that rich taste and milk for calcium to support them as they grow. So keep choosing Milo all in one. Not just for that special taste, but also for the nourishing goodness. Milo, energy to go further. Yedru Sudie, say wawa.

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1: Mr. Mesana, Mr. Collins nyante chi nyum no.
0: Mhm.
1: Uni maybe aye me de pa.
0: Oni na dresi. I want to ask you.
1: Zion, Zion. Or tell how are you canoe?
0: Or no car. Zion first, no. And a branch is so best so more. No, no, so so yeah. No, no, no, no, no, no, no, no, no, no, no, no, no, no,
1: no, no, no, no, no, no,
0: no,
1: no, no, no, no, no, no, no, no, no, no, no, no, no,
0: no,
1: no, no, no, no,
0: no,
1: no, no, no, no, no, no, no, no, no, no, no, no, DR Congo.
0: Mm-hmm.
1: In fact, Rajeri,
0: mm-hmm.
1: 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Ibola na no yele yo.
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1: 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Ano a day, and day in day out, people are trooping in and out seeking for medical attention. 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
0: Okay.
1: Na wadaroma wo da me se me bakura maybe sa. Ukraine ni Russia na what a once in him.
0: So who is out?
1: Medas. Say one of my day ban.
0: Okay.
1: Now I'm saying yes, your friend baby Saint Petersburg was
0: yeah, Saint Petersburg or Russia.
1: Russia. Ukraine for some more target. Na ya na kwa ntibodi atesa buti wi asa kura ntentiti mo mo ha mo ho e it almost say ho na sisi a e yo mo target na almost Putin na koma wo ho
0: ba
1: ade capital da
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1: ntiade na o mani
0: say ho de okay fan say
1: ntiade na koma wo ho ba nti mati me ehun so obi akoma wo nti mo kwa destroy everything dia fa enu nyina nso ka ho bi na eso medase Mr. Meza,
0: yeah.
1: Na chese dia air koso, eno no, na wadaroma. And then semina mekani nina as usual, enya dia mechiri.
0: Okay.
1: Did you know, sir, anybody can buy a new car,
0: mm-hmm.
1: but it takes a legend to keep the old one running?
0: Yeah.
1: Minchiri. it takes a legend.
0: Agreed.
1: Yeah, thank you. And then some
0: yeah, yeah, yeah.
1: And I forget, don't you agree with me? Yeah. Only a legend to keep the old one running. Yeah.
0: Mm-hmm.
1: Bradley.
0: Yes.
1: Your direction is more important mm-hmm. than your speed.
0: Yes, I'm here. Because we bet me out speed is na why ra kwan kwa na speed na kwa in there ways
1: o chese be bia wo kono kwa
0: yes
1: it o direction ni mum no any be bia wo like wo kono oh connect connect that e hunyi hia ese direction na wo ye dey o kono just know this and no peace me pacho when it is bad pray
0: mm-hmm.
1: when it is good I also pray
0: okay
1: ni mi enu nyina ni mi enu nyina o ye sade o ya make ya mostly people don't understand this, but
0: they need to understand.
1: You see, Bradley,
0: mm-hmm.
1: will you agree with me? Say zebra
0: mm-hmm.
1: is beautiful than a donkey.
0: Yeah,
1: inti. You agree with me?
0: Mm-hmm.
1: And a young fashion means you here.
0: I do agree.
1: Thank you.
0: But someone can come here too.
1: But what?
0: It is there. You know,
1: it would be interesting. Mean to remove you, but so what's a widget?
0: Yeah,
1: it's a widget, Lydia. If you are going to depend on something that mm-hmm. is very urgent to you, let it be God.
0: Okay,
1: let it be God.
0: Mm.
1: They are meeting a catcher.
0: Yeah,
1: be man na wudi weni atono so sister on care.
0: Yeah.
1: Me pacho sometimes eh people post something on their status or their social media handles.
0: Yeah.
1: On maybe they post what they agree with, mm-hmm. not what they are going through.
0: Okay.
1: It's man nya wa adwene say. Roger ya post be internet. It means that that's what he is going through.
0: Mm.
1: You may be lost though.
0: Yeah. It is not always what it is.
1: Yes, it is not always like that.
0: Yeah.
1: It is not always like that. If you are a man, be like water. It's not luxury.
0: Be like water.
1: Water, yeah.
0: Okay.
1: Luxury no form.
0: Mm-hmm.
1: It's not all that luxurious mechanism, but valuable for life. Sana is a way of a way.
0: Okay.
1: That is Pacho. Will you prefer to eat with your hands
0: mm-hmm.
1: or with spoon?
0: It depends on the food.
1: Thank you. Me didn't say Scott. Who calls to Regina? If you're going to be KJ, then I just say, okay. No, I'm just. French in your country says, Javel!
0: Capel!
1: Let's just say, test a day.
0: Why
1: chose what?
0: When be very much.
1: What's it depends on?
0: The food.
1: Thank you.
0: Yeah. Abu Zaya, twice on a. Say, I'm over Kaya. And chair ye bea and ye nua bema bako me dear me freno eye didi na Mr. Desmond Darkon etro book edemaye eye the hidden cost of oka na uyusu no na Ubua unim nuanso watina kemu anu watu anu wakosa ane adia. Na book no, na anu adani eko launchi book no. Ewa CFAO. Ewa eye Airport City wana. Na book no. Ena mishishe mua na page 59 of sa book no. It talks clearly about eye the June 3rd disaster na incident is here. Oh my God, I'm ne ye di na fidi day. Book ni title ni the hidden cost of car ownership. Me person be abenya sa book we because oche page 59 na one full detail and description and preventive measures of future occurrences of sa June 3rd disaster na is here no. Ache say. On that page, you want to know if page 59 or page 60. You want to say a picture of that incident. You see any now book. You want capture BBA church because you papa no. Or no, he's into petroleum. It was church. You want to know. Yeah. A question is here and things. Anchor. You want to know. You want to know. You want to prevent this idea. Everything is captured in this book. Unya bina to know. You want to know. Fire equip. So the bear that should be and be near Ibiza and I own quite the first one. So what I say. So make sure you get that book. Nafi also snow. Wait me at the abomin buying kakra kakra kakra kakra. You know what I'm saying? Yeah. Young Trasso, name mum tier when sooner shannons mommy. Yeah, the alligator sports Trasso. Absa Green Finance Loan no Abba. 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We come here to there. 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And here is the best part. 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Hard me pa. On all that you need to make it happen. So walk into any Absa branch. 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Terms and conditions can crab town tea and one. Your story matters. Absa. And I want you to see ye amount. The other so there, your man penny for kasa. Na ye rem na fe ye de ya regate sports. And so at waswama ewa dum 106.3 FM. 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And you open your way.
2: 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This is Hassan Ayerga. 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It's real sports. Do best for you, good for you.
0: Best for you, good for you. Your boy, Rem.
3: Well. Please, Irrigated Sports.
0: Yeah.
3: A perfect program.
0: That's right.
3: Perfect engaging and perfect on our spotted. Irrigated Sports. Hey, papa. So listen to Irrigated Stop. You grow old and you die old. Thank you.
0: Thank you too. Sofu Kum Chacha.
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4: 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So you listen, Prophet Kum Chacha. I'm listening. And I'm here. God bless you.
0: Bless you too.
5: Yay!
0: Langabel.
5: Ladies and gentlemen, my name is Joseph Langabel, King of the Jews, the chief general for the national team. I irrigated soap at Doom FM, number one, the old Ghana. If you jealousy go quench, observers are worried, believers are enjoyed. I irrigated sports. No sympathy for the cripple. Yeah. After the criminal war, take it to the dances. 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
0: Oba wo. 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
6: Other for me, didn't this Sisi chum? That they be a miti irrigated sports. There's no day a minti irrigated because miti a manage. I'm stressed.
0: Westray. I'm sure. Come up. 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
7: Kwaku meji oso.
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0: Great. Alex Kobina Stone.
8: Yeah, that's the name.
0: Okuma kra
8: bako amaka
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8: mejo so bra pani
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0: me ba ma men ko amra sa eja bo ase
9: baba
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9: Saturday by week.
0: Saturday,
7: opposite one. Now you have a crack at them and they are more popular.
9: Okay.
7: Yeah, I'm not going to
9: okay.
7: Oh, what do you have? I'm going to go to the party.
0: Oh, yeah, come on, someone.
7: Sir, and then I will send me one of my SY friends, sir. Come up because you're BD. I'm sick of them because you had them was okay, sir, and then in fear do.
8: Yeah, come a car, sir. Udi, ya kan wa sem de dana ya na udi expose ni too much.
0: Oh, what day? Where we can still talk about.
8: Okay,
0: because
8: I'm just
0: saying. You're starting program, you know.
7: How can
0: you know?
7: I'm
0: saying, I'm just
8: saying.
0: Then
8: you're dead news. The moment I ain't dead of any bagas who ya kan wa sema.
7: Me
8: mo me ke bi ama wo, tiro.
0: Oh,
8: wait.
0: Yeah, yeah. Let's clarify something. No one say, oh, tio,
8: come here, support.
0: Oh, come here, tio. So, biba no be kambi biwa. And you say, man, inka. Ebi ameti miyaka say, oh. Because me start the program no and no one say say and na eya yibia eh
7: say the chairman say on my you come say I can want some no pano we be kind
0: so no let me aka
8: but I say you dey petu
7: me yawo
10: Why not?
11: Omo eja ware
12: a eye to eye
11: o tese on pese obeti be mani dimpo ana o mani dimpo it is there
12: yeah,
11: we wa mo man so
12: how do you take
11: a common e ya common
10: so ya na ma no enkwara nta akodi ma no ho a ene ya na me ma ne nta anya access to
11: yeah
10: e mo nkwara
12: o na oba so ma ukunu
10: access to
11: me now it is obese orokodo what you say
10: phone lines was
12: say oh yeah me timi nya report
11: be phone lines ah omo omo eja ware ankora no wo ema no ho a me
10: emenya
11: access no enu kon betimi e be 90%
12: and no the other way
10: so that other way no so, but e be me ma no ho na
11: omo ye
10: time prevent
11: yes
10: me ma no time prevent ma no
12: do sa we to say ema ne mo akata so sin me ma no magi aboso kwada
10: no
12: ye wu
10: no so na be hwe ne so ban bi wo ho a osusuzo be ma na da na din ti no enu omo ne hu
12: ko ba ani abrochen na no se ye hwe that's obey man wa bra bobi wo enfania etri ma oba no total custody a wo be man ko be hu
11: no no say court e shed there but
10: yeah
12: we obana bufuo keke
11: ye wo cases ni bia court e betimi aka say oba ne have custody of akola
12: be man wa kwanya
11: but on weekends be man wa kwanya so betimi abe fa akola no obe akola be di weekend en so so court a she no
12: oba
11: be court so so no no no
10: say man you say May oh, are you?
12: I don't know anyone. Oh,
10: no, dear, you're saying the best in the way of Hunida.
12: Oh, look, come on,
11: come on, and come on.
12: That's why I want to
10: know by Baba.
12: Maybe I have a video. Okay, so I'm not doing your power, but some baby I'll come with them. And let's see you. My own words here, and now what you see as you get it.
11: Kwame eya ade in making sure say obe take care of Okolano and will be in their lives now. But you see, let's give credit to
12: the woman as well,
11: the former wife, because there's no way in see that say Kwame say o person ko fan kola ni o ko baby no be ka say there be na many om ko baby ti nya
10: there be
11: yes omo oba no
12: omo ko be fe
11: so she said the Kwame timi nya access to them all the time and so most of this
10: but e just one so ni zuban ye kakra
12: okay me me fo say woni oba wie
10: de woni na wie say won hwen kwara na wo wo kwa so ko form de ampili
12: wo atade be no won chef ani wachi ha no ba be busa say akwada no nini ya ka ni be pie
10: we wutia ni school fees
13: Me manin check. Yes, I'm being honest. Me manin check. Because oyere oya card papa ba kwa obewu.
12: How
13: does it sound?
12: Ya kasa kasa.
10: Me do do uti. Ba ya za kwa
13: kwa. Na me kasa ma red uti ne ya.
12: Adam se ja hun wa sem ma hun fo.
10: Ya hun wa sem.
13: Na de house hun
11: Jesus wa sem.
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14: okay
15: me ze me kwa kwa no a me dika kwa tia
14: And we say me
15: o mi kono o wode nkoma mi afre na ba
14: aha
15: na ma tia no aso ma di permission firi me nyi firi oba na kra ho e di firi papa no ho se e pese me hwe nkra ne kakra so wo kwa da ho
14: because
15: say he is the man of the house so
14: that is fine that relationship na bo ama
15: which
14: na bi because nkra ne de o ma be enyame agya pade a
15: ya do she enye ye na do ma
14: so yiro ho hwe
15: exactly
14: na ngo kaza wa
16: ida abu aya counselor Oscar Shipi was in bi o ka se whatever it is that happens between a man and a woman and Colano shouldn't be part of it's no fault of theirs but always no there be a drag you into it there be a person or you swear Colano
15: every genius or they punish it
16: but it's not nice
15: humanity
16: true that thing I'm you know they end up you know like not helping the case.
14: We are saying,
16: I didn't shut down yeah, dear. But this thing, they, yeah, I do them all the time. Yeah, Junior IRA,
15: yeah.
16: Emma, make OMC program. Enna, me share city now.
15: I didn't
16: say, I'm in the hospital. It me no one, I'm a friend of one chums. This the situation, to me check a crack.
15: Yeah, I made the leak.
16: It me war hospital till say, me who say, the condition is stable, crack. Enna, me jan, mammy. And then I rush to the event.
15: Yeah,
16: me call MC just wa me reappear. I'm saying, call back to the hospital.
15: Okay,
16: yeah, jina wa my doctor say, yes, I said, they had no omo and discharging me.
15: So, it's you
16: know. I called my brother to come pick my mom, take her home.
15: Now,
16: me
15: main
16: cow.
15: That's
16: right. It made that minute down home, my ditching. At a point, the way I now call Annie, and some mum down, not damn so.
15: Yeah.
16: Or damn so, sir. You see that thing. But video now, me show on Instagram. No. According to the lady now, Lady Nickas, I cry no soon. And I draw my attention, I feel me show, and I'm saying, but this thing there, say, great, you may have brosso. Or say, Nebano, a pry. Enna ofre ni kunu ka che no ni kunu ban no be hu ne ban condition no the way ni kunu ntin wo atwa ne picture ni kunu no e fa ne ba boy no ene said your hage no ene how on encourage akuna say brana we brana enka o be hele e be jani ade no e ye ono oba ne wanwa because was he growing up omo enya that love no from their fathers so for their husband to do this no she felt say why ye bibi extraordinary ama. She was praising the guy all over. How can I say now, fathers of today,
15: different.
16: And I think say that is how it's supposed to be. I say man who's to me, boama, omu says the same man into say cane man. Oh, but the bin mo there.
14: I said just omu because and they say now who's to say yes, and quite an abana said, yes, yes, yes, yes, yes, yes, yes,
7: yes,
14: yes, yes, yes, yes, yes, yes, yes, yes, yes, yes, yes, yes, yes, yes, yes, yes, yes, yes, yes, yes, yes, yes, yes, yes, yes, yes, yes, yes, yes, yes, yes, yes, yes,
7: yes, yes, yes, yes, yes, yes, yes,
14: yes, yes, yes, yes, yes, yes,
7: yes,
16: yes, yes, yes, yes, yes, yes, yes, yes, yes, yes, yes, yes, yes, yes, yes, yes, dia ne partner dia ne unti no na os ne ban school fees me
7: ti ban o ban on eh
14: adin na man ya sam ko ba
7: eh adan fo ba ko ba me ti afoso ba kana sam ba me sam man wonim do ba na ye nya ne ne fi abiti fi bon dia be hu no ne o so pa so dia kwala ne fro ba ne ten no ban so fo ne man dia ene on ra kwala ne bi
14: na
7: o ye your money scatter
16: look at this
14: na kwala no kwala me je no
7: you think say o be kasa sam wa che na kasa o why are there
14: na me dia o me je
7: eh o jina ko he
14: o jina ko he na kwa me se nya me na ya dom ah o yire and our idea,
7: yeah,
14: quarrying, quarrying.
7: Yeah,
14: Nanka, Oconia, but you
7: don't have a bad name.
14: What I admire you.
7: Who are so conquered your poor man?
14: She
7: would say, what gang of Bema for fraud. Now the Qualisica, quite a young quiet, quite a big.
14: So chile mumma
7: hu se we hwa osan pe gae no de chese o pe no ko pare chawo because o be ma wa ba ho di nkato kwa de fa ho be
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14: eji e me gidi se e wose me ma nyina be di Father's Day
7: yeah
14: ye nyina te ye ho ase ne ye yi ye differences no
7: exactly
16: yeah
7: ba ku di se me ma wo ama o mo ne o ma me ni no ado so pa o about 60%
16: o ma
13: ma so o mo wo kwara o mo so e
7: no so ho pa
16: yeah
7: wo sa di pa no as ye yi o ma fi bracket ndem ye ka ware fo ho ase but majority of people have children but not married
14: ah almost o mo do mo
7: which is not a crime
14: it's not a crime but so ni onipa na wo a waje atum se o ye o ba no
7: yeah

0: counselors
1: now do a bad. Hey, I'm going to but now these two are there.
2: Oh,
1: that way
2: to see.
3: You
2: get it. It's young, some of us, we leave it.
4: Or a friend I took a number.
5: Say no, for Dano. Says so to most of for money.
4: Yeah.
5: I don't want to be one of the back.
4: Oh,
5: there'll
4: be
5: a young
4: girl.
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4: se na father's day ba
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4: twa that's a den o
5: enra enra he na ehwe nge
4: ya be fu we ya
5: but tell you kind of
4: to
5: wa
4: se to wa timo ya di un komo
5: ada ka
4: timo
5: ya but tell you eh eh wo so samba ya to wa
6: se
4: enti my trans here hwe se bibi answer that ensign after 11 years
5: eh wo dia o
4: e so e to a yiri
5: okay.
4: Police station, you locate, you know, just anywhere in society. Maybe I said, we can't be brave. The air can't say, and penny for, and man, and can't do it. So, someone here can't say, try. Yeah, we said, and yeah, my, yeah, yeah, my, I didn't see you. Yeah, yeah, beam. What's our water? It's a tickling bomb. Timing bomb, little claim of my
5: daughter. Debbie,
4: tickling out, Gerald.
5: Okay,
4: and yet tickling.
5: Okay,
4: Debbie,
5: them.
4: And yet tickling. Debbie.
5: What's a tickling?
4: What's a tickling?
1: A big rasmatala
4: soup.
5: What's a tickling?
4: I don't know English.
5: Tickling, I'm saying. You can't be a tickling.
4: A tickle.
5: Hey! And is that what you mean with a bomb?
4: The same thing.
5: Debbie. Aya tickling. Debbie. Aya
6: tickling.
5: Aya tickling.
1: Aya
5: tickling.
4: Aya tickling. No, come here.
5: Stop, it's not just a time.
4: Aya tickling.

0: Thank you for giving me the opportunity. 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
1: We team na chimse dey kwa dem on
0: dey. Ghana for akuma so. Now we players e dey ko boy e dey ko work up here.
2: Eh adio.
0: Say no dey e ka say nka kwenya o mo bia. But we better say ni as in that grip piece. E be ko go pa dey.
3: Da na chem na onya dey. 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
0: dey. 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Ko jam ka konya. All those new videos no so be bre I ready.
3: Yeah, yeah. Odi akọ ho.
1: Na dey we say e ka say mpe no di kana na. Odi juma say man yi di no.
3: Eh yeah.
1: Oya no twa na the corner near park.
3: Ko da fi akọ mi. Eh yeah. Dey odi akọ do dey why ko.
0: Oh but
1: na bukaji na bukaji na.
0: For me na nya bad. O she coach no. The first game.
1: They say Baba Rama, Baba Fiana. Yasa dinner time.
3: Yasa
4: kuto.
1: And I'm say, I ain't so. That's it. They also mobile.
4: Now we have Muno. Only we.
0: No, I know. Who come on in this? We end in this.
4: Because Shaking himself said he ain't crying. Oh, he ain't consent. She ain't be got crying.
0: No. But you say confidence in only be.
1: Crack.
0: Confidence in the bobo.
4: I say Nka.
0: Special black stars.
4: Emma o me ko kono bia e no
3: se kra bia se ase
1: kwakwe se se no un se anamuntu no tueni ntina ma de so aso no okobo no so kwa yi mi betia ma nkofu adi ma tem ha ntu ahia
4: na bo no nya ne hia na ba ma kwa de bia
0: no wan he party so se se party England for
3: no omo ha no
0: omo tata boy ne pa eno omo kuro ni sa o
3: chale
0: game ni mu no
4: because of
0: am and omo san kra ko kan wo England ho se But it's a Ghana UK game na ebe bono. Players ne kura ebe bono ompe se.
4: Because of the case.
0: No, such as it.
3: Charlie.
4: I say I'm convicted, so why?
1: Also to tune in here no bono bo.
3: I don't want to go to the whole wide world.
4: open
0: the wide world.
4: The parliament and come off once about what I want.
1: Be a one thing anymore.
0: Why
1: never?
4: I said, good day. And you're listening. na se ye ni hehe se bitumi otibe be stubborn ye ho krom wo nyina wo be tenka anya ma nyam ko ana wo ye de me ka so tia to da bi en ya na ye ten se akoda bi be wo na table rasa se akoda je ka se table
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4: ni phone ni otimi ka table rasa
1: o twa do de wa be high pa o twa do
4: problem on him 70 pro man.
0: How about
4: it? Brown him. Hey, what catch you?
0: Yeah, let me make it. Yo, me for 72
1: say four. Yeah, yeah.
0: Let me be ready say. How let me say for 72 say. Say four.
1: I
0: know
1: say. Yeah.
0: Only two so.
4: Aye. Only two so. Question. Bizarre question. Sir.
3: Because your baby you're not
4: far. Bizarre question. Bizarre question. Me
0: uncle.
1: Ah.
4: I'm going to go to the rasta.
3: Kakra krebe ye
4: emu ohu da bi ekoye ye wan training ground for now
0: say am friend
3: coach papa
4: ekoye ye wan training ground for now papa ni coach na ni give me that sign like and raw na we game no
0: oh well coach ne there according to you say mo so a players he can say
4: you on top of issue
0: oba ye training ni ade no say
3: papa ne see hard training
0: ade ba coach ne say kwame coach na no wo ho no e be duru ba bi na say one boys na there's a
4: true
0: yes ejina ma enye mebi wo kra na wo kra na wo mfa nya adwuma what I say but we no awo unim fie so anim kakra no wo ka ya
3: anim nya se kakra
4: is the color
0: ah our borders are hard we fa
4: okay no what you say kakra
0: the whole wild word to say.
3: I don't want to say.
4: Yeah.
3: Boys are coach you on Real Madrid. Big big players.
0: That's him the jack.
3: And you no mobile
0: home get to. Na na mu hu om sao. Na o nka o coach party party sebi o yakwara.
4: Who
0: coach Jordan? Who for Jordan? Jordan o yakwara.
3: No coach you on. Nya bi ni e.
0: Who coach? O bi ni na bi we.
4: Oh, na bi just.
3: No, say Jordan so no me bi e bi wa. Who bi o team?
0: E din ni na o re say Jordan. Who ni Jordan?
3: Who e players in
0: class? Who ni Jordan are you? What are you talking about? Yeah, go.
3: About him, boy.
0: Ah,
3: Jordan, about him, boy.
0: We are same.
3: Missy, about him, boy.
0: Opening ball, no dey.
3: We need to go to the daughter.
0: She said, "Yes, she said."
4: No, but honestly,
0: me pa go match with me against Jamaica. Give us
4: some grammar. Who go pepper be on boy?
3: I said, "One friendly match."
0: I on the 10th.
3: Oh, and the ever show.
4: What can I get Saturday?
0: Your boss at Jamaica. I don't put any resources in here. Me, how our boys happy? Obey you shoot the first. Who say? Say now study ya second game no. Second half no.
4: Yeah.
0: And I say no you shoot team na nkasa nkasa o de bobo bo no. Into o ma ebi mu akwenya mo almost 30 year. Na second half no.
4: Asem na dem.
0: SM ba second half. Eh,
3: enu ade atizi gi
4: so. One dem yes.
0: One be check, one be edge go. SM be edge go. But I mean go na dey say one
4: be go na buy no, na oyen wi enye yi.
0: No, no ni be bia na efu
3: ba. Position no na
4: ye. Eh, kotoko fo.
3: Dey
4: na say work fie.
1: Dey say atizi gi die.
3: Position na ye.
1: Atizi gi die.
4: Na say work fie mu chi wele nu.
0: Enye ati na ni friendly match.
1: Enu bia mfa reto.
0: I'm not one free one.
1: Benjamin Sarah have you better on such as at this you go walk up live thing
0: yeah
1: you say no sir are you frightening you know finish
4: no ba kwaku
1: what I say
4: you be
1: out to confidence
4: me no zigizigi onye me yisa but enu anko ade ya fa ne bo ma
0: 45 minutes so
4: wow and I am ka sa kwa sa ne kakra no da mu ne de na mu
3: bo
4: ya half be mu to
3: first half ya ne ai
4: o pre no
3: o first half what you say
4: o pre no about 80 minutes we
0: be defenders dey bra all abi who ni you
3: me see
0: na ya kwa osa no
3: first half what you say
0: good bad
4: thing ya ngwa ro dia ro ni
1: ba ele ma what is you hanu say am
0: ta
1: meet me na cause the go out ya
4: kwaku
1: check a flap
3: but baba rama no dey
4: na ya janto na o ta ba ba na ya janto
3: enye janto o
4: what is
3: janto janto janto
4: ba to kan say ho no
3: eh ye hu dada
4: eh janto na
3: enye janto o janto ya to no sabaye nka no sa ya kan di na
4: che jan
3: me say janto ni do twere kwa otin ye
4: nti do twere na tiri anya mfo
3: eh jeju eh janto
0: do twere etin ya do
1: kan enye janto enye jin enye jin wa
4: enye jan ana to aso so
1: nka eh jan enye se na jan
4: fi janto ma ye
0: bo de to aso
3: to
0: aso so
1: ah wa ya ni jan
0: ele to aso so
3: akan ka se won nka edi
4: okay
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3: se u janto
1: enu ntia
4: eh because
1: che bi ni kibi
0: Kari.
4: What is it?
0: Kari.
1: Nah, Obani. I'm going to say, a man in Mema.
3: On financial.
1: I'm sure.
4: Oh, you see, you talking to the Israelite.
3: Because they are the same people. Israelite.
4: No, me any people. Me too, me abwa. Let me too, me abwa.
3: Okay.
4: Ah.
3: Oh yeah, Israelite.
1: Is that what you?
3: I don't know.
1: I'm going to go to the house.
4: Two days, what? When you spend time, back when you spend time.
2: 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Healing and Communion Sunday. Healing and Communion Sunday service ɛna wɔde ba. 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
3: Walk up and I you show BBA or Adam TV. Henry, you be BBA, I have your own commentary. No, and I said, you never come a commentary.
2: Yeah, Mofa, Mr. Desmond, a number
3: now, penny number.
2: Mofa, yeah. Nasa no en mo ana mo prechi mo ebian so bia so en me afero be catch so yes mo bo achire wo Eric your friend say Wale you said gomwa mo prechi kwa di ni na eso adwuma yi Saturday menemo ana ye adwuma no acha se mo you open yes nchen afero san ba ye die o mo na chichi 1k sa me ya we open yi
4: This man
2: were
4: heavy.
3: Oh yeah. And ha.
2: What
3: do you try? Do some
2: response. What do you say? What do you the number and the man? What do you the number and the man?
3: What do your friend say?
2: International.
3: International.
2: International. What do you international. Yeah. International. Because you have many boys here.
3: Yes, she's international.
2: Oh, and tea. Said the okay. It's meant to international. Say. Me Kobe man can be sad. Okay, tea. Oh, and tea. Yewia mamene ne nkasa na me hu copies ohia na me nye na yemfa mra simple and dia what I say eh be adwuma ni na ah ntino bibia ni a o da bi se eh ni a is ready what I say
3: eti ye kwedia mamenchia opani international match international well, yes international man would you know who I'm saying international go any boys ni na
2: you to mama pa e yakwa ni mu ni e
3: chen ye tuo ro abranti obetu mu chero wa me chen bi and why you know teacher bafu now odi sports ventures na me share open you know odu thompson kwa ku wase obama jesse kama na ise
2: na so free gas mu ya chen so still ye hu
3: me sort me
2: na no you come dede sa
3: me ne odi nkomo
2: hey
3: me ne odi nkomo nti ye weh say ebe customize you
2: all right mate
3: kama panti open odu thompson odi ventures sports ventures ha you say we meet ye ti ebe bana ya baba wie bibia na afi bibia e kama
2: all right abusua
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2: Time now, baba. Boni, numero.
3: 7 p.m. Omo.
4: 11.
3: I'm not going to do that.
2: I'm going to go to the president. And the Ghana for all baby, yes. Born on yeah, the tickets no come on, no,
3: because if you know, besides a hair fan, we'll be your tickets in the US or
2: www.coffeefa.com kwa bit me nyabi.
3: No no no. The presidency of the mama, no say so munya destination a omokwa, ometima kwa kwa.
2: Eye momo important no ekododo.
3: Are you in Toronto? 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Toronto.
2: 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anchor through everything. You may be one person to the world, but to me and my siblings, you mean the world to us. Thank you for the sacrifices, your prayers, the lessons, and the endless love you show to us. You are indeed the pillar that holds us. May God keep you for us. We love you. Henrietta Boateng, a.k.a. Auntie Ajua. Happy birthday to you. From Tracy, onini nuyanumunina ena omode emao as you celebrate your birthday today. And we also say, greetings. Please wish my pastor a happy birthday for me. His name is Reverend Gideon Kweku Safo Edu, our Full Gospel Church International, Ashaman Central. We call her Papa Gideon. He is administrative pastor at Ashaman Central. May the good Lord bless him and his family. May God grant him wisdom and knowledge to go further in his ministry, because he is our own. Thank God for his life. Amen. We if he they can foster Kuma Iki Kuma Spree and Chain and on also a day a bye. 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MasterCard, everyone, wait me out that be beer, we hear beer. 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Locally and then internationally, and once I will tap here now, scan here now, win set your card, no one make you payment, and you're good to go. So, leave cash in the past, go to your bank, and switch to MasterCard today to be on your way to something truly priceless. afi Ozone's Chemist and so ako fast speedo spray here aba me gel eka ho pins 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Oh, the answer of Befre, easy buy. 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And I'll be to me do any actually any accredited Infinix retail outlet BIA Emu now on our account there. Infinix. I say the future is now. Now and a telesell. And so they are back. CM Fan 2 and him. Say great news and I'll be. It's a telesell family will be NTNEA because we've got something special just for you. Starting this and every Wednesday, when you buy your first data bundle on the telesell app, we are giving you an extra 25% bonus data, absolutely free. 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powerful cleaning ope so keep your hands germ free there be here mother hand wash and a mother sanitizer the extra name when any kama pano mother renzo and handle all the toughest things wa bra mother washing powder and they are improving with oxy plus also a senior man training you pull the amount they are in stores nationwide in tipo more the amounts are encountered there have a fresh start every day with mother like no other and also come on see ya ba yeah the daka ever so and come here.

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9: That's right, that's me, you know what I'm saying? And Chibia, yeah, sorry, so now I hear the enumerator, and see, I can say about 2 hours, so. The headroom, you know, I hear the Echo Bank music sweep, at Aroma Echo Bank, and I, Ukremu, and my, it's me by Akwem, and so, and right, yeah, they share, yeah, Instrument Season 8 contestants, no performance, they take place last Sunday. 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You know what I'm saying? 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

0: 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Okay, so Yen Free, Aya or Hima Doris, so Nayan Share. Contestant, I friend of Safoa, on the any DV, not China, Eddie Aka Trasso. Yadufi.
1: Aye, money, Edufi.
0: Aye! Go, said them quarantine to New Mickey Kemu West near Dina, McGrammy, Madame, wow. Yeah, the Echo Bank, I say the Pan African Bank. I say, cause I saw better downloaded the Echo Bank mobile app from the Google Play Store or App Store. Never do Jume Bia conveniently while Brown Ha Hong Kong Banking Hall. Right, so until such time, that's between 3 and 6 tomorrow. God willing. Hey, as that day, dem amu nyina asem oje Britain. Nyame hya mo bebre. As dey don come team no Papa Bills Robert Edwetta take African. Ebin so come here Priscilla, ebin come as Scott. Obri ebo afenten from Kwame Obo ade na asem pofo aje Kobe Stone come and cry. Na ebin so come here Mike too. So no so. E beta akire na. Me dey Jerry Justice. Mention I'm doing with Yame. Assembly about Kupa as always. Wish you only I know what you are, what you are. It's as if you are seeing Nipa and Sashi. Thanks so much for your time with us. Do have a great evening. We are of here.

0: 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Okay, so yen free aye or hima Doris. So na yen share contestant I friend of Safowa on the any DV not na ere the aka twaso. 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
0: 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Aba, bro. Don't you know me, shroud? Ah, oh Tommy, I'm a bro. Oh, who don't think I'm in show? Heba. It's your name, the Echo Bag Music Super, and you're this year. Now, boy, I want the animal to see a castle, a bonsoir, trash wall. Yeah, the Echo Bank, I said, the Pan African Bank. Also, because I saw better downloaded the Echo Bank mobile app from the Google Play Store or App Store. If I do, Juma Bia conveniently while Brown Ha Hong Kong banking hall. Right, so until such time, that's between 3 and 6 tomorrow, God willing. Hey, I said, Daddy, I didn't want to ask him to be Britain. I'm going to be brave. As the young come team, no Papa Bills, Robert Edwetta, Take African, Ebin soon come a Priscilla, Ebin come as Scott, Ubria Boa Fenton from Kwame Oba, dear Nancy Ampo for J, Kobe Stone or Command Cra, maybe soon come a Mike too. So, no, so a better HD and there. Bidini Jerry Justice, Messon Amdi Uchiame, Assembly of Bakuba as always. Wish you only know what you know what you know. It's as if you ask me to pay attention. Thanks so much for time with us. And do have a great evening. We out of here.

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1: Today chama huntumi has finished submitting his evidence in support of himself against all the charges leveled against him. Today we called on our last witness, and for that reason the case is nearing its end. The case has been adjourned to the 23rd of July for the final judgment. On our part, we have done what is necessary, and we are very convinced the system will work and the court will do what is needful. So we have been directed to file our written addresses before the 17th of July, if we so wish, 17th of June, and we intend to file because we are convinced the evidence we've led so far should support the stance of Chairman Wutumi that in him pleading guilty, that he is not guilty. We are just saying definitely judgment will be given, and we are saying going by what we have given, we are convinced that the court will do its work, and judging by what we have given, judgment is supposed to be rendered by the court, but we are standing on the evidence we have submitted so far, and we are saying we are convinced that what chairman has done so far is convincing. We have convinced ourselves and we are satisfied that with the work we've done so far.
0: Eti aloya fo ejina mama chairman huntumi no emu baako Tete Thompson ena otre ne nka no so omo de sabe de nipa be bia no onom aye adanse die ene no kure wasem ni nyina so omo de to court ne nim to 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
2: of the rules of court, even though indeed there are other things that can cause the delay, but what is more important is that on the 3rd the court will make a pronouncement whether or not the accused persons or any of the accused persons, you know, is guilty of the offenses that we have charged. Thank you very much.
0: Odmonyam for justice stream sai e ya banoya penia bi chiri na otin nka no
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4: and they need to maintain the highest standards of procedural integrity to revisit this decision on the third reading of the bill to permit a reconsideration of the final text of the bill and any amendments thereto. Such a course adopted by the House will not be an abandonment of the bill, nor a rejection of its objectives. Rather, it will represent a reaffirmation of Parliament's commitment to due process, fidelity to the Constitution, consensus building, transparency, and legislative certainty. It will ensure that any final decision taken by the House reflects not only the will of Parliament, but also the fullest support of Ghanaians in the law that is ultimately enacted.
3: Opening Alban Kingsford Smani, Bagbini, and I will take Nino. Now, Casavia, if you are on one, and Ra, don't do a when you young from Hama, Yaragansu, Ayin, and Hua, and was say, one dear, say, will be our dead don't do an anon. A bibia was so me a bian, one more year. Our GD two moon Sembrano, Pepper, no much shannon. Now say, say, na a chamehin air candia, and your yen said ye Pilato, or ye, yes, no horonensa, every home, Mrano, Sebaco, Sem, one your horonensa. Tinton time, the Abeco Bian and Fanu Biosans, what do you say here? And my dear Tumun said, before be free baby bar and Fanu.
5: It is not a government of Ghana proposed bill, it is private members' bill. And so far as we are concerned, we have passed it. As for how he and the clerk decide to treat it, that I think is left in the hands of the general public, civil society groups who have been interested in having the bill passed. As for me, I know President John Dramani Mahama has said that if a bill is brought to him, and unless there are serious constitutional violations for him to seek advice, he will give his assent to the bill. If they don't send it to him, that one is their business, and the business of those who sponsored the bill. I believe that as for the general public and Ghanaians, they have seen that me as leader have done my job. I have moved to have the bill passed, and so far as I'm concerned, the bill is passed, and if they decide not to transmit it because they are not convinced about its passage, that's entirely their decision.
3: Only when you're from Hama, I got on to do about it, then in an auntie and man, an opinion of such a mess, I want to say. Achame hene wo ho sabre ani achame hene bia obaba mrahye badwa fie so abakro wo mrahye badwa no woni sutumi o je wo wa wo ya ne se ensem a wonom eye no emra wo hyehye nkoma wo di na wo di ho chame 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
6: Speaker assumes a lot of the year only API for it. The Canadian author, the Speaker said, rules no anymore, the Constitution no anymore. He says the authority on himself. I am not even a member of Parliament. In my jurisdiction, the Speaker is not a member of Parliament. The processes and procedures. This man wants to arrogate to himself some powers. I give it him before I remember Parliament, when you are suffering because Parliament is going to pass it. Are you parliamentary, baby? I say, I'm prepared to lose my life on it. Parliament will pass it. In what capacity?
3: Nene ena oti yeno.
0: Yantu aswe, na yankwa nse mfufurumu. 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
7: Inflation in Ghana increased to 3.7% in May 2026, up from 3.4% in April 2026. While prices continue to rise, the increase remains far lower than the 18.4% recorded in May last year. This tells us that in spite of the slight increase in May 2026, Ghana's inflation situation has improved significantly over the past year. It does not mean there is a shortage of goods in the market either. This is what we call month-on-month inflation. In simple terms, it measures how prices changed within 1 month. Food inflation increased from 2.2% in April to 3.3% in May 2026. Non-food inflation, however, eased slightly from 4.2% in April to 4.1% in May. Locally produced items recorded inflation of 5%, up from 4.7% in April 2026, than imported precious. Services inflation remained high at 9.9%, while goods inflation stood at 1.4%. The biggest contributors to inflation were charcoal, rent, fresh tomatoes, secondary school fees, green plantain, altogether contributing 54.9% to inflation. The highest inflation items included ginger at 78%, mango at 61.9%, and charcoal at 50.1%.
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8: 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Mango so kosoro 61.9%. That is a no sister and a kaina. Then a mango through the and after a mango movie na open koto. Anna, trust no thank you 1 CD. I think overton 1 CD. This is the 2 first. I can tell you a mango any BD. A morning boom a kosoro. Yay, and I did say, yes, a Greek ministry. Yes, you say, Papa, tell a bear with me, be a boa, ama, a kicker drew. The best to me, I am the inflation. You said the name in a cost of papa padia 3.7 almost a cost of the so still a one of the best. Oh, share 1967. Indeed, I would say that the 3.7% the lowest inflation a year apart from March and April. The and we 3 March and 3.2, April and 3.4. We free wa 3.7 still remain the lowest I will be since around 1985. Let's just say no question. Let's say science inflation as a phenomenon among airborne homogen parts.
0: Dr. George Dumfe, Najinchere, Ewusika Semu, Enono.
3: Ghana man penny John Dramani Mahama, Edia tu jase, ebi mine. 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Pampe said the bear, you bet me a con.
9: Let me conclude with a message to our friends and partners around the world. Africa remains committed to international cooperation, mutual respect, and constructive engagement. We value partnership that advances development, peace, and prosperity. But we also affirm a simple principle: Africa must retain the right to shape its own future. Just as we respect the sovereign choices of others, we expect our own choices to be respected. The strength of the global community lies not in ununiformity, but in mutual respect among diverse people and cultures. Distinguished delegates, history will not judge us by the resolutions we pass alone. It will judge us by whether we had the courage to preserve what is valuable, the wisdom to reform what must change, and the confidence to define Africa's future on Africa's own terms.
3: Operating Casabella, you know, see, I'll be mine. I will see a giant answer. Naya, your far who dear, your war, where you are sitting with your mamma and your man, your moon, Yashisha Mayen, your man, your true do. Will be out on the far who dear, say a dear home, Sabra for your mono, your bad dear home. Sabra corn answer. Yan to tree and you may be assi, and for any uncle talk as you go, cause you be assi. Naya, young Casaya Braba, was a bo. Your mamma and your money, you are twatching Yako Fabrinidian, and I made your baby assi and a fee, a jagu. A fee, say a young Casabi, mine so. Yenuma hodua ye bie bie ewadwa die mu na be ma ye di akoso no ye mo boa ye ho ye ho ye ho ye nta ye ho ye ho achi ye ma ye no enye ye ni daso ne ade ehia ye ne ye a be boa ma biman atumpon.
9: Strengthen domestic production, support African enterprises, expand regional trade, and create pathways to prosperity that are anchored in our own priorities and realities. Dependency, in whatever form it appears, ultimately weakens sovereignty. Distinguished delegates, as we discuss family values, we must also acknowledge the ideological and cultural debates taking place across the world today. Africa does not fear engagement with the world. We welcome dialogue, exchange, and cooperation, but engagement must never come at the expense of our right to redefine our own social and cultural norms. Many Africans continue to hold deeply rooted beliefs regarding marriage, family formation, parenthood, and community life. These beliefs are products of centuries of life lived, experience, cultural evolution, and spiritual convictions.
3: Abibi man, ya wadie, aye wadie yenim, kwa ya faso titi ya ma, kwa ya wafo ya faso tina diye, sese obia wadie yenim ni hina, nyo bine beche yeze bema nkwa bema, ana obanko waba. 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
10: the drainage system no improvement abem but and also Oshwe, especially Accra, with the confirm Malam near the idea with the hot in and the Yakakra. But Malam and saying you nearby could travel to Facebook seeing whom Nema Akoshi share a year name. Now, let me be thankful for saying, is it then your prayer? Ghana, who go to Regua, Utubu, a cans and Gotham. Overheber, who name the effect. Empty another ma, your road safety, no, I serious in case of with respect to Insuna Eton. But in Neno and Tessa. So the government is doing well. The previous government and the current government, they are doing very, very well. Now, Kasia Bayon Force, I think I'm for no, never the Kitu Mose, in 2 room rules, I name my name. I think so, assembly for no, say, mean to me, and family says, see me boom, Kasia Catasis or Moji. But I don't understand why Yamamutumi, the moon regulate, the baby between the baby being to me today.
0: Eighty, Doctor Nana Yao Jamra and our tenant canoe. Yabanai echo a year kwame and kruman circle, baby a trench MKCC, a month 42, ni be some sign ye be a. Baby or motitia, Sarah who say me see ye, binum yamu tree dimudie, or more atra be pemseno. O man who say, ya yen see be, ya yen dumedia shun could be a sacre bibim, a wana say one sem et say, na yen see your mocha fence, we home,
11: and yen dead disaster and the mekaipa, mekaya chen so, obusuya, na genie system and also, no me den de yen fix it, to be a so toa. 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
12: A fiasa and suno, tobreno. 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
0: It's a problem, and solve it. You have my Jack Ribois, Benin Dom, and I, a ya, ordinary, extra circle, Potamo. 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
15: Commercial mom did you this year do share freedom protecting and making sure say yeah dear mom I question the camera no and a banya jamu ajomo to say omuko school be what Pentecost I ye training 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and which money and one and not yeah did that say more recognize such first one you say you can watch our mood as a body guy now we are saying honey in negative news see idea you see a two queen him 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
16: into your core school 6 weeks at Pentecost University. So this is basically an induction.
17: Then you depend on which me. Maybe now I have seen a soft for Nyami na flow. 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
3: 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Thanks to you, Computer Clinic. I have sabia from Kwa and if you did a Timmy Chere baby, I had yes, then watch them who do I am for my warno. I have sabia from Kwa. Or bow coffee, I will break out to call. Yes, you will say, or how about Honky Dino Cock? And to show how tie for the a swarm with the dentin. Udruha, any old cradier. Utwelve the ends when I shall see you run about. One more Kwano. So whom yes, a man can see a honor crony a crony war. One number is 0545252880. DBS Sikala Link Plus in Chance in Omawie. Size BIA OPBIA YEWE CHAMA WKA HOMBRA. 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
5: 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I say, yeah.
0: And come on, free Kumasiya sentimental moon, I've been paying a dear Voice of the day, yeah, for me.
6: Asoli bina, Elder Dickin, any sofo, and Omashia, no more so mobile pema, come on, Rubia can yale a hano. And a sofo sole no say, Asoli am a woman. Asoli sika, Mudia Mamina, Majiji Medi. Tight to almost you and you know, my Jiji Medi, a radium family born in Chemi. Now, if they can so solely, they can so solely, or say, a solely am a woman, a mummy, na, menu mada, or more my wallow walling, na, menu mada, your main farm is my born in Chemi. So forget to us solely, or say, I miss me earlier back when I say,

0: clinic bra beji ahoden.
1: Cast your mind back to 2022. The prices were rising. The stress was high. Every liter of fuel felt like a sacrifice. Do you remember who stepped forward first? When others were comfortable with high prices, Star Oil chose you. We cut our own profits so you could keep your AC on, keep your engines running, and keep your life moving without the heavy burden. We gave you room to breathe when things felt tight. Because of you, our Star Savers, we became number one. Today, the pumps are a battleground. Others are finally cutting prices because they have to. But Star Oil, we do it because we want to. Don't just chase a price. Remember a friendship. We were there for you then. And with new innovations coming your way, we are here for you now. Star

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0: From long tennis to javelin, swimming, edeco wrestling. The way a Tiger Woods is swinging, I said you Ramos, a tackling. The way a Messi is dribbling, Cristiano Ronaldo is scoring. The way a Olilaji Olympics, Aboswa, on also is diving. A Dome Sports, Moody and ET, we're doing the listening.
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2: This is the man you've been waiting for. Kobe Stone, Akuman Kra. This is the man you've been waiting for. Kobe Stone, Akuman Kra. This is the man you've been waiting for. Kobe Stone, Akuman Kra. You're too good.
3: They didn't na make it. They didn't make it. Yeah, Jordan, you know. And yes, I know. Pay. I know. I know. I know. Information about your own TV movie.
4: Ade wo yare.
3: Si ese wo shegua, yiti e fititi na no shegua. 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
4: Ha? 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Na wo do ko te we.
3: O ase bo news wo mo kan.
4: O shegua no o ye se.
3: Mo je ta ni mu nyago.
4: Se na mana amana
3: ni mu. 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So free and yeah, yeah, you know, and say what you go be all born. Say what don't penny, I'm ready. It's the new York born, born in Penny, a good word. Say to me in the free moon,
4: or no goes a hen, I was
3: say. Oh, the day you only a debut, and yes, a gun, a gun, go.
4: I was a ball, I was a ball, I was
3: a. Oh, what was your quarter base at 30? Maybe a bottle boy,
4: Cristiano Ronaldo goes a hen, I was
3: a Roman boy.
4: Unim the oil.
3: Where they?
4: Oh, too many cars. I know. Come on, I am saying. I can't stand you. What?
3: Give me the money. What do I buy? What? Any oil? Did I go? I said my ham.
4: The doctor better catch us. We judge now. I'm
3: going to the doctor's name.
4: Yeah. They are not too humble, baby.
3: Humble. I'm too much judge now.
4: What is it? We shop ball in us. The day you buy, yeah. My man call us.
3: Doctor, I was a different report to you. But when you say doctor, I believe doctors there. Oh, my different report. Oh, I'm going to be my good.
5: Sir!

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Hey. 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Opening memoir Joe Baby, I will team in KPR memoir Joe Strong call live on a Dome 106.3 FM. Sinie, a good year, Monsemen, you mean so? Ejana Sokumo, Guma Jaman this year, Atsnase, Eja Tadetuno, Eja.

0: African Joe B. Ese etimi ye na di Joe B records ne bap out in term. 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Ne the album ne so atato. In Jesus name. Allah, Allah, Bawiada. MTN, your bonnet don't come in. Network, papa, the panetton. Mr. Babani Sober download the MTN app in a good phone. So, Ebebwa, Jumedia Woody, Biana, come on. Yanoa, Shayen, so a woman, a day, Yansa Quine, Chrono Quine, Quati Quine, Epese, you seek a fruit phone, so no. Yanoa, Shayo, MTN, some in country. And the president are being so cool. Or say do the two. Mamen to me what's in chilomo. Ye can say do the two noa. One na de obenanopa. Sports page one. Nemo me do sports page two na ye two no answer wada. Next ye say Chose and Premier Zoso. Ode fansa no padi and kwa refi ye. 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
1: yeah.
0: And also, as I said, I've been paid 20.
1: Yeah.
0: And I begu. It's a man in Abejase.
1: Thomas, na Abejase.
0: Yes, on Abejase.
1: Okay.
0: Na, made the Honko Mobeba.
1: Okay.
0: Nafe, Oroko Fiadamson Swakasa, and also made the Honko Mobeba. 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What must say? Demonstration change, renting a woman ya omeye. 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
1: 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I am walk up no ambassador.
0: All right. Na see a kasey sa and fake city bin sugusu a koso. Netherlands ne Algeria game no Bianchi.
1: Bianchi.
0: And Italy ne Luxembourg and also Bianchi. But Nigeria as your Poland won. Nigeria as your Poland Bako. Omuntimi NTB. And dia Congo ne Denmark and so be anti me and she be it no and also be dear chili at the Hong Kong at the abroad. Now young Ramu Blasters of Ghana Emra Kensie no and a head coach El Kasei Carlos Kuresh and a Sabre Wadin Common Epe. Na Openino Echess and Power Modema Nitimino Edan Dino Nese Aya dear Bakwa Seb Sabi a Juma no washe so be who el players in a hono. Wache se egusua e banka krenkra na yenche se dia wode nsem no tudwa e won central funshima e koso.
2: I asked them to make a couple of simple things, and straightforward to your question, what pleased me a lot was the way that the players answered to my instructions, my game plan. They're really brilliant. They follow, they respect, they trust the game plan. And just to give one example, I think was the first time in the team that Oppo played with Atleti, center backs together, and they're brilliant. I mean, they just follow the basic rules, calm, confidence, trust. So we have a good starting point. What pleased me more of this game was with three training sessions, we have this answer. So I believe next week with the program of 10 days of training sessions, we'll make a lot of progress and we're going to be much more consistent and efficient.
0: What you said, the formula, sir, and in the formula, you know, you know, training. Na so hwe se dia emrantie no wo mo etie ekwan a wo kasa kire ma o mo tie wo kasa ye we ya na we eye na wo jiri se wonya ne fo abe du bia sa tournament no asha se Ghana be born first game on the 17th 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Enuni.
3: Well, I went to strike it first time. I'm lucky that you know, I've shown in my career that, you know, I know how to find the back of the net. So and I've done it enough times this season, but you know, there's gonna be more opportunities, and like I said about being a professional, one might not go right, but you don't bow your head, you keep going, and people are gonna see how it's going.
4: Gonna have me struggling with goals, you know, in our last 6 games.
3: So you're lucky I'm here then.
0: Ose moye lucky se me ma ba no ma beji 10 jesi ne kura sa she se Ghana e struggle so me se go si dia ajin kwa na ni eti no weye Thomas Brendan Asante and as a Brendan Thomas Asante and I'll just say what in same way what the etu jano baby jet asamojan back on and on and they unim sem penfo abomodia da ayana ambassador ah ye ka say Black Stars team no odia chire.
2: I think Rinchi is a natural talent, you know, the way he's rising up is very, very incredible. And yesterday, everybody saw what he did, you know, not only the goal, you know, his positioning, his passing, you know, the way he follows attack and everything. I think he's an all-round player. And of course, wearing the number 3 shirt, you know, I feel proud. You know, somebody wearing the number 3 shirt and scoring a goal. You know, it's not the first time. I think Jonathan Mensah, the first time he wore the 3 shirt. I wasn't playing. He scored. You know, so it looks like the goals are in the number 3. So yeah, honestly, I'm very, very happy for Richie.
0: What you say, Nanyaji, Ediama, Caleb, UNCHI, and they wash your jersey number 3. Now, oh, and so beat me out to Tuntina. I didn't shoot to us. I don't know. Za, is that I know? Shall I do? My 2 4 the river. I know what, Jenny. 80, and on Komoka Crano. Now, Honorable Kofi Adamson, Swakasaka. Na yentie sema honorable dia tuja after say Ghana entimi enin kunim nemum ono echre sampa wojiri pa se team no e move to the right direction na se kwan a ese team ne fa so no eho na wojiri se team no enam so no.
5: But we still have a lot of room. This is a trial game for us, and I believe that we are going to continue. The coach has come with some level of improvement, but we will still have to work.
6: Yeah,
5: so they need to build the stamina of the team, and I believe that they are working very much. But all in all, I think they are.
6: I've always told Ghanaians before the game
5: that all we need is to give the team absolute support.
0: Was it support they see at my team no a chance quani de and na team no and nam so no Ghana foa a kwa game ni bi echre sampa play about kwa ni modi mo omujidi se ankon ka ye pano eye Abdel Baba Rahman omusi omusrem penin fuada ebeya branche no so munya fa din ni koma FIFA omu heso me ni din every list ni mo
7: Baba Rahman, Yempeno, Baba Rahman,
8: yeah, the performance was very, very pathetic, to be honest with you. This is not a team that we should take to World Cup. If you need a disgrace, you must take the same team. Baba Rahman came in, and through his position, we concede the goal. The guy is absolutely pathetic. Rubbish.
9: Boys, no, yeah, Omo, F.A., B.I., was Omo, yeah. No, I was a coach, no. It's me, my young boys, no. Omo, I was a coach, no, my Omo, ever born. And by you, not to say Thomas Partey. And by you, no, to say, and you, Baba Rahman, Modi, I was Omo, Omo, Tranche,
8: Williams.
0: Honorable Kofi Adams, Elho, and I'm called Ben. I'm in the 18 committee where they direct a Ipana. Oh, my son of Udufia, where they shall catch a gunner for. Na ye how pa
1: ewo ho se onabo wo kambo ai ti o so na abeka ko chira o mun ti o se yes
0: na
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7: 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Yeah, your designated will be a role, yes, Ramu. We do park, no swa. Yes, Ramara. Yem perhat attack be a impersiety. Missy, sir, you go no, a man shall ball be you. Jack go no, sir, no. World Cup, Miss you, Obi, Mentimia, and shall ball. And Tidas and Waja, Granam, Huna, and I'm in Shannon Cra. Because Capito, so a quack of Bobboli. What's the change in our quack with two? What's the answer? Who's the two a womb who to come on Capito could two young and one? After I did, I did.
0: Hey, mama, no, oh, I could do bruta. Eti, eno yam koma kakra, eno so a PMO elho. My young friend, yeah, national, so say, Commonwealth Games, and so I a dear bakwa, and China, Ektuja, Mechre, a year Ghana Olympic Committee, Ashayan Assembly, year Borana President, a year Ura Richard Apokavi, and Walker say, what Chester was sharing, say, your best sonny about 40 athletes. Nafe 21 officials at the copy of Glasgow. Nafe hese final contingent, you know, ebe depending on qualification results, and also ebe timi epiomo in the coming weeks. Nese no aye debate me epioma. What is that seminar at Tuja, a war, and she said, Fufrumuna, Yente Sedia, or Church and Insimo?
10: Come on, give me a come on, say, Ebe Basso. Then I see a record. And yeah, no, I don't know your channel. Yeah, my idea. Yeah, yeah, the prepare at least for come on. Yagusu, at least no more different camps are more prepared. Boxers, athletics, para athletes, judo four. Oh, yeah, we are waiting. Yagusu Kagraka. So, process, you know, government, you know, Abanwa. Yes, simple. Yagusu. But yeah, yeah, it's one of course. It's gonna buy, Babe. Boy.
0: Okay, ma yamfa and semino NC ewa hanum nafei eye my two bebe emfa dia kechin suno and tuaso ema nyame ya tume chano pa dia kem biano yebesaba na yede enonso edi abro. 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Philippa Dankwa, we every o papa and o mame, Mr. and Mrs. Dankwa, St. Philip Enterprise, and we say, and they young we show a year happy, belated special birthday, and a echo a day amau. Mami to chan some farmer, a year chairman, Nessa International Nankasa, International, one governor, Nessa, a Juma Mopo, our girl, as you know,
1: Mr.
0: Joshua Diodu, and to do an friend, International, the International, ma into chairman, International, yeah. Go my face, yes, yeah, we are not where the character Guman,
1: yeah, yeah, we are not. Milkway, dear, Udru Amono Kruma. Asuna hina oho nana awuku kisidu the first na yen birthday ma mention happy birthday one one yesi wo edema ekwapem vengeance ewo opera square nti ma mention happy birthday.
0: All right, yeda MTN say near the president no maka wo say do the two Michelle and you may oh koda do the two. Just do the two. Nafe oho entime ento. Edward Robert Tete African Jobi Medase. Sanso and a Filippo Tuo, the gunshot man on Sumedase. Guma Jaman the Shelton and Kamidi Eddie Kobe Stone or Kuman Crab Pakwa Maka. And Sroja Edura and you know Nomere Uno. She
11: Yo, it was serious meeting.
12: Hey, Allah, Mochi.
13: Now, send it, Charlie. In free.
11: Oh, we are to was it. Momo
14: day. Hey, what funny.
11: Anu, magic a card, I am in your baby. Mitya, ne free or sharp.
14: Hey,
11: say,
13: ah, Minya, what you have with your lady?
11: Anu, send your beya, a prepare or be being here. Sikan, Momo, bring your beer man.
13: I see Minya, make you.
11: Hey, Abrante, go go when you want so hot.
14: Allah, Mochi.
15: 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Me here, and in this one, so Obisian of fire, Kaina sent to ya, Mumbo day.

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0: 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Aha. 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And I don't near president the car and say the adjuma. Discipline no ampa. E wa yen nyina fa, but do do na agina say. Ni okwakwa science ade no de ama no. Na no regional minister, isin regional minister, ni abre wo mo bi ayesi wo kofodua ho. Wo gina so dan ne dan nyina wo so onhwe. Emma e flood me fa area ho because say bebe mo siesi no I was so yi gata kese and I like the way the woman has been visiting the place ensuring say the right thing will be done was so on trans as a regional minister eastern regional minister emma sade ne nkoso no che bebo ne tri so mo na mo si ne eye na so so ho behia say enipa nkwa ene enipa japade ye bebo ho ban enti I like the way the woman is handling this issue sana was it what the watase engineers ne say say man hwe I'm a man, yes, and I'm about the Bible to my name, of course, what can I say? Muna mu what the technical know how no. Say, I'm about Gibby Biatum, Nasa Ba, Obey Womadi. On trauma and Nimu was in Tiabestre. The various engineers, ne, town planning, falling and kicking and winning in Anno. Media, send me down, call me, because you soon will be Mumu. Mumu, because I'm not so yet. And if I thought dying, I thought, and say, I will be in Zoom when you're winning. Oh, a Beffily. 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
1: 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Asa Wuchi Stadium Bobby. 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I was Samsung, TCL, and Nasco Smart TVs Nina. 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

individual to permit a recourse and a need to maintain the highest standards of procedural integrity to revisit this decision on the third reading of the bill to permit a reconsideration of the final text of the bill and any amendments thereto. Such a course, if adopted by the House, will not be an abandonment of the bill, rejection of its objectives. Rather, it will represent a reaffirmation of Parliament's commitment to due process, fidelity to the Constitution, consensus building, transparency, and legislative certainty. It will ensure that any final decision taken by the House reflects not only the will of Parliament, but also the fullest support of Ghanaians.

0: law that is ultimately enacted.
1: Sa aban bi tu wa nyan tu ya so de ya nsoso so nti bi ho se oban oba na ben ba se won bi she wa re so ye be ya tu aso de ma ka che se fe no wa sa ti be ka fe ya dia
2: bi bi but when it was passed on Friday it was even a surprise to me because I knew that they were going to start the consideration of the bill. And that was the instructions I left before I went to attend to other activities. It was Friday and members wanted to go home early to their constituencies because we were going to sit today. And so I knew they wouldn't have completed it. But all of a sudden, I read about this passage. I reacted and later I saw on TV all the things that happened. And so this evening, I have asked the leaders to meet me in my office. So they will be here for us to go through it. This is such a critical bill that we believe there must be consensus. Well, it's not about passing bill. It's about implementing it and making sure that it benefits. Both sides of the house will be with me this evening for us to discuss what next after the passage of the bill. And I'm very sure that being men and women of wisdom will find a way out and to get all Ghanaians to buy and trade. We are grateful to all those who have come out with the commendation of the good work that Parliament has done. But we want to assure them that whatever discussion we'll have will be to better what has already been passed. It won't take any shine of it. But we need all of them to come on board.
3: Because I said, I'm going to go.
4: And therefore lapsed with the life of the past parliament, then we're now going to go and start from the scratch, which meant that the committee, the sponsors will have to go through the motions of the of our standing orders, present it to speaker. He has to consider it, admit it, now refer it to your committee. And I even caution that I recall that I was a member of the committee that considered it, and it took us close to 3 years.
5: Over
4: 200 public hearings. Every day we came, we were held in the Kofi Annan
6: auditorium,
4: DF Annan auditorium, listening to memorandum after memorandum, interest group after interest group, traveling all over the world. I recall we were invited to Geneva, The Hague, to The Hague, and they confronted us with this bill. I recall that British parliamentarians came here and they met us. I led the then minority side. And all sort of innuendos and veiled threats were presented. That if NDC assumed office and, you know, we passed a bill like that, do we know the implications for our government if we passed it? And I told them squarely that we will pass it. So, Mr. Speaker, I have been consistent on this matter. And so the attempt to create an impression that there's a problem if I disagree with President John Dramani Mahama. President John Dramani Mahama, I recall, and if the Attorney General were here, he would have confirmed to me that when we're having the debate at the presidency, the president said, me, I'm not a lawyer. You and Ayini, the two of you are lawyers. Go and then argue and resolve this matter and come and advise me as to what to do. Ayini took a view that, so far as he is concerned, the position of the speaker that the bill had lapsed with this parliament, you know, was a prevailing legal view. I was of a different view, and I told the president, and the president recalls it. But Ayini is his attorney general, and we brought the debate to the speaker. The speaker took a view that the attorney general is right and that I'm wrong. But I cannot run away from my legal view. That's why I repeat it all the time.
6: You see,
4: that this is my position on the matter.
6: Members.
5: Parliament has been considering it, and it was supposed to have been passed last week. There have been a few issues raised. One, that there wasn't quorum when it was passed. That's an issue that has come up. And then two, there were some procedural lapses in terms of its passage. I just got some communication that the speaker was reading a statement to address the issue of the lapses in the passage of the bill. And so, like I said, when I was the opposition leader, the president has a number of options in this matter. It must come for assent. And so once the president gets it, you go through it because you are not part of the discussion in parliament. And so the legal representative, the legal counsel in the presidency and the attorney general would sit on it because it was a private member's motion. Right. This was not a government bill. And so we'll look at it and make sure that everything is in order before the president is advised to assent. The president has another option if there are some things that he thinks are a problem. He can refer to the Council of State for advice. The Council of State is an advisory body to the president, and so they'll take a look at it, and then they'll advise the president. And if there are issues, substantial issues that are raised, the president would return the bill to parliament indicating exactly what the issues are. And so there's still quite a while to go before that bill becomes law.
7: Members of parliament. For a number of members of parliament who believe in it, decided to promote it in parliament. And you know the things I said before. I'm not a man of words, I'm a man of action. And that is how we got it passed in parliament. And for some reason, the president did not assent to it. That one is his own bandana, not me. I'm sure one of the reasons why you punished him and his party is one of this one. So we started and we processed it. It has gone through all the stages, and the next meeting of parliament will hear us passing to pass that bill into law.
8: It is not a government of Ghana proposed bill. It is private members' bill. And so far as we are concerned, we have passed it. As for how he and the clerk decide to treat it, that I think is left in the hands of the general public, civil society groups who have been interested in having the bill passed. As for me, I know President John Dramani Mahama has said that if a bill is brought to him, and unless there are serious constitutional violations for him to seek advice, he will give his assent to the bill. If you don't send it to him, that one is their business, and the business of those who sponsored the bill. I believe that as for the general public and Ghanaians, they have seen that me as leader have done my job. I have moved to have the bill passed, and so far as I'm concerned, the bill is passed, and if they decide not to transmit it because they are not convinced about its passage, that's entirely their decision.
9: I think the statement in our president, MTN, was unfortunate. And I believe that effort and fair, serious for us and for not and withdraw that statement. Yeah, that's the first issue, then the first issue. I didn't bring the engineer. And it's all and all can be out. And yeah, you know, I asked them, then you have to have issue because they all know school. And now, on one that I'm not all campaigning on five platforms, different platforms. Or three, not sorry, but here,
10: The faith-based organizations and the chiefs came together. And our mobile crew were parliamentary Christian fellowship.
11: Okay.
10: EM executives led by Dejra. And at Dejra, you found God said, on near the lead spokesperson. That's how we did it. MAE, NPP4, NDC4. That you call here say, you go sign bill, no. NPP4, no. Omu shipu, no, no, no, no, no. I can't think for them,
11: NPP4.
10: I'm telling you, omu shipu, no, no, no, no, no.
11: The chief weapon at them.
10: They ship them from the first half house. Omu no, no, no.
11: That's what we're running free, the LGBTQ.
10: I don't know who you are. We present no MP. So they all... I'm telling you this.
11: So, can say President, who's for the new bill now? Our parliament, no.
10: Why were chairman's supposed to change?
11: Why was it changed?
10: Chairman's supposed to. The same three who voted for the reform in the Nana. They were the chairman's of your Baptist.
11: Yeah.
10: They were all pushing it.
11: So, chairman's was saying because.
10: I'm not saying that. No, no more pressure. No more pressure during the demonstration. But no, it's not going to coach you. Say, I didn't get me here. You know what you're going to see? President Mama has finished with the LGBTQ issue.
11: How?
10: Okay, United Nations.
11: Yeah.
10: And we're going to be saying the LGBTQ issue. And we can't say it's against our culture. Now, only the parliament is considering that law.
11: Okay.
10: Now, that law is a private member's law. Now, parliament will be back on the side of the sign. President, do you know that? Is that not a fact?
11: I'm not fulfilling worries. So
10: President, Obama is the same thing. And I wanted him to repeat what he said at the United Nations. So, United Nations are in Kofona. No fighting against that no more. Look into their eyes and say, this is un-Ghanaian and this is what Ghana stands for. And this is my position. Wakano, Akano, on several occasions. Was in Maya Krabu, near Nanabe.

0: asem ni ekule maame na wo twa hwee no maame na wa collapse no se omode ne ko hospital wo hu
1: e be mpa cho asa wo boat na se ko betimi aba biom kaka maame
0: kule maame na wo se wa collapse no omode ne ko hospital wo hu
1: e pa cho a omode ne ko ambulance ba ha se ba ta no musu no ne to ambulance ni na
0: I was saying, I share live on Facebook and YouTube videos. Kwame Nkrumah no ada Roma odi bia breye no. 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
2: your hospital this year ye di friend saying one of the bodies obenya friend saying accident e di abaha
0: when you say say body sir nipa na free mu ana se victims no
2: oba ko e free mu aye o mame na akwalaba ku de on film ye ono ochi ase so they are taking care of the person into me sa move back to the scene since ya na e won ready ebe but the guy is responding but my mainly deal with him and aka akwalaba konso ono so ye boy ho modi the way bit me e yi obo na so far the nadbu staff and then the regional even reps no and also amabua and a soldiers so omoye enclavia thing so the police they are all doing their best to make sure we get the situation resolved
0: ntina chere se se se betumi aka susu dua se edan no a adwira gu no ekum nipa baako
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0: he for porting na dynasty
2: wouldn't so him adenta police station
0: minimum adenta police station
2: pa police station opposite school are every was nchain ubon se ndan community bi ewo ho ewo na efresh adenta new site na sa adan aye kan wesini uko adenta new site ni emu near to the information just opposite the information center ewo na adan esie adan ya bon sam mi ensa three story ana omamboso nti omamboso no se mi se issue no toy no the volume of the water na eko concrete no no ano na ema 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
0: from mo findings kakra no no abo the original owner say na timu ana say hwesoma me caretakers
2: that is what we cannot differentiate because as and now the way AC here no we are in to make sure we solve the situation and at the life that has been lost and as and near omo a prayer to get the situation at hand and in general your concentration na ya to but I believe say nko for now problem le by eh omo abofi from my sources
0: enti ukọ ye no mama mate say from wo narration wa ye nwume na say nipa be 3 and say ye ntumi hu the number of people
2: akuna efim Oma.
0: No, enye nipa wa firi mu. The number of people are omo wo ho no yetimi identify say ebi nipa miensa na wo so we looking for nipa 3 and now say ye nim nipa wo ho.
2: Settle nipa 3. Into the yetimi yi omo ame no no wewu. Na ye yi ba kwa ono so friend saying said and wa pramum nti ono ye dina ba hospital say si abi na ukasi. Na aka kwala ba ko. So we are now trying to do everything possible to get the body to get a person back. Nti nipa ni akwala ni yo uye.
0: Na akwala no, mwahu se bia, owo hao ye safe, when you say se, ye unhuna na unguye.
2: Baby, unguye ba unse debris no, asisi ni tiafena, ye tutu. 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By baby edu no, it is near to the human body and as a person involved. Nti na ehwa no, ye ye ne kakaka, nti ye di more hands, ye yi kakaka. But we see the voice of the young boy that I woke. It's you know, and that is he did chica cracker. It's me, Aqualana, Wakahon.
0: Oh no, almost all bear how many years?
2: I cannot say because most of you be in until you see the person, you'll be able to determine, say, the baby between 10 to 15, and I say 7 to 10. But I believe say me do me come back to the inshallah, you'll be able to get it back.
0: There are more questions, sir. What's that honorable yeno at your train home come? Yen solve when we from next week going.
2: My anyway say you say nipa mienu and I'm yensa and apa. The normal hospital, then we can come back and do the normal.
0: Yeah, if you say, and same baby or honor more, I make radia me per se, me do be bad banning issues. So now, Kosovo area or a fence, you know, and see a eto or more, ACC a dine say, ye to me who are dine say, dino, and ye dine papa near my ye decent honorable, and you made your corner kosher my yenia kwalaba, kona or akano, ye bet to uncommon so I medasa so when your time, my edasa. 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
0: Yeah, that must say why. So can volunteers no ho.
4: Pachai.
0: Yeah, that must say. Montoa so mama de inya kwadano emaye. 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Sometimes I na you reset and yawn and carte. To send you a June 30, 11 years ago, and you say, ya na what upon with juma woo qua near fro say Sabra na nia ekosono will not be yet what be jina quam and chroma secu be jina one more. I feed the nippany yet to us. 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
5: 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Ba wo de wo yesa twenty no, wo ni. of a cop area, Cronua, may say, Mu. The one of the Yasra, a year, the Yasra to Mobohua, he still looks so and a corner, you say, Ukano, I just said, Ukano, you're super. Apart from super, Ukaya Saluka, Pedro, Sula, Cra, and Zinoho, and I say, overcome the best. Now you have to be a fa. If I come back, you have to start as a far back of the way. If I come back, say, yeah. So, on my Ghana, and yet, I said, me, who can be a new mind of your mo? We have more bad dias of war. 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
6: everyone.
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6: Pacho said the name is Frefre United States of Ashama.
0: Yo, say to me and you.
6: Everyone, Jamie Sham name my farm mobile mom, my Ghana. Everyone, send Ukayano. 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
0: Yeah, that's it. 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Chese, area horn moji de se, debi, and you may be an agent of Faha and she ya, same busy, and Nasa wa cra baby, I wanna, se wa enya, tonkra, number no 0302216561, and at 0302216562, which me a friend. Baby, I won't know, and we'll be a one more. You need not moon penny for a becassa and chena. 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Hello,
7: everyone.
0: Eja,
7: may a driving a mess, snow of uncle Bellia, and soon a jury our honor. Messes will be a lot of us offer as ye be an offer top. Never at all, top no crampon. It's a type of junction also. I'm the going to hold your bed. But yes, and sell, but fat down, you know. Because me, because it was Simon Lam to say, it's made you was your pa, and Simon Lam top and the corner there. A bayer didn't say, can't beat me trim a was your. Because in Suna and Tow area move on, Edward, an ordin. Now so bad, I like him for them while in Suna at two hole. In the new again, soon toy, a mouth and cobellia, a grisa, can't call Kai Mano. 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
9: Hello.
0: Eja, udini, baby, afrifri.
9: Everyone, good evening.
0: Good evening, Mr. Oma. What did you know from Natua? So, Mammy, who baby are you?
9: Pastor, me did it somewhere. That's it. The unit could feel our last year. Everyone, me tramping for last year, Clagon, Waterways. Or more year bridge if you are normal broken soon, no more the year bridge. No, in fact, in share talk, I can't come to me and for her. And in Bia, me could see you a motorway. And I'm a dodges for Abatwa Road Neighbor, Twitter runabout. No, me can't moon in coming to J. The uncle one drum that to me is the core of Kakaka Kaman to me free. Timmy Twame, therefore, who till I should be come to 1920, new in Amestrom, Mobian, you suck when I far Abatwa the back come to 1928. It's soon as you know, the man was a best filling station, they are broken in soon war. Ah, filling station winning in Nayama. You be a filling station, I know, a winning now Friday. But the Macaco firm was to see with my parking a mere day. Nation is soon room, and I meet your program now, my friend, the mess trouble. And you are no more motivated the whole last week, Miss Rob, move bien power, and that Clagon, Asama Road, Clagon, Waterways, and also Friday, the mess trouble. We are less mistake at the Wakaba, for the mess ramping for Mushia Pano. Almost any contract and then Kasaka Samany. Because we have broken one side, no idea, Pano. And what's no way, the Ebrin Mama is swinging now. And as soon as that's a pa, Ufi Asama, Ubesako Nunga, I won't mean co. Ufi Nunga, Besako Asama, I won't mean co. Wakaya catch what they're less and witty, even I can see no crano, in Sunny Chum, Semestrom. And I'm a tune cram and new presiding member, you know, honorable Corazada and the bar. Mess Leno, Cragon Road, one among four presses, I can't do a contractor, no so many. Oh, yeah, I do, but you want to do many nego. This is here in Suta, Fanny, Funk of Foka, Funk of Demo, Mess Romo, among the contractor in Casaca Cramay, Nella Sibi, ye bre, Mess Romo. If you are Messer, me too, cry for my video. So, more Tim and Cabby, you are Messer, the new presiding member, Collins, the Banawaba, Messer, and one for Pussy, a question, Mamma Pussy, or Mokan, or Mufan said, you man, my. Now, if you ever get the good one, you're quite known. And soon again, I don't know, most of the year, the one broken me when I best thing at you call Lagoon the Mono. Any name, you're on the last to be angry. Yeah, Messer, when your politics, never politics in 20. You see, I'm younger than him, I testify. They come in the and then bring the car. Small car, maybe the winner coming to the gate. I'm a packer, maybe the moon's you. And the master of more motor area when you are coming to 16, 17, 18, 19, 20. Our more effort motorway, I draw the balance, you know. Won't be a first aquino. A Friday, Messromo.
0: You
9: employ you in the beer, Messromo.
0: You.
9: Then pay for some when you'll be found my end, the Pamacho.
0: Yeah, that's a pan, baby. Our packing a mention in the train, what was wager. 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
12: 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But you say the Jano Akasa a dino and so. If you bet me, I said that a Janidia, the Bussoa, Etrena Echo. 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It's in the garden of Kuana, Lana Gusa, Tre Equa, I say, yes, me, I'm Brenasi. 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
0: Hey, now, Penifor, no say, media near Minimunis Sanka, ye dumujaino. 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

0: Mema good evening sonkokra wa ba dom 106.3 FM and a 3rd June. 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Level na change ya mami. And uti join me wadum 106.3 FM. 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
0: kaka. 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
2: My busy kaka.
0: Okay, but omuchira dear papa. Every beautician need to be there. You have to be there.
2: Nice
0: education is massive. Ye chira how ye di adwuma no be call the next level. Omo chira say AI world na ye wo no. Inti no ye adwuma no. We say Daniel ni call that level. In fact, omo ye ade. Yeah, omo ye ade.
2: I'll join you next time.
0: Lady Beck 3 days o china no china chin na ye jinim. Ti Lady Beck nyam insure no nya o kese for bringing this program. For all beauticians and babes, right? And aestheticians in Nayada was one farm bank and Yanyam and Yokasia. The Doris and then so Yatanas or Bade name we are mobile. Why here is was our tune super crass and she ryan and ne Obian Sia Connie demonia baby in the Bia Wadia. Who said the Obekanafa? Sasem who said the Obekanafa,
1: sir.
0: But in a mini a bimbo for Nami and Yampire and say Adebechi. The news of Fuesi Krum, Omoko Hini Sisi, Mepa me bana, Reva Kachem so ko fa, yes, Omonko assignment. I'm say Rade, Mamma and Tia Sem Boni Bia, Isione dea to, a yiri, men and Senko. Nemo say a better say, a fenipa, a faka, I ye say, I say a dear dear, ye nim say betu me a ye, but on nunya meno, ni obekan a yeho, and see ye send us a lane channel. My auntie bad news be.
1: Amen.
0: 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So can someone care deeply about you but show minimal effort? 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
0: na me hu me bobre
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0: what's the sanono
2: until before wo be ka se jack no na me ma taking me decision dada it's me me no like me can in such a way say ude dia say no betimi aye no me pretend
0: okay
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2: be oh sena midi kan kan ye ne yam man ni bi no sena midi kan kan say yam man ni bi hard train no obi wo no ma ano na wo ono pe no say bia wo ka say we move by words
0: yeah we are move by
2: yes but not by action no
0: yes.
2: Obi wo hon so a kasa ne nko aba na action na ba obi fufro so be ya action no intay you say
0: so why don't you blend the two together em say me no na it goes together
2: it goes together but e ko bro so a e ya na man ni bi adwen
0: me ba wo ka say bro so a to which level
2: to which level ne e pese me pese me chere say e bia na me fie djuma ba me ni sa mood nim
0: okay
2: but you are expecting me to do it meanwhile ni eso hu say me ye de bia inte na manya anka problem bia anye den eni ho no
0: kwabre
2: 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Nye debi ana me one mood mo aye di agro.
0: Okay.
2: But since that time, me in this agro no, you are expecting it. Ube ona mood asa sa.
0: Okay.
2: This a way abe. Ma fear juma ba ma bure.
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0: Mhm.
2: But what I say,
0: yeah.
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0: Did you say what him say? Uta ye ni insunti, ena ama we who said there is something wrong with you.
2: Good.
0: Because ene wanye.
2: Good. 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
0: Okay.
2: But what I say, so wo ye nene, enye de bia na wo ye, wa be ye kakra enye de bia na wo ye, da wan ye no, won feel offended, won feel offended.
0: Okay.
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0: Mhm.
2: Because obi fi se adwen bi ta action na wo ye ye na chi.
0: Okay.
2: Enti afi no she, or da no she na ti kra afi okoche nika. Because we buy no normally dia we ye ne de bia we fi adwuma buy no wan ye ne this time
0: okay
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2: okay ye ban eno so a obe bia wode a ope
0: okay
2: obi wo ho no ma ope gifts obi wo ho ope surprises obi wo ho no ma
0: do ye just obe bia woni ope
2: oh yes obe bia woni ope Obebia wono obi wono ma one surprise na like enye hwema no
0: because
2: wono onyi kra no enye obi an surprise no
0: okay.
2: Into like on funny bibia
0: always
2: yes or you okay obi won so no a onyi no ni parents ohun se ni papa e surprise ni mame ono ampo no ni papa ti ni surprise no into onyi du baby na akokwa no into no sa no pese de oni ni ko hie mu o mpese o mu ware ana o mu date no so ye ma no
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0: ope
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0: e se ye nra gift ni mu
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2: good
0: by now minimum gift am de ma wa wo appreciate
2: you unim de am pe must it be always
0: maybe. Giving gift, you know.
2: Yes.
0: If you can afford, why not?
2: Yes. If you can afford, into no okay. Oh, you can afford into any day be ambassador.
0: If you feel like it, says Anna, me dechere me do dia.
2: Okay. And that damn na one ye. And then you have to. What I say, baby, I giri. Into baby, I me farm po akoto adi na ma.
0: Don't cut the cake, bra.
2: And then no na ope, bella.
0: Don't cut the cake, bra.
2: And then cut the cake, na ope.
0: But you've shown care. What you're odo.
2: That is partner ne kwa ko appreciate ya.
0: So what are some of the words I am my expert to say? Be my back out for say, the actions, the casano, a muhode. Watch remi, care, watch remi or do. What are some of the things, sir? You who are a cast away, watch remi. He's showing me care, and now she's showing me much care.
2: Okay, so Bella, Mr. Say, and you be a, you see, you be an isca. Obi o honoma ebi ya you uta man iska ofi say you are caring too much but mimi hu ni say obi ana e pe iska
0: okay me yen generalize no yen fa meba yen generalize the whole thing because mema crate ya crap iska junim yen generalize bibia say dear you are showing me care say me ti hey say me cut the door ma share guy bi na odo a guy na chere me you would like to know na do be ngwa na ya chere bella. Until all my assume credit, then I have to come out and tell you, Nyama mehu, Nini amati inti amecha usi yechremedo. So what are some of the things?
2: A little things.
0: Which is?
2: Mi fifi emi be. Enya be mampu ne kachu emi. Hey, mommy, today you are looking beautiful, Papa.
0: Wow.
2: Your top is very nice. Mi timwa ye mi da ba be druha.
0: Okay.
2: Iti ma jese se emi partner ne kachu emi.
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0: Kwa dana suye?
2: Ote ase. It is. These are some of the things. What kosalu wa koye uti? Unim se obey. Uk fifi e kwane nyasa na nitiri ngote. Wa baba tunen se bibia sasa wano. Just tell the person say you are looking good.
0: Okay.
2: But what I say, some yama enkiting no. Ye man ye appreciate pa ba me mani nim.
0: Okay.
2: Omu fi se just oman tambi bi kesiye ayatoka yatofie yama usike bi ansa.
0: The little things.
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2: So these are some of the things enye bibi hanchin bia.
0: All right, anya hanchin bia na wuti adom 106.3 FM odo ahoma so mi amidi jumedi enchi amemidi e de bella the all round Saturday one but ya vana behwe man show ye penalty ni media ba ku cram for pool 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
0: ba no train a gift
1: but oba ni so so no tem o wali we no na on pe we no
0: okay
1: but no oba ni fi say o ye debe o che and just sometime na man so so no say be ma bi e ye sa no a mo so mo fo so na mo no be ma ni bi
0: na bi apostle sometimes you know we no ne actions bibi on say oba de no matter care obe show ni bibi ya obe ye bia no o say nya say obe bie wa no na waka say me do because me ni maybe din komo mo 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
1: say the okan wo ho
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0: no free lunch
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0: 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I bet you are that.
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1: 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What you say? 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
1: you say be am about ho yi
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1: the mona, I can't some go as soon, ye polu two ageno.
0: I said, me crown, see me pause,
1: and I more.
0: Why, now, mad you know?
1: On see me pona, on can be a gem, no sonny, on can be a dear near. 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So what you say? 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
0: Yeah.
1: From 2000 ba ni nyina osu.
0: Yeah.
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1: 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Aha, e wa ne.
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1: 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E ti be koto ne bi ye 180 200. Back back on. And today be a set time so no. No what me at obey say 20.
0: Oh yeah, guy.
1: And two bande kuta kuta say na wo na wo ko ko ye you know. Wow, who did you?
0: Eh na nke be ka say delivery.
1: Sir.
0: Be deliver kwa ji deliver.
1: Set time kwa na delivery ko e bi ni ho.
0: Yeah.
1: Na enye na abui. 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
1: Oh, any affair between ano? So when the day between any be any, I want him can be mount.
0: Okay.
1: Mimi say no, Oba ne kama me between ane kama me.
0: Okay.
1: Me the two ne
0: any colleague or any. Yeah,
1: because na me fere no.
0: Okay.
1: So what you say? Na me fere intini between ane na me kubia na me yen fine. 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
0: Ono kwa dia special.
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1: Aha,
0: or go who's your nano and no baba, because I
1: say, you will always come on no akokafa.
0: No akokafa, and also a home,
1: and also,
0: hey, Uti Adam 106.3 FM or Drahuma so any day bro, and a topic, yes, can someone care deeply about you but show minimal effort? If you say, so be to me, I tell that would do.

0: Yeah, and so still low sharp on thing.
1: Wow.
0: Now wouldn't see a chin so a sample cha woo.
1: Mm-hmm.
0: Not just a baby a woo to turn your mana corner. A jenny woo. It's why a bonting.
1: Mm-hmm.
0: It's a honey the animal who say a memory be soup.
1: And not
0: any a down for four so come on. May yen say, I won't so yet. Will you be,
2: sir?
0: A yana down for any being.
1: If you cross your more county. So far, me dim by Bayer 54. Say, what do you say?
0: What
1: you say? We are counting.
0: What you say? It's who point Juma now, only your mukushi, and now, wo dear, baby, I want to talk gifts, and another baby, I want to watch one or one or person what's now. Nice, I would do you colo one. It's a young influence, a couple, and I'm a man, even so a yomusu.
1: Oh,
0: my yah, 15, 50. I said to whom is a when I'm a pen, when I'm presenting in a worry, it's nephew. No, mum, dear me, and the one I may, and no soon chance on door ban,
1: okay,
0: or don't a power, but a new suit.
1: But you want men money beer. Apostle, dear near, no crown to me, mon, your mono. And you want men money be vibing, dear sister,
0: or the bema.
1: Forgetting. Stay beer be. Woto woto woto woto e ma no so na mo party
0: yeah.
1: Inti wotia na baby e wa mo
0: yeah.
1: Usa e ma no nware ya se say dey almost single and searching inti when you are dating 2-3 you don't see it as a problem you feel like o test waters no
2: yeah.
1: Na when ya ba quality one e choose so whilst testing the waters no na ko share we na oh babe chale you look good babe baby why you hot babe we dey mention hey chale oni na for ko so sa munko meba 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
0: 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E be kwa ko se he.
1: Emma Brabo.
0: A third dime.
1: A
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0: Sir. 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Cause West and yat, a baby be a my yan. 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
1: Cause he mansion.
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0: 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Be nay, me hu ni say no. Do you know future? Eye very important to change your kasa.
1: And me jidi say Jezi for ni be 8 year.
0: Oh yes.
1: Na ontie this wisdom.
0: Yes.
1: Our day kasa.
0: Yes.
1: Wo swa no. Now for say the west alone is enough.
0: Alone is enough because after all, enye ono na wo me.
1: Okay.
0: What I say ye nam ne ebe hia. Inti de me hia ne say obeka kasa de bia chira me nine we move on.
1: Wo ho tell us.
0: Ah, me want me na me na me na me meti da me kwanchi. 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
1: Okay.
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1: tie ngai you are beautiful
0: me yes me I'm a victim mate west ni
1: one of say na bere 85 kwaka say you are beautiful as still when a woman
0: oh yes the beautiful is there.
1: Yeah.
0: Abi na me ni wo ka se wo na me ni wo ka se sisi a wo your ba wo bitin ka se Doris. 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
1: Yeah.
0: En ni nyina na difference na wo mi.
1: Se be appreciate me se maka wo be maka e powerful.
0: Be maka e powerful ba bi se okawie ye ne die ne die chire.
1: Okay.
0: So ka beautiful ni wie ye na o the wisdom be e die.
1: O imagine wo nem pa so you know. O imagine se wo dam pa ni ala ala.
0: Wow.
1: Form and mano, no puny to nunti. Okay, you look beautiful, Ninano. A one on one show. Now, who can see you in 5 years' time? As a man, how can I?
0: Eh, a Democrat in me do, a Democrat in me do, or mutin,
1: oh, Debbie,
0: or mutin me do, or mutin. Well, but an American, Bella, only West cannot do.
1: West alone
0: cannot
1: is not enough.
0: Do it all. An American say, Miss Sano. Me tete west ni bebre e ma me ko falling into niama bebre mu
1: okay
0: na me hu se eh sanka those west ni where to be say him for na opese wo what this time if for na opese wo what this time an ka bia na dia mi hui an ka mi hu ma ne brosa
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0: Let the action or can it shouldn't be worse. One say, one will say, I bet you worse.
1: Yes, I was say actions.
0: One 5 years time, where would you?
1: Where would you want to be?
0: A cha.
1: Yeah.
0: One say, I bet you sweet worse now. Yeah. So sweet worse, then yes, I want to fake a kid. Then you can who be.
1: Okay.
0: But my numa and nature.
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1: okay Adam 106.3 FM. 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You go see in common me catch raw say. 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E man say enye de fede fede ye no. Yes, when you tell me I'm beautiful, yes, I'm beautiful because my dressing. 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But Doris me mi say after all these beautiful words, de ne di echiri. 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
0: Yeah, Bella, me that say. 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Cause obey be a pecassa de. Okay. 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
1: A mu be se ye sa mu fifire no. Yes, I'm with you.
2: Yes, I'm with you. Yes, I'm with you. Yes, I'm with you. Yes, I'm with you. Yes, I'm with you. Yes, I'm with you. Yes, I'm with you. Yes, I'm with you. Yes, I'm with you. Yes, I'm with you. Yes, I'm with you. Yes, I'm with you. Yes, I'm with you. Yes, I'm with you. Yes, I'm with you. Yes, I'm with you. Yes, I'm with you. Yes, I'm with you. Yes, I'm with you. Yes, I'm with you. Yes, I'm with you. Yes, I'm with you. Yes, I'm with you. Yes, I'm with you. Yes, I'm with you. Yes, I'm with you. Yes, I'm with you. Yes, I'm with you. Yes, I'm with you. Yes, I'm with you. Yes, I'm with you. Yes, I'm with you. Yes, I'm with you. Yes, I'm with you. Yes, I'm with you. Yes, I'm with you. Yes, I'm with you. Yes, I'm with you e wo se bibi ye de be edi akiri
1: sure
2: se wati ase ontimi enka se na leta no nko ye de be nko ye bibi foforo se wati ase ena de bia meka ne se aware ye eyade bia ense se edi aware di agro
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1: Mm-hmm.
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3: Modern so.
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3: Bella.
1: Sak.
3: There's a saying say, actions speak louder than words.
1: Good.
3: Anambwa.
1: Sa pepepe.
3: Yes. Inti no. O ama words no. No ama action. 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Oh, me do. The next thing, na ma common, you know. Two, we were more about to credit to be now they are sending. And also, I know, we many 3 months, the, we share BBR, no one talk, me, and my men were there, so me no champ now. Answer, I'm about you, you know. Let me cry, ABR, we beat the provisions.
1: Wow.
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3: la di all round
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3: so na de pa
1: me da se bye bye 0302216561 and 0302216562 for adventure brand and entertain come eh we don't to me me come dia eh all right hello
4: madam
1: yes dear me ma kwa ba bodo ahoma so
4: odon so
1: udini baby ukase free
4: yes sir na pam sir for ukase free bibla.
1: All right, you need come over, man.
4: Yeah. I said, me na kill my generation and person will be sure.
1: Koso.
4: The person will be sure. Then I'm going to the TV show about Pana or about the old TV show.
1: I was a bearman, can a papa muno, bearman, a sea or barpe. But then apostle, like a satchel, and say, a man and so soon we are ye. Nay, you do be a beat, no moon, say, me so me drawa, monsumoka, a ye. Into a bar can ye, Bema came by Mamma no dodo on a monka. And man, dear, no war form.
4: Yeah.
1: And I was out of Biswana.
4: I'm out of Biswana.
1: The dear no patch, they would give to call.
4: I'm going to be a call.
1: Ya sio se ubu ejuma ni ye.
4: Ne tu mi se ye pa ma no.
1: Na de a de line line sa na wehu e won ne ho.
4: Eh se ade no a.
1: Ade e ben.
4: Eh ade ade bo ase ho no a.
1: I don't know. And you want to mean can't you say wo do no.
4: Ni ni ni sa kire no.
1: Eh na won ne no won kan de ase o de be ni mpa o.
4: Eh ade when you be a secretary, you have been a secretary.
1: Yes, money, Hunyama. Turning central, yes, and Jenny Bichreno.
4: Matima,
1: Church and Yama.
4: You.
1: Sell boxes in the moon, so yeah, dear.
4: Go for mom and you will do my
1: power. Yeah, that's it. All right, phrase 0302216562. Hello. Mamma, I'll come aboard round home, so.
5: Mother,
1: so. The matter baby, I'll cast a fee.
5: Enough,
1: I'm cast as a
5: person. Enough, we be
1: all right, Enough, you're in the incomo.
5: Yes, Enough.
1: Yes,
5: Enough. You got it. Be careful, where's the wife? Travel, wife. Be careful. No, Minnie, you got it. I'm missing the penalty. I'm on the west. And if you move,
1: come on, everybody. Am I never
5: West, no.
1: Okay.
5: Now, get on the Kuni Sina, Adam and Kafa. It came out.
1: Me too, Pa.
5: Let me tell me, I'm in Palamere, me, Mouth, and I'm the Canada, no, Mamma. Be Sigala, may now come with Allah, maybe. A
1: pede, you are Kuma.
5: Angel.
1: They cannot come. Where's the night to a call? Was one who's in Bessia for the worst and what? All right, 0302216561. Friend, Mrs. C. and MSA, who's over where, sir? Hello?
6: Hello?
1: Yeah, my crop about Drahuma, so. Maybe I told you, baby, or Cassifi.
6: But your friend, Danny, because it's a blue kuma.
1: Danny, a blue kuma. Danny, be able to call, dear.
6: Nami adumu.
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6: 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Bible ni say Bema as a Bema son in his native Vino Vayoba.
1: I saw no catcher Adam. He didn't tell me.
6: By young man at this time, Yaban. Yasumba no Mabana and Banos or Musuman Man Yaban.
1: And then we are type of day.
6: Every day, Bema beer, my fancy be made sure by being a penna. 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
1: na se won so wa no monyo
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7: o be ni bia ma me a wa
1: me pa cho you mate
7: na mi mpe so be ba bi yo be ka sene ya se ni ya
1: o be di ponko be yem po bi bambrew de be di ni ponko die won
7: Sir, I don't know, sir, who can say me to get a say, now, who can say, you need you, ma, never show by Nessa.
1: Mm-hmm.
7: But you, away, Akuma, you quiet, you, wrong.
1: Mm-hmm.
7: And I want to be quiet, you, a room, which is a pencil, you quiet, you, ba.
1: Mane, catch it all.
7: Eh
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7: ne be mo akoma so ni kwa be fa fi na o wo wi mu e na won si de wo wi mu ti yan mu de ni ya sa ka se ti ni ba ba ko ru na
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1: wa ya di o bu ejuma na mi na e shira o
7: se wa bo na te di na no
1: e me ma bebre nya na ti se wo ndi na mi e shira o wa ya
7: Okay.
1: And also can't tell them more than me and you. Mate Kasa, all
7: right. Me that's a
1: self-frame. Mate. Bye-bye.
7: Me that's
1: a self-frame. Amen. 0302216561 and 0302216562. Why not one woman is so? Hello,
8: me and you.
1: Hi, darling. Yeah, ura, yeah, ja, yeah, dienina.
8: Mu program na me kese me contribute kakra
1: me da se se wa ba so contribute
8: ye wo mu nyina ne ke program na mo asise no eye pa e very important ye sua die na bi mura o se ma any me ma e hun kitem mu die e fa na se bi plan twie e ko aware ye wo o se ye sua die wo I'm speaking from my personal experience. Oh, say, only answer no bar any day, ma. A bet she and I don't far, I don't quit the far while you move. Oh, say, O bar, who say, be my yammy in a horn near my never bar. I thought, what did you bro? I thought, I'd write, I thought, Mr. Nilden, okay, fine. Ebiana, fine, this, you know, I wear an enquire warrior. Now, here is the case. A big man or interest will move the uncle with me as to turn everything to what Mr. Bayman said you in Pajas or a POP. Don't you mean? Now, would you actually wait? And I say, Chile, one for Warren, no, for what will be my foot for a departure would. At this young issue, a chill as a woman. Would you all the fun and normal? Would you also take me lightly with you? And the house is the same shape because here's the case. I'm there. This is happening. Oh, can we be say? Oh, yeah. The girl who first of all made a comment. Say, "Obey my old bar." Was also the way we win. It's like fine. That must be say always now. Also, obey my a part. A my bar gift. What now? stream for say oba wo so like we invite you for fear for oma oma may then just because e bia na one we dey be be so they are here e kwana nke sa so be ma one ni e tu na mo amu planning for future o ti bra banking dey be o ti a en ko dia na na say en ti say na dream for dey dia wo pa che no so we yes here dey en ti e ka tell mo say that side o no so what you are here
1: me pa tell mo
8: I'm going to go to my fellow friends. Abra wa nga so wonu se wa kuma munu be ma no o mpe no na so wudi je ni se mu ni e ma so iti ni so mi contribution kakara se o mi en sho ko se ya di chan ye sia. I'm not condemning the lady or you or somebody.
1: Alright.
8: I like the program.
1: Me da se pa se wa like
8: it. Let's watch that aspect.
1: Me da se wa like the program no. Aka calls be mi en sane the calls ni si hello. Hello.
9: Hello.
1: 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Pacho udini baby ya ukase free.
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1: Yeah.
9: Ati mezo maadi ya bina mepele me de too many.
1: Koso.
9: Onje ukofa oba na ukofa nalo. Ibi ya o type of nipa na upeno. Baby, I won't need the panel back what's an ABA and the panel in Tessa. On the Cobanesana, Nipano. On Shella, or Donna woman, a better form. I won't be there.
1: Meet you now, Churimi.
9: Aha, indeed. Means my face is challenges in Uber 2-3 B. The behavior and come on, my dear, I can't am you.
1: All right, Apostle, one hand to the line, or do you never too soon? It's you, or be my 100
9: I was at the American. On the radio. I was a man fan to Japan, which is a may I am a petrobane or wapa.
1: So I can read the say no. Such a banner shape you to Muno. Obey the Kumu Chabana was a
9: letter. Anything I'm able to summon. Only
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1: all right ye ni komo
10: Ah, better not first to see how
1: they
10: are. Uh-huh. Not the first trouble or whatever.
1: Mm-hmm.
10: That's why I have a problem with you. I feel you are. You know what? Mm-hmm. You know what? You know what? You know what?
1: When you get you attack crowd, you need to know
10: what?
1: When you are with the area, you know what? What are you doing?
10: I'm all present.
1: Uh-huh.
11: Hello.
12: Me
11: ma akwa baba odo ahumaso.
12: Odo nso.
11: Ono abo mpacho onse.
12: Iyo na
11: bo. Mr. Enoch.
12: Yes.
11: Mpacho apo me.
12: Boko.
11: Bibia akwa ni ye papa wo ho.
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12: Okay. 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Okay, that's one of your for you. Bi happen o mi so.
11: Mm.
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11: Bosu be tia.
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11: Eh, that's a whole new hotel. 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
12: Indeed, one day, we buy my crew. 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Indeed, we jump a petty. Now, we buy to you, Miss. 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We buy a paper or buy a shed. Aba. 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
11: E ya se mu. All right.
12: Pe di ke o te mimra. Me ke o le ko next time.
11: Okay.
12: Amba me pa mu no ko e.
11: O pa mu no.
12: Eh me pa mu no ko e.
11: Wow.
12: E wa te e jaidi.
11: Wa te nzu e jaidi.
12: Me man ta man bi. Me ta wa ka me te se bi me nzu.
11: Who to watch us 7 months?
12: Uh-huh.
11: Hey, I'm from Neda. Watch 7 months. Hey, honorable. Mr. Honorable, Mr. Enoch. Mate, me that's a self friend, Mr. Enoch. I mean, she
12: round.
11: All right, here the calls in your baby, yeah. Baby, yes, my main car, one of fa. Happy, happy birthday, and come, my ankasa, medofu, ay, medofu, papa. 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
0: on the 10th
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11: okay
0: and but this year na kwa strong konkra okay eya ma metaye na bia 50% 40%
11: okay
0: but this month no this year actually no me ye no 5 nko for 5 ebedi kan ba bia ye free
11: tell me your number 1
0: you know it is say what the kind of is aka 2 seats be cuz
11: na say me ka ona say me na o ka ni sa no hey it is 2 seats we misere o obi o be fi outside abebi anka ho obi o be fi odo ahoma so platform isu aba reserve 2 seats ni ma wo mo
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0: ko enye me pa mo show a beauty school
11: okay
0: nya ma yesue bi nails machine work sewing okay. Makeup micro shading in fact everything about beauty. And the senior bella the all rounder aka no 2 seats no me jam obi a otie yen ene numere otie yen obi otie yen on frame wo de on frame aka share me say pacho you tie wo program no e wo bella show so entine you can say obeja 2 seats na my entine ya fro and I would definitely do that
11: all right entino number e be friend here number
0: yeah 0355
11: 0355
0: 69 yeah but I'm not me promo be 50% and there are so honor
11: okay
0: and no be July ending.
11: Okay.
0: And me for 3 months. Me start okay. Last month. And say no be end July ending. And okay. The be obviously usunye be a me ma 50% off.
11: Okay.
0: Uh-huh. But this month and kasa omo musunye free no. Ni ama miensa machine week sewing, makeup, and a nails in between three no. Ni pan we choose ba akope.
11: Okay.
0: Uh-huh. But omo fan two chime say product be a the opposite will be choose be a product be a farm be a wa obeto wa de.
11: All right. Yeah. Product be odd be man dey wow better
0: but ni su ya ni de e ye free
11: na machine so yin so ajo de machine ba
0: patcho me wo machine wo ho
11: nti yen fa be su ya free
0: aha and
11: dey we start da ben
0: no this month yeah
11: and say me ya che kura wo
0: watch e kura do
11: eh
0: who dem say o mema ba kura ba nti watch e
11: eh adam 106.3 fm apostle
13: mame
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11: all right
13: na so asafo no wo odoko udu odoko adejanshin golden filling station echi ɛhɔ na yɛsom na wohwɛ me a apostle me number 0540 0540 66 40 and 0277 0277 11 63 65 75.
11: Mame nkɔ YouTube mse message kakra bi abɔ se cleon mɔ se good evening Adom FM, I'm watching you live from Japan Volta region and Rejoice Morning, Osibela the all-rounder. I greet you. My greetings to Apostle and the Doris. Nice show. Thank you so much. 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
14: Program
11: the
14: time UPS program.
11: Oh, it's an apana basic four.
14: Okay.
11: An apana basic four. From 9, no. What time be up? I say okay. Exhibition. It's time be up.
14: Okay. Sure.
11: We wait to me. I don't 106.3 FM. I draw home my soul. And then they will kill you. Yeah, they brew. Then let me do this. Why you insure? It's an say. Oh, they will down. No. It's what Adam. Adam Abba will feel. What? What? What? What? What? What? What? What? What? What? What? What? What? What? What? What? What? What? What? What? What? What? What? What? What? What? What? What? What? What? What? What? What? What? What? What? What? What? What?
13: What?
11: What? What? What? What? What? What? What? What? What? What? What? What? What? What? What? What? What? What? What? What? What? What? What? What? What? What? What? What? What? What? Said dia wote apostle te wanu David ana wanu na yakopon te ye no Moses
13: Moses yeah.
11: Moses entitima no te said dia wote Moses ano no na mintume enfa obeyi nkoboshe asase ne so ne say enti we ne sa nyame so be ye womua ama bibia aye fine ene ye ngongosi adwuma odi Doris because o 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